0: 953 India, just for info, or a person that we're out with is online with dispatch, just so you guys know.
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5: About 6-1, average build, black jacket, all that clothing, both are going to be bald. Took a bunch of stuff and then ran out the back, probably, and just going south from here.
0: I go to the 47 Bravo, year 20, 4040 North 83rd Avenue, for Signal, ESU jacket 6-1, average build, Signal 6-1, average build, black jacket, black clothing, wolf fold, took stuff right off the back. Probably going southbound from there. Is there another unit for that 20?
3: Actually, you can put it on it.
0: Huh.
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1: 734 Henry, and you're back to Charlie, 7096, you're clear. 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
1: 321, thank you.
0: Just came in at Jig Welfare at 15449 North 25th Avenue, Unit 1068. An employee, Abigail, hasn't shown up for work for several days. She works from home. It's unusual behavior. But it did occur last November, and it was a mental health crisis. It's a Hispanic female, 34 years old, 5'6", medium build, an unknown weapon. You can contact Mary by 21. It is 1710. Chevy Silverado for an Oscar out of Phoenix.
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1: 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Hey, so Tom, could I get a 964 Tom in my 20?
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3: Copy 940, Frank. Send me the 29 of 4237 West Cavalier Drive, 6100 North. It's actually going to be a house across the street from that 20. The verbal, the complainant's neighbor is in a gray SUV being 236 by a Hispanic male, no weapon, 5'9", medium build, 20s to 30s, no shirt, black shorts, tattoos on his arms. The male is the neighbor's daughter's boyfriend, and the complainant thinks that the boyfriend is moving out, and they're not sure what the argument is over. It is 1711. Is there a unit to follow?
1: 916,
2: Tom. Copy
1: 916,
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1: Can you see if there's a CSO available to 25 us? Yes, yes.
0: Ocean fetish.
2: Code 4, you can show us 17 as, yes.
0: 10-4. For example. 10-4.
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2: I will come in from garage door, received at 16:56 hours, now 17:14, is there any install? 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
0: So, come in your record, Charlie Ford, 17:14.
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4: Ed, at registration at JCL Dunlap, that he doesn't want to go back to leave up the 20 on Pearl. Told him he wasn't being taken care of and that he went to Walmart to get food and he was hungry. The complainant said the patient was also unkempt. Subject has made statements that someone had passed away recently and they didn't want to meet next. The complainant tried to call the facility multiple times but didn't get a response. It is 1715. We have Ed for contact.
0: Buckingham.
5: We have 3045 North 67th Avenue, Outlook, Arizona, all 5 pattern, 996.
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0: Loud noise broadcast. There's loud music coming from loud apartment. Information only, 1715. East Camelback. The customer, Brian Blackmail, 29 years old, 6'7", 200 pounds, green vest, blue jeans, came into the dealership and pushed and slapped the complainant. Callback 601-21, the complainant, and the subject is still 23. Wanting in-person contact at 1716.
7: Father waiting inside a white Chevy Malibu for contact at 1716. Is he going to follow?
3: Hey, there's some Frank.
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6: Hey, careful, call to the next one.
7: 10-4. 834 Paul, it's going to be a trespassing at 1202 North 54th Avenue, building B as in Bravo, Suite 111. Lease two subjects costing more with office garbage and belongings nearby, loitering on property in one of the patios. Says that the subjects look like they've been staying there for several days. There's signs posted and there's an ATA on file. Stairs for 21 contact at 1770. Is there a unit call?
4: 101 was speeding, driving erratically, didn't use their blinker, then cut the complainant off, flipped the complainant off, and then yelled at them, and was blasting, turning into the parking lot of the Charlie's dispensary. With no one for contact, information 1717, 6 are clear.
7: 713, Bravo, he's gone. Thank you.
0: Thank you.
4: Information for units in the area of 37th Avenue in Toya. It's a 510 broadcast. Two of those, a blue four-door Dodge Ram with front end damage and a dragging bumper with 510 in northbound on 39th Avenue. No one for contact. It is 1717 for information.
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4: 931 Frank.
3: Yeah, this 911 hangout is going to be related to the 961. You can relate them and put me on there as well.
0: Pepper. Information for units in the area of 7th Avenue and Culver going eastbound. 6% Victor broadcast. A black Hyundai Elantra, unknown paper plate, male and female. In the vehicle, punching each other, no one's following, last thing going eastbound on Culver. Information only is 1718, frequency clear.

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1: 655 Palm, subject stop on I-17 in Hatcher, in the underpass on the west side, out of one.
2: Six
1: by 700. Can you put me out with that, please?
0: Ten four.
1: This is the ocean. We're all south.
0: Ten four. It's the 1718. That's 824B. For the domestic 4138 for copy 824 for backup.

0: 913B.
1: Well, this is 376501 West Roosevelt Street.
2: 720 Frank, are you inside?
1: Okay. 832 India, it's going to be 847 at 6501 West Roosevelt Street. In the alley, there's a Hispanic or Native transient, dark clothing, smoking, 237 David Fentanyl, and has a shot in front with him. No one for contact at 1720.
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0: 3070, 42 North 8th Street. White male, 30 to 50s, main, sitting under a tree on the southwest corner of 8th Street. And tell me, white male, 30s, has shaved tattoos on his arms. Was battling leaving the parking lot, but I don't know if he left. Jenny is waiting for 21 contact at 1725 Unitello.
1: 6-4-0. 10-4,
0: thank you.
2: I'm 29-10-4-6.
0: Go ahead.
2: 3434 East McDowell Road. Arizona, Mary Sam Adam, 1 Lincoln, 3.
0: Copy that, please. Coming back negative to say to Corolla, registered to Nikhil out of Phoenix. Line call 426. David, are you still here? Call 425, David, before sign off.
3: Corner, clear in a silver Toyota Corolla versus a black Chrysler 300 versus a blue Nissan Altima. They pulled over in front of the Villa Verde on the southeast corner, expressing involved for contact at 1726.
1: What? 43 out of 7.
3: Four, thanks.

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0: 32 India for info.
1: Yeah, go ahead.
0: Copy, we have a duplicate call saying a second person showing up and thinks that they're doing 237 David. He's a Hispanic male, 30s, 5 foot, thin build, dark clothing, no weapons.
2: Bathroom, has his backpack dumped out in the stall. We don't have any good description of secondhand information from someone who was in the bathroom. Security's not 23 and is unable to respond. We have Oscar and Flipper contacted 1728.
3: 726, so I'm looking for that.
4: 10-4.
2: And then 24 Ocean, stand by for a second.
3: Tom, can you send the 418 Ocean?
2: That 924 Ocean, the traffic's going to be a 201 John, 3155 West Cheryl Drive, unit number India 11. It is 1728.
4: For backup.
3: For Ocean.

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2: Copy, you have a 961 at 48th Wing and Thomas Road. Complaint was a passerby saw a black Chevy versus a silver Lexus. They did request fire for precautionary due to a child being in the vehicle. It's 1729.
3: I'll take the 961 7th Street.
0: Copy, it's the 961 7th Street in Broadus East. It's going to be a dark gray Chrysler minivan. Arizona William Tom Adams 79 X-ray versus a gray Mazda 3, Arizona Lincoln Young Adams 6507. Mike has been declined. Complaining for contact 73.
4: Courtesy transport from 12th Avenue, Madison. Switch 2.
0: What's the address you'll be going to?
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5: Sending you a check welfare, 2902 West Sweetwater Avenue, Unit 2124. Information from one of the complainant Delilah's patients. The patient's girlfriend, Kane, no further description, was 240'd by their ex-boyfriend, Mario, last night. The patient is currently an inpatient in the facility, which is why it's pretty. It is 1731. Is there a unit small?
3: There's 400.
5: Copy that, good for running. 934 Frank for traffic. Sending you the 961 Henry 35th Avenue in a coma for a dark orange Ford Escape versus a white truck with an unknown plate that was last seen northbound. It is 1731.
2: 51.
6: Royal Love names. Any hits code for?
2: I copy. Thank you.
0: Number, thank you.

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0: Mm-hmm. 10-4.
2: For traffic. 412, we're about to status. We have to go to a quick detail at IDR.
3: Hello, how are you? Maybe send this back.
0: 411 Ocean, I copy. Thank you. It's going to be the 651-915 South 31st Avenue. Both dogs are still running around nesting inside the auto shop off of 31st Avenue in Buckeye versus a tan dog, second to German Shepherd, 1730.

0: It's 21 Tom. You just let 22 Tom know we're out with 3. We're code 4. 22, I should say.
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2: Copy, I got a flight call, 2701 West Indian School Road at the Yandana Tire Shop. Client's in a trouble with their cousin who wants to 240 the complainant. This is going to be Danny Wagoner at 28 years old, native male, 5'6", 185 pounds. Got a t-shirt, black shorts, unknown weapon. Client has separated herself and went back to the tire shop. It's Liberty wearing a tan t-shirt, black shorts, black Nike shoes for contact. It's 1734. Is our unit full?
1: 813 Tom, we're going to be 83rd Avenue and Thomas, just north. Shows out with 2.
2: Hey, can we get another unit to 83rd Avenue and Thomas, just north?
1: 814 Frank.
2: 814 Frank, thank you. 18 India, copy, thank you.
1: I'm going to go drunk it off.
2: I'm 32 George.
1: 14 Tom, Central, please.
4: 15, we have a trespassing 1525 North Central, Avenue to CBS. Previously trespassed over the second property in front of the entrance. Black male, 40 to 56 foot, 225 pounds. A red shirt with white lettering, dark shorts. With a drawstring backpack, no weapons. Today has been seen with a pocket knife. Alton for contact is 1736. Is there a backup?
5: 736, Henry.
2: Hey, 82 Frank.
0: I'm at 48th Lane and Thomas just west. The westbound lane is at 961. Anybody can head over.
2: Copy. Are you on that call?
6: Hey. Yes. Sorry, call me. Just got 23.
2: Copy.
0: Copy that.
4: Nay versus a white sedan. Driver was Hispanic male, native male, possibly. 30s to 40s, ran towards the house across the street. Fire is 17 for a newborn baby. And another duplicate came in stating that the newborn was in the vehicle, no visible injuries, but just having them checked out. It's 1737.
2: Currency traffic is at 240-501 North 24th Street, 725 East. 729, how many records for 717-37, sir?
6: 7-4, we'll switch.
2: 10-4.
6: Thank you, Sergeant Monitor.
2: 10-4. Cavalier Drive between neighbors is a verbal across the street from 820 to 1738. Is there a unit to follow?
1: 915 Tom.

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1: So the unit that's on my call, are they ready for a one-on-one?
2: Blue Sonic versus a lighter vehicle, license plate Lincoln Robert Adam, Charlie King, 7, Lavasting, heading southbound. In contact Magdalena at 7039.
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1: Those units, it's on Charlie 2 at 1740. Clear, you're clear.
2: 20,400 North 56th Street.
4: 211 Adam from Aways.
2: 211 Adam, I copy from Aways. 37 Victor, 20,400 North 56th Street. They're gray Ford or passenger car, no license plate, changing windows. I don't know how many occupants are going around on property. Would like them to leave. I know there's trespassing signs on property or an ATA. Key holders, 21 is listed. Off-site manager had this 21 contact at 1741, so you're going to tell us.
1: On 67th Avenue in McKinley, 700 North. Thank you.
4: Can you call for?
1: Copy, thank you.
0: Very well. She's on that trespassing RV.
1: She was driving in a gray Chevy Traverse and her tire was leaking and fell off her vehicle. A passerby stopped and brought it back to the complainant. It's Princess for contact at 7231.
4: N23 Ocean. Can you put me on the spot for Metro 28th drivers?
1: Temper.

0: 432, have you shown me one in custody?
1: 432, Georgia, copy, one in custody, 8000 South Arizona Grand Parkway, 1742.
0: Nice, Ocean. Nice, Ocean. You're over your fire. I'm going to have a fire break.
1: I'm sorry, bye, Medic. Me too.
0: 10-9.
1: Did you say a diabetic issue?
0: Diabetic condition is in the driver's seat.
2: Perfect.
1: Copy. Before 1 in custody, 1525 North Central.
0: 734. Can you show me transporting 1-7?
1: 10-4.

0: 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At SCS last of 479.
1: 1744.
2: No. 733 L Street.
1: Six. Go ahead.
2: What service you want to ask, please? It's going to be a template. 95536 Charlie Robert on 10th Street in Union School. Five, three, six, Charles Robert.
3: Copy of a 900 Henry at 43rd Avenue and Thomas at the northwest corner. Tan complected white female in her 60s, 5'7", 150 pounds, red shirt and tan shorts. Known her weapons, walking in and out of traffic lanes and they're panhandling. Known for contact at 1745, her unit to follow.
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0: 06 William 3014.
1: 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Susan, for Tom?
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0: Yeah, if you can update my location, we're going to be on the 101 just south of Camelback.
1: Copy, just south of Camelback.
0: I'm working, Frank.
1: 14 Freak.
0: Can you show me doing a check welfare at 4238 West Cavalier Drive?
1: 10 14 Handle Unit, take a look.
0: Go for it, just reference as well.
1: Pepper.
3: Black High Palisade. For the Hyundai, smelt like 237 Marion, then took off westbound 1747.
0: David.
4: 72 David. Yes, ma'am. 72 Adams, he's 10-7.
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0: Ouais, tu vas changer. 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
1: Good evening, and Gabby, out of Arizona, Charles Bravo 1, 3663.
0: Yes, are you coming over? Can you turn lane to 20?
1: 38 lane and Gabby.
2: Yes. Holding a trespassing at 4110 North 19th Avenue. And a welfare check of 2901 North Central Avenue, and another welfare check 3127 East Indian School.

0: 714 Ocean, still offered 4127 Indian School, Learning Unit 25. Jill, going by another name, possibly of Akita. She has been getting trafficked, and C61 at apartment. Says that apartment is a trap house. Complainant then just started yelling, saying that PD is part of it and wouldn't answer any questions. Wouldn't say how he knows this or when this was happening, and they hung up. No answer on callback. That's a mail for contact at 1751.
1: Sorry,
2: let's get the closest one over to this 585 20th Street and Greenway Parkway eastbound. There's a large construction metal rack in the number one eastbound lane. The street has been advised at 1751.
3: Go ahead. Just end of incident 9830, please.
2: 56th Avenue.
0: Mail subject came in saying people were following him and didn't want to do something he'd regret. Subject is Charles. No weapons. Complained didn't see anyone around him, and subject seemed 19. We'll wait in the lobby. Michael for contact is 1752.

Information for units in the area of 15th Avenue and Taylor. The 647 broadcast, 6 black male and black females on the sidewalk for the last 2 hours. No offense, no contact, no further information. It's information only at 1752.

0: 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Can you send us a message?
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3: Yeah.
1: Sorry, we'll go for it.
0: Yeah. Hold on, 3-8-2-5. This is my call out right now, right? You're going to bring it back tomorrow. Thank you.
3: Thank you, Ocean Greenville. This is 651 Adam, 4221 East McDowell Road, 723.
0: 723, Frank.
3: 723, Frank. On your back, it's Harley Slip at 1755.
1: 723, Frank, put me on that.
3: Sure. 24. 26, Tom. Number 56, Tom. We'll make that back up for 720, Tom. 10-4. Tell welfare check. 249-39 East Aletta Street in Unit 3. Check on Ezekiel, 9 years old, and Israel, who's 7 years old. He was with mom, Yara. Hispanic female, no weapons. Company has not been able to get a hold of them for 48 hours. It's no longer 21. Contact is 1756.
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0: 516 Frank, please send me another info follow it. I put it through the back.
1: 10-4.
4: North 41st Avenue, 5 o'clock mail, and 101 was seen walking down the U-Haul and parked across the street. They were seen with a bike, company I had not seen them with before, so they possibly stole it. They were joined yesterday, paving 637, white Hispanic female, blue BMX bike, Hispanic male on a bigger bike, unknown for the description. Posting northbound, turned right into the alley just south of Maryland. Kim, Florence, contact, 1756, unit to follow.
0: Frank. 10-4, thank you. 231 NDS subject stop. We'll be at 25th Street and Bell, just south, probably 3-4.
3: Copy.

0: thing off 4110 North 19th Avenue to Cricket. The encampment behind the store, at least two subjects, no weapons. One subject is a black male with a mattress and all of our clothing. Second is a white male, 30 to 40, ATA on file. There's no contact. It's 1757. Is there a backup?
1: Okay, well, first 23, here's 22.
0: 4.

0: 720 Tom, can you 10-9 my address?
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1: Can you tell us who's saying Edward Tom for a fight?
0: 14 Indians.
1: 10-4. 624 First Street, trying to clear for that call.
3: 2-6-4 Tom. 10-4.
0: 24 Frank, over prior to the hospital, too. Thank you.
1: 10-4.
4: 621 Paul, I can go for.
1: 10-4.
0: 834 Paul.
1: 834 Paul, copy, thank you.
5: 734 Henry, can you let 71 George know that we had to put a helmet on this guy because he was banging his head in the cell?
1: 71 George?
6: 71 George, reclaiming.
1: Yeah, 734 Henry wanted to let him know that they had to put the helmet on the guy because he was hitting his head.
6: 71 George, I copy. Thank you.

0: 21 allá.
1: 221 India.
0: Pleasure bus takeoff 14,230 North 19th Avenue. Number Sam 257, Tenigo, daughter Gianna, born in 2010. Iris, born in 88, we're in a physical, complete with calling from Yuma, unable to do a check welfare, they want 21 cuffed at 1801.

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0: Can you send a check bill for 19,000?
1: Copy, pull for a check bill for 19,000 and circle K. White female, 65, honk up her hair, black floral dress with sandals, no weapons, came into the business, seems confused and lost, normally comes in with a caretaker, possibly has dementia, currently alone at the bus stop, Northeast Corner, no contact, at 1802 is her backup.
0: 732 George, I'm 23 and there's nobody at any of these bus stops. I'm just gonna dispo it.
2: 24. Okay, Frank, we're located at the dock.
1: The dock.
2: Arizona. Arizona, George 80, Adam, David, Adam, Mary.
3: Twenty seventh Avenue, Virginia, just south. Arizona 43, Adam 6, William Young.
1: Copy.
0: Alright, 16 frame.
2: It's 22
0: and you got additional units. I've got the cars on the road.
2: Hi,
0: Poppy.

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1: Foot Police in Bethany Home Road, Arizona license plate Sam Robert Adam, 38 William.
0: Suffer.
2: Can you put me on a separate call at the same location for a different incident that happened this morning?
3: It's 2:40. Tom, can you voice your numbers to that new incident?
4: I need a backup, 832 David Fruta Domestic, 5415 West Lenadine Road, 5200 South, 833B.
5: 211, Adam, send me that 1070, I'll climb on.
0: George.
1: Send that 1070, it might be that just hit.
0: 10-4.
6: Go, Charlie.
7: 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Please put me on an X-ray 412's call, Charlie 23.
6: 10-4.
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2: Thank
3: you, Henry.
4: I send you this routine. I'm not sure why they needed a P2. 2625 East Greenway Parkway, the Art of Beauty. Complaint was supposed to run an office building, but things the landlord might be scamming them. Roberto is once contacted at 1806. Still holding at 47 Victor, 2619 North 65th Avenue. There to try to get some money back there, you need to follow to 3200.
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1: 10-4.
3: He's not fired from a 20. The passenger of one of the vehicles is complaining of side pain and says she's pregnant.
1: Copy. Pregnancy towel. Complaint thinks that she may present to 37 David and left a needle syringe in front of complainant's house. On for contact to 18 to 9 for unit.
4: Visual firm.
1: So far, thank you. 221, India for input. Physical marks.
4: 125.
1: Copy, just confirming that plate was Tom George Roberts, 6125.
4: Charles George Roberts, 6125.
1: Copy that, thank you.
5: 25, Ocean. Can you please send that 47 victim?
1: 825 Ocean is going to be a 47 Victor 2619 North 65th Avenue. Client is calling for 964 Tom owners for a listed matte black 1997 GMC Sierra license plate 946 with a red tailgate that was taken sometime this morning. They did see a 647 white pickup with license plate Zebra Young Adam 255 with royal painted above the license plate and vehicles earlier today with possible suspect. Negative on tracking or impound is Jorge for contact is 1810. 351 of the MCC.
4: 404, he is detained. And impound is in.
1: Detaining custody.

0: Flight 22 X-ray, coming messages to 239 and 213 South 11th Avenue, accompanied verbal with the security guard who took his food out of his hand. Says they're discriminating against him because he's disabled with service time on his PDO. Contact Dion at 1811.
1: So, Tom, if you push my car through within India and leave me on it.
2: Okay. Victor 502, what's happening?

0: I've got a 459 Adam at 3606 East 7th Avenue, 431 V 6000 South.
1: Six 23 Paul, can you show me 23 at SES, please?
2: So far. Criminal name is 3711 West Lodge Drive, 854B. Okay. 834 Paul on the backup, so that I get 1813 on. I need it to back up 834 Paul. 833 data copy, thank you, tell me.
1: 833 on monitor.
2: Copy. Chuck 2320, East Garland, Glen Rosa.
0: 7th Avenue, Suite 2 at SEC Tran. Happened at 1802 hours, vault from the room, left 360 motion. No contact at 1813, can I unit follow?
2: Straight 1813.
3: And when there's a unit available to come help me out, I just rolled across some cell casings in the street.
2: Copy that. Is there a unit to help out? 63 Jordan, 245 at 6023, that's 46th Street. That's a mail driver.
4: There's one thing set up 27th Avenue and Indian School 76 gas station.
1: 915 Thompson. 14 Frank Paul.
2: Careful.
5: 9, I would recommend 27th Highway for me on there as well.
2: 10-4. Technical Oscar driver is the only one that I can see in the vehicle. Looks like a white male, dark color hair, has a full beard. The white shirt with the number 4 on the back of it. He's getting gas right now.
0: Okay, 459 Adam at 9831 South 51st Street, Suite D117 at the Tacoma Phoenix. Turbo Zone 4, Blur Alarm Interior, retired at 1801. No contact at 1815, can I get a unit fall?
6: 434, right?
0: 10-4.
2: I did not get any license plate info. No contact at 1815, is there a backup?
1: 727 North.
7: Okay. I'm Betty for India.
4: 29, thank you.
1: How about that? Collecting the casing.
2: 10-4, it's going to be at 16023 North 46th Street.
3: 63 Georgia, copy and appreciate it very much. Thank you, guys.
1: No worries, just anything from Sophie and Ireland.
5: Looks like he was set up to go southbound on 27 at Indian School. If I had eyes on the right car, tax ops can confirm.
2: Yeah, 10-4, but we're going to turn on at Indian School up in the number 1 lane.
8: Hi, Kim. Friend last saw him at University Park on 10th Avenue. Subject does have autism. 31 contact mom, who's Tammy, who's in New Jersey. It's 1816.
4: 2.48 under units in the area. Checkers up has eyes on a stolen vehicle. Could be a silver Nissan Altima. Charlie William George, 9467. Something worse than Adam Deck,
5: 9, 1816. Yeah, 911. I do not have eyes on it this time.
4: Okay, copy. Don't have eyes on you at this time.
0: Four 20, 23.
5: Where's the reference? Close 4.

0: 421 India.
1: 421 India.
0: I've got a 487 at 4401 7th Avenue at the Circle K. It was a snack run. First subject of white male is 20, short, thin, with an orange shirt, no known weapons. Second subject is an Indian male. No further information, no known weapons. Third subject is a Hispanic male, all black clothing, no known weapons. Took Gatorade, Sprite, Dr. Pepper, and last seen on foot eastbound on Broadway. Two of the subjects have been previous to 418 Tom. Contact employee Leslie at 1870.
2: He was last seen going westbound 35th Avenue, Indian School Road, over the bridge. And the vehicle information only, ETC.
3: Right, you're a fair number of six.
2: Pass program.
4: Six 24
5: Tom, running custody. I'll be running custody on Dunlop, 18-18.
1: George, go sir.
0: 411 George.
1: We had 35th Avenue Roosevelt and be in the park just west. East, sorry. Arizona, David Tom Adam, 2 John 2.
5: Six 12 Nora.
6: Go ahead.
5: Dash up offer 6807 North 16th Street. Haven't been able to get a hold of mom all day. It's on Mike here at the Joanne Messina, 1938. White female, 5'140 pounds. She has a small bag at home with her and has some medical issues. This is waiting for 21, contact 1819, unit 12.
6: 612, sir.
5: 10-4.
7: Do you need another unit? Can I get another unit to 4839 North 8th? 14 for incoming. Copy.
1: Perfect.

0: Copy. Is there another unit for 18 Frank? 43750 West and Kemper Boulevard.
1: Paul, can we see if the supervisor can respond with a helmet?
0: Sir, supervisor, first one was here to respond.
2: 2 Frank 17.
3: 22 pounds, any more units?
0: Who's working under you, Cooper?
1: We are code 4, he's just banging his head against the patrol car.
0: A24 Frank, copy. A24 Frank, copy. 921, copy, Cooper.
4: 724 Tom.
1: Any unit that was just recently out here at 242 East Lotus, right?
2: 43rd Hutman Osborne, southbound.
4: 2238 East Valletta Street.
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6: Yeah, 10-4, that was me.
0: 8 now.
2: 10-4, I'm 23 in the air, I'm at 10-50 over there.
0: 10-4.
1: Copy.

0: 1428, can you sign me out, please?
1: 10-4.
2: You're back to us. Copy, so far, compliant, occupied by one. Just finish your tone on your head.
3: Go for one, yeah.
4: He tries on that 61.
2: 614 India. Hey guys, I hear ask for a helmet. 10-4, 52 Frank, is finishing with a helmet. Great, thank you.
5: 611 Virginia, is that 315 India, and copy info.
3: Can I get a unit tunnel? Can I get a backup for this 900 Bravo? 2605 West Van Buren, 412B.
6: 411 Ocean.
3: 10-4.
6: Going to left.
2: 10-4, can you get another unit at 2020 West Glendale to their course for, please?
6: 10-4.

0: 434A.
1: Copy, can we one detained reference in school over 1825? A couple more units to clear the vehicle.
2: Yeah, go ahead.
3: Yeah, 15.

0: 615 North 30th Street, apart. Outlet 3, there, go for.
1: Go for.
0: Two twenty-three George.
1: Check over at 17,249 North 7th Street, unit 2125. Female, born in 2004, female. Four tattoos on arms and legs, has glasses. Green checks complain at 0800 hours, says it. One x-ray, mentioned an appointment at 1800 hours, but didn't show up, attempted to 91 x-ray on Sunday with prescription. Social worker that called it ending 121 contact at 1826 Street at 12. Green at check back up for 223 George for the check welfare, 17,249 North 7th Street.
2: 222 Green.
1: Check welfare,
0: 6355, you sure it's transporting one of us, yes?
1: I'll be back.

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1: 10-4.
2: 4-6.
3: 10-5-2-3.
2: 7th Street and Watkins with Arizona temp tag 817-612 Union. Please have the ticket, please.
3: 10-4.
1: Anyone to start up for this domestic at 35th Avenue Coolidge? Copy, no response. Holding on Charlie 9 at 1829.
4: Are you able to make up a 502 call at, and then just put the SCS location for the pilot or the call?
3: Over.
1: 923,
5: Tom.
1: 10-4, thank you. I didn't get to call.
2: 10-4,
1: thanks, guys. We're going to try it now with that.
2: 10-4, please, flower.
1: 10-4.
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1: 432, George.
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0: I have a 931 on 23rd Avenue in Lincoln, just south of Toyota Tacoma versus a white Ford. Quick came from the DPS window. Not at 1831.

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0: 35th Ave, Lower Buckeye, Arizona Plate 5, Lincoln Adam, 392.
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0: 5, Lincoln Adam, 39 Lincoln.
1: 5, Lincoln Adam, 39 Lincoln, copy.
2: 424 Frank, you put me out with 421 Frank.
3: Bentonville, yellow bikini, pink shorts, had a small dog. Gas, creatine, wheels on motorcycles, no plates, bed down 44 feet. On how to have a reddish tone, my blessing, I would go to the information only at 1833.
4: Hello, Sir Charlie. Can you push my code up P1 as a report, please?
3: Yeah.
1: Over.
3: I copy.

0: Good morning, sir.
1: 10-4. A23 David, it's going to be a 647 38 Fort Lee North 43rd Avenue. Group of transients, mixed races, mixed genders, using 237 David near the front entrance of the complex property. They have lots of property with shopping carts and no known weapon. I don't know if any trespassing signs are posted. No one for contact. 1834, is there a unit to follow?
2: 825 India.
1: 825 India, copy, thank you. Four trespasser, 15-02, a soldier.

0: 7.3 out here, check welfare.
1: Different departure from 23 to Alpha Heron Lodge.
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3: Who's with Mom Yara? Has there been able to get a hold of them for 24 hours? LeBron for 21 contact is 18-35.
0: 734 Ocean.
3: 734 Ocean.
0: Yes, ma'am. Can you just call back fire and let them know we're on the north side of Indian School Road? They went to 655 west of Indian School Road. We're going to be on the north of Indian School.
3: Copy.
4: So good at you, Tom, to Officer Roberson. What, where are you guys at? Because I think fire just rolled into 611.
0: We're just north of where they went, so we're just north of the National Grocers.
4: I copy that.
5: We're for Charlie, she'll be coming out to you.

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0: Calling in 900 Henry, 51st Avenue and Broadway. And a 459 alarm at 3223 West 8th School Road.
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0: Thank you, Brooklyn, copy.
3: It's 101 miles.
0: Thanks, Lisa. Sounds like it's 11 miles.
3: From 900 to FDS, last three numbers, 6-3.
0: That was 6-6-8?
3: Yeah, four.
0: 10-4-8-37. Thank you for your copy. Your message goes 585-27 at in Rose Garden. Copy, copy, input 1837. Sir, is there any smarter than hot traffic? I'm so sorry, I thought you had one in your mic. Did you say you'd monitor?
4: Was that a hot call in 62?
0: 10-4, it's on Key Freak.
4: Yeah, we got it.
0: Thank you.
3: 8-3-10, you always have me tonight.
0: 10-4.
2: Fuse over at 32nd Street in Baseline. For a gray Dodge Charger versus a white Cadillac SUV. They pulled off to the Gallagher Sports Club parking lot. We have a Malay Harris for contact. It's 1838.
0: Back up for the trespass. 731 South. We can make it back up. 10-4.

0: emergency traffic is a mess. 2521 East Valletta Street, 1400 North 721 Beaton. Can you assist for this message? 2521 East. Anyone else? Charlie 7, 1839.
1: Street 821
0: Frank Park. 821 Frank, you're back up out of the gate, 1840 hour. You need to back up 821 Frank for that residential 428.
2: Right. You're
0: coffee.
2: Okay.

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0: de WhatsApp no tener tu perro.
1: Level 15,229 North 12th Street. It's residential coming from Adele. There's motion at 1842. Is there unit 12?
2: 3300.
1: 10-4.
3: Are we at 1st Avenue? I'm sorry. Central and Fillmore at the bus stop. And if you have a little fire for a 901 OSHA. Just 10-12 here until they get here.
4: Copy, I'll get them started. Central and Fillmore at the bus stop. I'm going to use elevators to move in. Tracy for 21 contact, 1843. Is there unit 4? Ocean, were you clearing?
5: You know, sure we can.
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4: 602, Charlie, I copy that. 23961 Henry 12th Street, Northern Southwest Corner, bus number 5304, hit by U-Haul truck. Last seen southbound, all passengers no longer on the bus, no injuries. 1843.

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1: it. 10-4.
0: And for the rest, no injuries, officer, others.
1: Have no injuries, the officers. The name of your supervisor, copy.
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0: 100 that Premier just came in for 2011 last year. Allie?
1: Town Road, take the contact, Auto Fair Island for 15, Kia Optima, Charleston, New York, 7152. Glendale's out with the vehicle at 5702, North 61st Avenue, with windshield down and ignition expunged. Telephone contact at 1847, can I get a unit to call?
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1: Go for
2: it. Go for
0: it. Yeah.
2: I'm sorry, I'm on my call. 10-4, Charlie 2. Frank Monard. 10-4, thank you, Charlie 2. 223-9R. 223-9R for Emma. I copy the updated message. 10-4, 223-9R, copy as light in 22.
3: And 612 Ocean, I'm trying to find a gate code. I'm not finding any on premise history. I'll try to call a complaint back.
2: 224 Frank, you can send me the check welfare.
0: 10-4. Trying for Frank for the check welfare 1979 Union Hill, fire with 17 and 11 respond as well. Smell that was slumped over in a wheelchair, black tank top, shorts, three small children, just the ones on the east side of the street. They were wanting police out for the children at 1849 Marine at 12.
4: Okay, 22
0: Frank. 22 Frank, thank you.
2: 27.
5: 429 Ray, stay out with him.
0: Any unit served, domestic 4813 West Windsor Avenue, 824B.
2: Go ahead. So were you able to get in the apartment complex?
1: Yeah, we got it. Proof for shit.
2: Copy.
6: Our subject in custody is going to be transported to St. Joe's Fire Rescue 9 for precautionary. My partner will be in the ambulance, and I will follow.
2: Copy.
0: And copy. Is there a backup for 831 Palm? 4813 West Windsor Avenue?
1: 832 India.
0: 832 India, copy.
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0: 82 Frank, copy. 833 Paul, were you trying to go in hot traffic?
1: Conform.

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1: Joe, the last three are 581.
2: 1833.
0: 643, Paul, you can send me the audible.
2: So far.
0: 622 Tom, 1022.
2: So far.
3: When you meet the 47 Bravo card for 602 North 1st Avenue, you can attend it. My assistant is westbound on Fillmore, 1st Avenue. He's going to be, I think, a Hispanic male, gray striped ones, the hoodie, black shorts, white tennis, black baseball cap.
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0: Timber.
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6: Apparently it's 19th Avenue and Turf Paradise Road. It's going to be about a mile south of you guys.
2: 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Thank you.
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2: 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But I guess he was fixing a golf cart, and I'm assuming there are no children because they said we're not needed.
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0: It's going to be the domestic at 425 West Osborne Road in Unit 313. Alexis, Hispanic female, 23 years old, in middle to white shirt, unknown pants, has sent complainant a message threatening to 901 George on planet other people in the building, saying that she is going to call people over unknown weapons. She's outside right now, banging on complainant's door, saying that she wants her things. She stayed with complainant for a few days, dares for contact. It's 1959. Is there a backup?
5: First, we've got a check world for Hot Call at 727 South 45th Way, 432B. 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First, we've got 10 children running on a roof, 10 to 13 years old at 727 South 43rd Way on Charlie 4859 hours. Start up a breakaway for this check welfare at 7027 South 43rd Way, 432B.
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1: Can I get a sec, Chip Runner? 10-4.
8: Four-11-India.
10: 11-India. I was waved down at 411 North 31st Avenue, referencing a 245 that happened on July 12th.
8: Copy, I'll make you a card for it. You need another unit?
10: We're close forever. Thank you.

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1: 931 Frank.
0: Yeah, can you have a fire roll to my subject stop? Got the victim here, victim of the 211. He has a large gash on his head.
1: 10-4.

0: ready for a freight. Can you please send me the next one in my feet? Thank you.
1: This is Lorca 418, 3rd Street in Eva. Please go to 303 East Global to pick up their medication. Currently, we're going to be waiting in a tan Chevy Tahoe. My contact at 1902, unit to follow.
2: Tom, 11459 North 28th Drive in unit 1052. I'm picking up Travis Lawson. He's 1-9-2 white male, no further description, nature of other dangerous self, known on weapons, unknown diagnosis, unknown medicated. He needs to go to UPC. I'll get your paperwork for you. It's 1903.
0: You can go ahead and send me that 961 on 7th.
3: Copy, it's 961 on the I-10 7th Avenue, just north on the west side of the street. Plan time to fit versus a red Pontiac, no plate. Other driver in the red Pontiac is acting strangely, plus BCIT. Said someone was trying to 451 him, no one was seen around him. Hispanic male, 20 to 30, 5120. Beard and the gray shirt, Riley for contact, it's 1903. Did you want another unit to go with you?
0: Yeah, can you ask for another unit?
3: A backup for the accident, 7th Avenue and I-10.
4: 7-3-2-0, we're doing a quick detail, just have him 10-12 and we'll attach.
3: 10-4.
5: 7-31, George, I'll go.
3: 10-4. Go ahead.
6: Head 961 at 23rd Avenue in Lincoln to South. Tacoma versus a white Ford and given the GPS ring down at 1904.
3: The name of the park, laying in the park, seeing a Hispanic or Native male, not sure male or female, black shirt, blue pants, black vans, laying on the stomach under a tree in the park. Wants him to leave, no weapon seen. It's going to be Patrick for contact. It's 1904.
6: Where are you going to find him?
5: 14-4, Tom, 1 in custody.
6: Tom, copy 1 in custody at 16th Street, 1905.
4: Copy. 37 Victor 4141 West Glendale Avenue. The complainant saw a subject who was broken down across the street, possibly casing vehicles. He's parked just north on 41st Avenue in a gray Jeep Latitude. 04 Adam 7 X-ray Sam. No known weapons. He's a white male, 30s, short, medium build, picture, brown pants. With a female passenger, both possibly on 237 Davids. Daniel, who's uniformed, unarmed security, he'll take contact at 1906.
0: 10-6, can you tell me the location, please?
3: 10-6 to 2521 East Roletta and copy 1 in custody.
0: 721 South, just send me a message, please.
3: 10-4, is there any 1060 for 2521 East Valletta?
4: 726, over
3: Spencer. 10-4.
7: 721 Tom, 1 and 2 miles.
3: Go ahead.
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5: Thank you.
0: 10-4. 6-4, Tom, can you push my car through the citation and leave me on it?
3: 10-4.
6: I've got a 418 Tom at 5029 East Chandler Place, 34, 15,600 tough.
0: 621 India.
2: If this 647 I-17 Union Hills at the underpass, Hispanic male, 20, is 5'6", they're clothing and weapons, was looking through the pockets of a white male, 30 to 40s, white t-shirt, khaki shorts. He did not appear to be conscious. He's sitting on the ground. Unsure of any further information, known on weapons, dispatch radio contact, 1907.
6: Both subjects are in the tent structure. Previously, if he issues the 101, wants to leave. The friend, Amy, anonymous name, says go to the gate and give the boyfriend name. And the staff can advise where they are. Cell phone contact for Jason, the employee at 1907.
3: A 6-3,
8: 83M0, Henry 0. Sorry, it's windy out here.
3: No problem. Get the touch.
9: 21 when you're able.
8: 420 India 10-4, can you just send me your 21? I'm over at DC.
3: Ten-four.
9: Can you send the call on my beat when you get a chance, please?
3: 10-4. It's me, 747 and Fremont 7000 South. Indian male, 30 to 40 years old, no shirt, black pants, and on weapons. He's been laying near the mall for about 20 minutes. They think he's on 237 days and they want him out of the area. He'll be for contact, 1909. Indian
10: school.
8: 732 George, we got one, thank you.
3: 10-4.
11: From my location to A and Trent Malice will be 33905.
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0: 7500. He put me on that 61 and 23.
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1: George, WUN 430 North with 418 Town is 5029 East Chandler Boulevard at the Pet Clinic. I'd like to give one or like to Camry, Abby, David, Zebra, Nancy, Young, Mary, George, Charles, parked in the lot for the last 6 hours. The vehicle's running on the north of David, 8 p.m. from contact at 19th.

0: Bell Road, 101 and her 30th year dumpster is overdosing, fire 17. It's information 1911.
1: Information for units in the area of 19205 or 27th Avenue. It's a 647 Victor broadcast. Thinks the male on 237 David because he was walking around his vehicle like a zombie. It's a white sedan. No further description on the plate. White male beard, shaggy hair, navy shirt, and no weapons. Complainant was concerned with him driving. Again, it's information only 1912. Secure court.
2: BS 6710, West Camelback Road, Outwood, Arizona. 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
0: 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Call me if I call 2424 West Greenway.

0: 1073, that's still short. The was coming back, not associated.
1: 82.3. Yeah, you're probably going to get a call in for a collision at, no, I'm sorry, 59th Avenue and Canto.
0: Okay.
2: I've been at 961 at 20th Avenue and Wayland, just west. Comes White Nissan Altima versus a gray Jeep Laredo. 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
1: It's gonna be for a 647, 3440 West Union Hills Drive at the Firestone. They're on the east side of the property. It's a homeless male, tan skin, 40 years old, long hair, navy blue shirt, no weapons seen. He's just refusing to leave, and the complainant just wants him moved along. His door's closed, and the complainant is leaving. There's no one for contact. It's 1914. Can I get a unit to follow? Copy.
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3: 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It's gonna be, 25. 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
3: Copy. It's gonna be in Charlie 5.
0: 8-5, cover 1.
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4: 211 Henry, it's an audible, 2010 West Parkside. Units 128 through 130 from the entry motion from the 1855. Premise 21's attached. It's 1915. Units follow.
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0: 10-4. The interior shop motion, 1916. Units follow.
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0: 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The residence looks like it's coming from the main entrance. 1916.

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0: Last three would be 907.
1: Okay, 1918.
0: Four eleven George. Three fifth Avenue and Buckeye. Excuse me, 25th Avenue and Buckeye. Young Zero Adam, 902. Go ahead and slow roll man number, please.
2: I need another unit for 35th Avenue, okay? 411 Ocean, copy.
0: It's going to be 25th, 25th Avenue.
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3: I-10 westbound, approach 35th Ave, 9 Bravo, Adam, 7 and 3. Push it as a ticket, please.
1: 7.

0: We're holding a 961 at 43rd Avenue in Camelback and a 961 at 13029 North 53rd Avenue.
1: It's an upgrade of a trespassing call. 4357 East Oak Street, 423 Frank, 723 Frank and 720 Henry. 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
6: Yeah, code 4, show me the 2 detained. Working on the passenger now.
7: 10-4, you're code 4, 2 detained.
3: Tom, were you calling up for that hot traffic, or did you have different?
8: Criminal damage 5601 West McDowell Road, 821B. Criminal damage 5601 West McDowell Road, 821B.
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0: Can you roll fire to SAS, no prisoner possible, 9-1 Ocean?
3: Sean blocking lanes. This is 1921.

0: Hispanic. It was an adult male Hispanic in his 30s with a goatee and unclothing on the back of the ATC. They were not wearing helmets and yield to oncoming or when you're coming out of the alleyway and almost hit the complainant's car. Complainant's still around the area and just wanted to know this information. I think from the case.
1: There's a white female, 45 to 660 pounds, with a gray shirt, jean shorts, known and weapons, arrived in a Nissan Rogue, license plate 2, King Adam 7, Sam Zebra, is bothering residents. Doesn't think she lives there and has a blue card from previous incidents of the same subject. You can contact Rudolph, the property manager. It is 1922. You need to follow.
2: 27, Tom.

0: X-ray 82,
1: yeah, I'm switching to Charlie. Could you roll fire to first half and Jefferson? Got a southern shot at 2:09. Has a laceration to the lip.
0: Okay, laceration to the lip. First half avenue and Jefferson.
1: I'll be, it'll be like day 11.
0: Okay.
2: Send me at 503 for distal 23. It's number 3.
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0: The I copy your message at 418 time at 4201 South Central Avenue. Reference incident 1948, covered by his own camera that the subject male with no further description still at the 20. Same on the cameras has an encampment with a blue tarp on the southeast corner of the property in the drive through once it removed. Telephone contact for Aaron, the owner, at 1926.
1: Now for the description of the subject, season 21 contact period is 1926.
0: Five 13 Henry Covey, it's a 418 Tom at 1007, the 7th Avenue at True Leaf. Dark skin man was 30s, 5'9, heavy set, no shirt, multi-colored shorts, backpack, and no other weapons. Currently in front of the parking lot of the property and 215 customers and refusing to leave. Once removed, contact Sheldon, the assistant manager, at 1927. Can I get a unit 12? Can I get a backup for this 418 Tom at

0: Frank.
1: Frank on 6.
0: Go ahead.
1: 27th Avenue, Indian School. Just east, out with Arizona Robert. Robo Adam 6, Robert 3.
0: So, the 7-Eleven, it's going to be a verbal, black male, 25-9, thin, black shirt, jeans. He's a repeat 487 Bravo suspect and refusing to leave. He's in a verbal with a co-worker. They want the subject 418 from. You've got Paul for contact, 1928.

small, medium build, t-shirt, gray shorts with a walker. No weapons, possible Tuesday 7 David, laying on the ground, refusing to leave. Southwest corner of the parking lot by the abandoned building behind the barber shop in the drive through. Looks like you have Brianna for telephone contact, 1929 hours. Do I have units followed?

0: 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Thank you.
1: Man 14, Franco Pete, code 4, thank you.
0: Air 23.
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0: Simple.

0: afternoon on Camelback Road. We're holding another 961 at 13029 North 51st Avenue.
1: We have another 47 Bravo car. It's me for 699 and Circle K. If you get me another unit or two, I've got two suspects in the store. Did we run?
2: Jennifer, can I get a backup for this for you?
3: Oh, all right, I'm right across the street.
1: There's two suspects. They're sitting behind a dumpster right now with their ETA.
2: Okay, so can you stop these in ETA?
3: I'm all behind you.
2: Two 24, Frank.
0: 224, Frank.
2: Can you voice my numbers, please?
0: Yeah, 10-4. It's going to be 980-198. 2845 West Encounter.
4: 2-5.
0: 10-15.
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1: Hey, Officer, can you give Tennis House 647, please?
2: That's fine. Tennis House installed. 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They want him out of the area in 1932.
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1: Charlie, it's code 4 last night. 10-4. Charlie, can you give me
5: anyone?
6: 211 Henry, I copy 1091, Tatum and Joe Max, facing south and south, complaining blue tire and a back in the southbound lanes and a red Lexus sedan. Generous for contact, 1933.
5: East.
7: Yeah, I think maybe one or the other two. I'm not sure this guy's one of them. Went out to like 4th Ave. So I'm actually going to see him down my street.
2: Copy. I'm copy. It's the 901 Henry, 5217 on 24th Street, apartment 203.
7: The other one has a black sweatshirt.
0: One has a white hat, one has a blue sweatshirt, one has a black sweatshirt.
1: Can you put me on that call as well?
2: Anybody to follow it on the 647, 6227 West Osborne? Going to bring my response on a backup. I'll keep trying for you. Hey, 23 Indy on your info.
8: 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Thank you.
2: 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Thank you.
5: 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Thank you.
2: Come.

0: 622 Tom, go for it. Eagle be hit.
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2: Copy, code
1: 41 change, the I-10 and South Avenue. Copy that, thank you.
3: How many is still in license plate? 38,440 North 42nd Place.
2: 213
3: Henry, I can take it. Alright, copy. It's going to be a stolen license plate, 30,440 North 42nd Place. Arizona, X-ray, Adam, 2 Frank, 3, taken off a block, 2017 VW Jetta sometime today, unknown SPA. Police for contract, 1936.
0: Any matching description on the street?
4: 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Do they have any backpacks or anything? Or anything on their sweater? Design or anything?
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3: Blessing eastbound, a brown pickup with a black trailer. Arizona plate, David 052014. Speeding and reckless driving. No contact. It's information 1937. 600 is clear.
0: Wait, Ray. No, had Ray Beamy.
5: Scott, I didn't see backpacks on the store. Might have had them outside. One had a Great Beanie and one of the sweatshirts, possibly have red lettering.
6: Last three are 005 from 2401 West Indian School Road to SES.
3: I'm sorry, which 961?
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0: Go ahead.
1: I'm a 647 Victor, 10571 West Ramshill Drive, 5800 North. Shipment information from a neighbor said son of Golden was a red sedan and a champagne colored pickup. They were parked in front of the house. Nobody should be there, and I'm not sure if it breathes inside, but they do have a history of some 459 Roberts in the area, and there are some chains on the door. And there's a trustee calling it in, wants contact by 21 East in California, 1938. Anybody far by 85 at 35th Avenue and Grand Avenue?

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1: Frank.
0: 9-11 Frank, in a backup traffic, 960 clears, 1939.
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2: Charlie 9.
4: It's a 901 Galvin Parkway in McDowell, just southwest, 724 feet. And 901 McDowell and Galvin Parkway, 724 feet.
1: 724 Tom.
4: 724 Tom is back to Charlie X 7, 1940.
0: Is there a surgeon's monitor?
1: All right, yeah, do we get a backup then?
0: Yeah, 10-4.
1: Copy that, I'll switch over a monitor.
0: Thank you.
5: Four-seven George, subject's out.
6: 411 George.
5: 37th Avenue, MK. Dispatch, ground ball, head. Red jacket, pursuing a red back hat. Just got a female black shirt.
6: Have you spoken out? Red backpack. Just got a female. Can we get another unit to 27th Avenue, Lincoln?
5: First time I read.
6: 10-4.
0: David, I want you to make sure he's code 4. There's no contact with 1941 and your backup attached.

0: person says fly at 1515 East Bethany Home Road. If there's any units closer to 1137 East Butler, I can go try out for a vehicle. Just on Charlie 6, 1942.
1: Anyone, Nora?
2: 921 Nora.
0: Was that a subject stop?
2: 19th Avenue and Bethany just was that one, you know.
0: Are you 10-4?
2: Yeah, 10-4.
0: 10-4.

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0: 434, Henry. I get some of the mail, I'll take care of it. We're coming to 961 at 40th Street in Cottonwood. Dark blue dot gray versus a silver passenger vehicle. Passerby is checking on the motorist and the silver PC is no contact at 1944.
1: 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I will protect 2125 West Wilshire.
2: Hey, the 11-0 channel, you're full. 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
3: Go ahead.
1: 85, 27th Avenue and Rose Garden Lane. The client is very upset that no police are at the intersection, saying they aren't treating it as a four-way. So you've already been advised, and the caller just connected before giving his name. It's 1945.
0: 934, Frank. Just sent some mail. Just drive by to see if they're still treating like a four-way.
1: 933, India, copy?
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1: Where are you headed?
4: ICR.
1: 10-4, it's 1945.
3: 1945.
1: 735 Tom, copy that. Next is going to be the welfare check over at 2125 Mr. Wilshire Drive, 2500 North. I have to contact 5-year-old daughter, hasn't been able to reach her today. I was with mom, Dolan, no weapons, waiting on a FaceTime. 21st Avenue and Thomas. William for contact, it's 1946. Is there a backup? First check at 2125
2: West 48th Avenue. 815,
0: alright, I can
2: start
0: up. 10 for things,
2: Charlie,
0: thank you.
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0: Six twenty-four, Frank.
4: Can you please send me this 415 Edward and attach 625 Frank as well, please?
0: And for 415 Edward, 1825 West Northern, apartment 413. Okay, says the neighbors upstairs keep bothering him, running around and making sounds. Kind of concerned because he has to get up early. He tried to knock on the door times two and got no response. Daniel's been in for contact at 1949.

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1: Anything school. 315, Paul.
4: I don't know if I was still staging for the older gentleman, but he's since left and is not needed. Their fire is not needed.
1: Okay, we'll open up. The 260 John 21 detail, 5171 West Olive Avenue, 47 Victor, 4141 West Glendale Road.

0: 922 Thompson, that's 60J.
1: 10-4. 923 Thomas is 260J on 5171 West Olive Avenue. It's a 21 detail. Details are in the call. It's 1952.
0: Ever will.
2: 435. I'm not living. He's uncooperative.
1: 10-4, 434 Henry. Do we have any other units in the area of 44th and Cottonwood?
2: For 35 George.
1: 5 George, copy, thank you.

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1: 612 down.
0: To let you know in a backup, we're going to be on Charlie 6, 1953, frequency square. Over.
1: 61, where'd you get to for that?
0: Center.
1: I'll monitor.
0: Thank you.
2: Overdosing, but got up and walked away. He's a white male, 20 years old, 6 foot, slim build, black shirt, red shorts, no weapons, anything special in the complex, no contact, 1953, and I copy 222 Franklin following.
0: And Hunter, 4737 North 7th Avenue.

0: I copy. Are the injuries to the suspect or officers?
1: This is a suspect. All officers are code.
0: I copy. Officers are code 4. We'll roll with fire.
2: 4 is George. I copy. Show me.
0: I'm 4. I copy. Again, Charlie 6 is 1954. 9, you're clear.
3: Treasury.
0: 10 4.
4: 625. Paul, I answer on the ways as well.
0: 10 4.
5: 62 Frank Mom.
0: Thank you.
6: Good 3 time for the hot traffic.
0: 10 4.
5: Give me on Charlie there. Charlie 7.
0: We're on Charlie 7.
3: Nifty, nothing was heard on callback. It was a Disney signal. It's 1955. Is there a unit to follow? All right, copy.
0: Thank you.
3: It's a fight, 3434 East 50, 722 feet.
0: Three units in the area, 3635 West Dunlap Road. It's a bus stop just north. It's a 647 transient female laying down and cam to the bus stop and yelling. White female subject leaving while on the call. Advised to call back for return information only. It's
5: 1955.
0: Charlie Dyke, 7.
5: Thank you, Frank. 72 Davies already in Charlie Dyke listening.
0: Over.
5: 720 Tom.
0: 720 Tom.
1: 102 miles to 700-524.
0: 1956. 423
1: Frank.
0: 423 Frank.
1: I mean,
0: 10-4. It's going to be the fight, 2323 East Magnolia Street. In a verbal complaint of ex-girlfriend, Sarah, born A1, native female, no known weapons, skinny, 5 foot, 44 years old. Tan shirt, black shorts, no access to the vehicle. She has complaints, keys, credit cards, and he wants it back. You have city and a white Kia SUV with for conduct 1957. Can I get a unit to follow?
1: 422 Frank.
0: 422 Frank, copy, thank you.
1: Oh, you fucking...
5: What's your name? Is fire coming down here? Do they know where we're at?
0: Yeah, 10-4. I just got off the phone with them, so you're on Cottonwood, just east of 48th Street, correct?
7: Roger,
0: 10-4.
7: Fuck you.
0: Yeah. Yeah, 10-4. Fire is 17. Track Central and McDowell. I thought I was very white male, 46 year dark t-shirt, with a baseball cap, no weapon. On the ground of the library, pathway entrance, climb medical, pulled up off the user, check on and middle contact of 1958.
8: And for this 901, child of four contest, 25,325 North 21st Avenue, 211B.
0: In response, team is responding, we're going to be on Charlie 2. 1958,
2: 9 your crew.
0: 22 and Frank. Where are Frank tomorrow? 10-4. Can I get units to 16?
2: And right.
0: 10-4.
7: It is on Cottonwood, just east of 40th Street.
4: Copy, they're sending a team now.
7: 10-4.

0: with everybody, but things he could be casing, walking up to nearby units. The driver still in the area. Most of it parked for a few minutes at a time. Complainant wanted to disconnect. Had no further information. There's no contact with 1959.
1: Not on Frank. Is there a digi available?
2: Any units with a digi scan to help out 911 Frank? It's 5'8", in his 30s, dark blue shirt, dark gray sweatpants. Currently across the street, keeps coming back on the property. He was trespassed earlier, screaming at customers, walks across the street while on the call. Give Daniel the employee for contact. 2000 out. Copy, you're 102 miles, 790, it's 2000 out.

0: Yes, I'm for. Can I get another unit to Cottonwood just east of 40th Street to help out 434 Henry with the 240 portion of that call?
1: 413, but we're out of that way.
2: At 341 East Van Buren, and then at 727 Nora, going out of detail for signature Frank.
3: General information for units in the area 5250 West Indian School in the Walmart parking lot. So 647 Victor broadcast. There was a tow truck that was speeding through the parking lot. A vehicle was black, almost like a complainant thinks he was being reckless. No direction travel. I just said it was going through the parking lot. That's information at 2002.

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1: 224 Frank.
0: Can you send me the 647, please?
1: I copied 647, 18,811 North 19th Avenue, 2-door male, fast not coming in front yard. He's a white male, 20 years old, 6 foot, slim build, black shirt, red shorts, and a weapon. They thought he was overdosing, but he got up and walked away. I think he's still in the complex. 22 or 3 hours, he's going to follow.
0: 10-4.
2: Quinn found a video of the 101 entering the yard last night and stealing the cat. At 20-03, he's full.
3: 47 Victor at 4141 West Glendale. A resident. Coming in at 418 Ocean at 3330 West Greenway Road.
2: Hey, 14 India, did you have traffic?
0: Yeah, no, I think we're happening. Go for
2: it. Okay. Was there anyone to follow in on a 647-6327 with Osborne?
3: Male, 6 feet, 180 pounds, brown eyes, brown hair. He's a heavy drinker on probation and parole. Driver's license listed in the college. Drives a 2004 Dodge pickup, Arizona plate. Call to Adam 807. He is known to be violent towards police. No known weapons. It's 2004. Can I get a unit follow?
4: 933 India.
3: 933 India. Copy. Thank you.
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2: 21 Frank, Frank.
5: 21 Frank, I'm back up to Charlie 8, 2004, Frank, please, Doug.
0: 812 North, Frank.
2: 10-4.
0: 82 Frank, to monitor.
2: 82 Frank, up and monitor.
1: I copy 418 Ocean, 2302 East Sylvia Street. You copy info, it's 2005 hours.
0: For 12, George. For 12, George.
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0: We're getting indication, people get saying your subject left. 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
1: You can leave on it. We'll, body worn and then, we'll dispel it. Thank you.
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1: Unit start for 97 for Fiber. Fire 2301 Eastbound Cactus Drive 212B. When is unit closed over on Charlie 9 again? Charlie 9 is 2007 hour.
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3: 4 Charlie 9. Units follow for this time though.
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7: Edward at 1365 West Fillmore Street, loud bass from the mariachi tickets across the street from Buster's Market. 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
7: 10-4. 5-11, Henry, just copy.
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2: I've got 418 Tunnelment 1 East Washington at Cityscape, black female 50 to 65, 6 with a thimble, blue long sleeve shirt and black pants, no weapons. 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
3: Information being in the area of Deer Valley and Cape Creek Roads, being broadcast three subjects. One on a white shirt, helmet, motorcycle, no for description, no weapons being pronounced in the middle of the street. Bikes, street bikes, not Harleys. It's going to be information at 2010.

0: General information, Venus in the area, 7942 West Flower, 3300 North. Link's 28-year-old son is overdosing, is not awake. CPR is being done. Fire is going to be 17. This information at 2011.
1: And the Soma Bob Mills unit with the drone can switch over at room Charlie 6, 2011.
2: Any no such drone available for that commercial 2149 West Soma?
0: 90-second lane.
2: Stop.
0: It'll be a new copy for the check wall for 3708-90-second lane. Look, IPD is asking to go out to that address. They're trying to make contact with the possible suspect. The male half reference of 415 Frank that they're out with. Since they're out with the 1-1, they want PD to contact a male born in 1981, and they want a 21 for him. And they have the contact information for Buckeye PD on the call at 2012. Is there a drone available to help out 600-2149 West Dunlap?
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0: I was in custody at a port of entry, and they want me to try to contact the parents. So you want to contact by 21 at 2013. It'll be on your info.
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0: 再去客服。再一会儿。
1: 2 Henry, 4 18 Tom, 3449 West Greener Road, it's at the Circle K. It's a white male in his 40s, tall, thin old black shirt, black basketball shorts, and 11, he's outside. Courtney, the clerk, will take contact, it's 2015, can I get a unit to follow? Can I get a unit to follow in for a trespasser, 3449 West Greener Road?
0: Attached the driver's name of this car down here. Just to be that of the person that we caught down the road.
2: 10-4, attached the person's name who was out there and the way down the road.

0: 23 Vendée, you can send a 415 Frank for coffee info, plus the address for that 14 ocean noise.
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2: Compliments are 21 at work, and the tactical pinging at 3413 Wolf Grenadine, and hasn't moved since. They're reading around the corner in a gold Ford Focus. I don't know who has it or who took it. The Samsung is 4, contact J at 2017. Can I get a unit call?
3: I'm here to have the address. We're at 51st and I'm on it. So
1: far.
2: One in custody.
1: 822 Frank, copy. One in custody for 4545 North 67th Avenue at 2017. General information from the area, 91st Avenue Indian School, 393 for broadcast. They've got a wrong way driver going westbound on the eastbound lane, speeding and swerving. It's going to be a dark pickup truck, and the license plate was blacked out, lasting 3 minutes to go westbound on Indian School. Got a duplicate call, said it was a white Ford F-150, Adam 9, Adam 405, with the headlights off, swerving in and out of traffic on the wrong way. It's information 2018.
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0: 2018. 1380 North 67th Avenue.
2: 2-21 in here. Okay. 35th Avenue, Van Buren.
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2: of 2-4. 10-4, 35th Avenue, Van Buren, 2-4.

0: Bigger things on me, so listen.
1: Super. The next one's going to be a check welfare, 2929 North 88th, or 88th Drive, rather. So the CV related the secondhand information yesterday. The complainant's stepson was with the complainant's son. So male, born in 1993, who's on probation. Complainant thinks the son was physical with a girlfriend, a female born in 2008, who was seen with a black eye. Both are known to use 237 daily, and complainant wants to make sure that the 101 is okay and get her some resources if she's injured. The stepson is also there for contact if needed. At 2019, Unisol. 10-4. And also reference that call 88th Drive. It looks like the son may have a 51 and 50 shot of MCSO.
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0: 51st Drive in Hubble, World BO with Robert George out of 367.
1: 10-4.
2: 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Here's for 239, 9100 South, 59th Avenue, 834B.
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2: 834 Paul on the back of the terminal, Charlie 820.
1: Is that 257th Avenue in Hatcher at the southeast corner bus stop? I lost your Christina Gonzalez and Ryan Stump have been following complainant around. He's told them that they will leave him alone. He thinks he saw her get into a purple cube car while Tony was a call taker. I don't know if she's still in the area. She's going to be wearing a black shirt, gray pants, gray baseball cap, black shoes. For contact, it's going to be Gerald. That's 2021, you need to follow.

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0: Holding is 47 Victor, 4141 West Glendale Avenue. Holding a 961 5130 North 43rd Avenue. 47 Victor, 4141 West Glendale Avenue. 239 5813 North 38th Drive. The 961 at 39th Avenue in Dunlop. The 961 I-17 in Cactus. The 661 Adam, 22022 North 29th Drive. And a 415 Frank at 3660 West Glendale.
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0: Nine fifty Charlie, I copy. DPS is out with 961 vehicles at the listed 20. It's a white Dodge Caravan and a white BMW. Came in on the DPS ring down 2024.

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0: Empire Buren Street.
2: I got another unit to 27th Avenue in Van Buren.
3: Code 4.
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0: Well, then Frank, okay.
2: Is he 31 in here?
1: 231 in here.
2: Hey, can you stack that 900 Henry to us? We'll take care of it right after this. 452 Francis will be right in the area. I'll let you know when we're at 23-4.
1: Hi, copy.

0: That's coming back suspended to Irvine, Phoenix on a Dodge Charger. Can I get a backup for this 459 Robert at 912 West Polk Street, 511 me? 10-4-25.
1: 51 Frank's Monitor.
0: 10-4.
2: 10-4 Charlie 9.
0: Frank.
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1: The complainant believes the neighbors to the list of 20 moved out a week ago, but they can still hear the dogs barking from inside the apartment or the house. No one's going to take contact. It's 2028.
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2: Paul. 833, Paul, back up Charlie, 2029.
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6: Hey, here, Frank. I'm still in Charlie Dick. I'll monitor that one as well. And if there was a unit asking for me, yeah, they can give me a 21. It's in Charlie Dick.
0: Copy, thanks. Copy.
7: Is it for you? Yeah, copy.
8: George Edward Lincoln, 06.
9: 733 Ashmore northbound on the 50, state route 51, coming out to Bethany home.
0: Amelie?
9: Yeah, Timber. And they're actually stopping on the Camelback, underneath the Camelback Bridge.
0: I copy. George Edward Lincoln, 06.
9: Timber, it's a handicap, please. Perfect.
0: Just four. Thank you.
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0: emergency traffic for an audible with fire staging 8320 West Forest Grove Avenue, 831 3400 South. With an audible for an audible fire staging 8320 West Forest Grove Avenue, 831 3400 South.
1: Call that
2: accident, I'm sorry. 615 call tonight.
1: I accidentally do that. I'm sorry.

0: Savannah 6021 28th Street and Thomas and a 647 at 4027 North 18th Street.
1: What are they staging for?
0: It says a fire alarm call for that address, but there's also an audible alarm as well, so that's why they're staging.
1: Copy. I think all my units are tied up on the alarm call, so I might have to be somebody from Waste.
0: Perfect. Anyone who started from the Waste for 8220 West Forest Grove, 3400 South.
2: Park, very upset over the noises. 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
3: Platitude 04, Adam 7, X-ray Sam. Not on weapons. It's a white male, 30, short, medium built, black shirt, brown pants, with a female passenger. Sarah Wolf on 237 Davis. Daniel, uniform, unarmed security, I'll take contact. 915 Ocean, I saw you attached. It's 2033.
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0: Can I get my numbers?
2: Four numbers for the 245 on 46th Street, 97, 96, 28.
0: I know to break away for the backup on this 459 Adam hot call, 8220 West Forest Grove, 3400 left. It looks like they want somebody on Friday.
7: Business is closed. Callback on... No answer on callback times 2. It's 2034. Is there a background?
8: 723, Frank.
7: Confirmed.
9: Jesus, you want NDI, copy 900. Henry, Cape Creek. Cactus, just east north of the street, transient male on CD7. David was walking into traffic. White male, black shirt, black pants, no weapons. We also received a 901. Similar info, just east north side of the street. The male laying on the sidewalk appeared to be 901 Henry Fire 17, complainant was doing CPR. Fairly sure they're related to 2035.
2: Thank you, David Broadcast. 2 Echo Cops, a black SUV with California plates. 9 William John George, 757, driving a wreck. It's possibly 390. Last thing going southbound on 1st Street. Information only at 2035.
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11: George, what time did the sister come
2: out? The backup for 612 Tom, the domestic suit, 45.
12: Yeah, so we're about to break off and go to the hospital.
2: I got this, going to be on Charlie 7. Supervisor monitor.
12: 51 George Mark.
2: 10-4. Charles 67, do we need more units for the possible 911 George or whatever the subject for the gun call? 10-4. If we can get another additional unit for the subject of the gun, 9423 North 17th Avenue and the 623 Bank.
12: 611 Ocean, you can put us on. We both are rifle operators.
2: I copy, both have rifle. Thank you.
13: You're going to put me on that 072 as well.
2: I copy, thank you.
14: Five 15 India.
2: Welfare, 502 West Pima Street, the church. Says a family is in the parking lot of the 20 under street light. There are about five people, and that they're stuck there. I know what stuck means as the cop became an open line. 911 only, unable to call back at 2037.
0: Michigan's in the area, 8435 West Elmira, about 1600 north in the parking lot just south. It's a 510 broadcast. Take that. They can hear engines revving and hear vehicles doing burnouts. Looks like some chargers and listings. Nothing further. It's information on 2037.
14: George, tag man.
15: I copy. Reference is commercial being worked over on Charlie 6.
14: My guys are not on their calls yet. If they could start floating that way prior, I'd appreciate it.
15: London. Reference this commercial being worked on Charlie 6, 2149 West Dunlap Avenue. If we can get an additional unit for containment, it's going to be on Charlie 6. It's 2038.
14: Great.
15: The subject of the gun, 9423 North 17th Avenue, 623 Butte.
14: 631, George.
15: I'm happy, thank you.
7: Send the call.
14: They need a containment, yes, ma'am.
7: 10-4.
15: I copy with the subject of the gun.
7: 10-4.
15: It's going to be Charlie 9.

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1: India, it's going to be a fight. 4232 West Mill Road. 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A patient, Sean Miller, white male, 53 years old, tall, medium built, black long sleeve shirt, black shorts, no weapons. 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Claudia is going to take contact, it's 2040.

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0: Pursuit traffic for 240, 3036 East Thomas Road, 713 B.
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2: 71 George, what was that at?
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0: 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Domestic 3630 West Glendale. Also a fight at 17216 North 33rd Avenue.
1: Hello, this is 7176 North 19th Avenue, 620 W. Anyone for residential? 7126 North 19th Avenue, 620 W. And you just go to Libby on Charlie 6, 7 again, that's Charlie 6, 7 and 622.
2: I just started with this residential, 7126 North 19th Avenue and the 625 B. 623 Frank, that's going to be on Charlie 7. Another unit to make backup for 623 Frank for residential, 7126 North 19th Avenue and 625 B. Any unit to make a backup breakaway, come from Y's for 623 Frank for the residential, 7126 North 19th Avenue, 625 B. Any units to break away, come from Y's for the residential, 7126 North 19th Avenue, 625 B. 612, I'll shoot this relationship real quick and we'll start for that backup. I copy, that'll be Charlie 7. Is there a supervisor monitor? Any supervisor monitor that residential on Charlie 7, 7126 North 19th Avenue?
3: Very Charlie, code 6.
0: 932 Henry.
3: 932 Henry. 35th Avenue and Astor, just east. 3 Adam, 8 McNair 4.
0: I don't.

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0: Or 822 Frank, 415 Frank. What squad area?
1: Sorry, 642.
0: Copy, I'll switch over there and monitor.
1: Definitely, thank you. Command Charlie 9. 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

0: 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Venus Go, Charlie Deck 4 North, Plus 436.
1: 431, George.
2: 431, George. This is Charlie 4. Can I get a backup for this? 415 Bravo, 4619 East Piedmont, 433B.
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1: What's your mileage?
0: 275.
1: So for things at 2050.
2: Hey, can we get fired at 700 by prisoners complaining of a broken hand, allegedly?
1: 10-4.
3: You receive Harley in black shirt, dark jeans, no known weapons. Currently still the side of the property hanging out with transients, possibly 390 once removed, and report for the 487. Contact Ivan, the employee, at 2050. Can I get a unit phone? Can I get a backup for this 418 Tom at 2350 East Baseline, 425 East? Victor, can you send me the 47, Victor?
4: We're set for containment for 2920 North 88th Avenue in the backyard.
1: Alright, you both can get set up for rear containment at 2920 North 88th Avenue in the backyard.
5: The vehicle is now requesting paper back, no trapping, tracking, desires prosecution, and final take contact. It's 2051.
6: Warren Franks, 2126.
1: So for the check welfare, 14,000 Barnes, 24, not 37th, please. Father and nephew, check on and Ian Barnes, 10 years old. Well, on the 21, they heard mom yelling at him, 236 to 431 him. Nephew said he was scared, mom was going to be a cure of Barnes, 1995, possibly 390. Alexi is waiting for him in contact at 2051, year 12.
0: Contact, it's 2052.
1: Unit 37, please. And 2 Frank, stand by, 12, and I'll back.
7: 633 North, give me a cycle, I'll attach.
1: Okay, thank you.
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0: Holding a trespassing 309 East Osborne.
8: 703 John, can you show me 23 on that one? No, but front floor of the arena.
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0: information for units in the area of 25th Avenue and Greenway, the travel lounge. There's a overdose in room 127. The fire is 17. It's information 2053.
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0: 8-14-India. 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
1: 8-14-India, copy. 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
0: Where is Unit 7 from?
1: Unit 7.
2: Do you have 2 in the front?
0: All right, Hispanic male, black shirt, red shorts. We're going to better direct them out front to you guys. The way to the south, is that unlocked, or do you want us north?
1: River Avenue, Unit 78. The neighbors in Unit 1100, white male, Hispanic male, 40, 50 years old, 6'8". Saying a short shirt, white shoes, gauges, black hat, bald, none of weapons. They had the drone with flashing lights, and the neighbor's window and talked to the drone pilot and got into a verbal. Starting to fight the complainant, neighbor used slurs at the complaint, or at the comp. The email take contact at 2054.
0: Best way is for him to get to you guys. We don't have good visuals and gates.
2: If it's in front, the opening to the backyard on our side is pretty much dead bolted.
0: Send them to the side over here. Yeah, that'd be great. I'd like to know where over here is. Thanks.
3: Hey, Hurricane Thompson, to the south gate.
0: Okay, thanks.
4: That dark arson, Mr. No Hazard's on. And then a plant called in and said a 2005 green Saturn versus a light gray truck, and the truck ran a red. We'll take contact. It's 2055.
2: Yeah, we're almost there.
4: Got
2: it.
1: Hey, Ranger Tonder, taking him to custody. I copy you guys are taking him to custody for 2929 North 88th Drive at 2056.

0: Frank Farrelly, my computer stopped working. What's the address, please?
1: They're at 2929 North 88th Drive.
2: 819, Tom. We got one in custody right now.
1: I copy one in custody of reference 88th Drive at 2056.
3: You guys went up to send this 101 out to you guys yet? I know she doesn't have to, but if you guys want to check well for her, we can direct her out to that south gate as well.
1: And she's off, sorry, I missed it. So there's somebody else out there?
3: Yeah, it's just this 101. She seems to want to go out there, so she's heading your exit. She got like a cell phone, like a vape in her hand, just right up.
1: Thank you.
3: You confirm that's our guy?
1: That's our guy.
3: Cool, we're gonna break from this back here, isn't it?

0: Aces came from. We're out with the 101 right now.
1: Just so you guys know, I saw another man walking around inside. He got blue shirt on, just for officer safety.
2: You say it was green?
0: No, it's from the water station at Central and Jesse O. And we'll see if he comes past us.
3: It was, black.
2: It's a black track car. Becky. I'll follow with the containment at the residential 7126 North 2nd Avenue.
3: Approach, we lost eyes on it. It was last seen eastbound on baseline of Central. Black Jeep Trackhawk, pretty loud exhaust. If any units are available to pull line, circulate.
0: Boy, Ocean, we'll circulate. We've been here since you put it out, and nobody has gotten eastbound passes.
3: Okay, so he probably turned on to Jesse Owens when he's fine. Either went north or south from there.
4: Turbo, we're route. Did you get 510 Frank on it, or is it just 510?
3: Negative, we never got 510 Frank. But as soon as we turned to follow it, he punched it.
4: Okay, and the vehicle carefully.
3: The black newer model Jeep Trackhawk.
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2: Number
0: 5, 1, 5, 1, 5, 1, 5, 1, 5, 1, 5, 1, 5, 1, 5, 1, 5, 1, 5, 1, 5, 1, 5, 1, 5, 1, 5, 1, 5, 1, 5, 1, 5, 1, 5, 1, 5, 1, 5, 1, 5, 1, 5, 1, 5, 1, 5, 1, 5, 1, 5, 1, 5, 1, 5, 1, 5, 1, 5, 1, 5, 1, 5, 1, 5, 1, 5, 1, 5, 1, 5, 1, 5, 1, 5, 1, 5, 1, 5, 1,
3: 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And another domestic at 16,819 North 42nd Avenue.
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4: 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Keep me on, please.
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0: you're parking pretty close to the area. I just want to make sure it was black or color correct. And was there anything to stand out? Like, did it have special lights or anything?
1: No, nothing special about it that would stick up in the air. Just super heavily tinted, all murdered out. Black rim. Yeah, we last saw it go eastbound on baseline from Central. It's probably about 3 minutes ago at this point. There are a bunch of units along baseline to the east, so I'm guessing you probably turned off somewhere.
0: Okay, yeah, we'll come over here, so we'll take a look.
2: Information only, 21 seconds. In 14 Ocean, 2121 North 99th Avenue, the 14,985. Let's go over again.
3: Okay. 71 George.
4: Go ahead.
3: The subject could be transported to the hospital. I was wondering if there was a third shift two-man unit that's able to follow him over there. Booking is already completed and the original is already completed. Just need to get clearance and then sent to ITR or SCS.

0: Which hospital?
1: Four twenty-seven. Six down. Can I get a photo to my 20?
0: Can you get a what? I'm sorry.
1: A printer.
0: Mm-hmm. Any unit with printer available to go to 25th Street in Broadway?
2: 4255.
0: Bob, for clearing to them to take over to SCS, good work has been done.
2: Can you show me doing a courtesy transport from my location to 6015 West Madrid Avenue to Aurora Health?
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1: 10-4. After seeing the 6-4-7 8021 West Elm Street, 4500 North. It was banging on Quinn's door 5 ago, is outside of Quinn, asking him why, now in a verbal. Snagger, black male, 24 years old, 5'5", skinny dark blue shirt, German weapons, during call, I got into a white pant. 916-365 Charles and left. Just 2 times that he has done this, Quinn has a ring doorbell, just got off contact, 2106 near the phone.
0: 15-4.
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2: Copy 647 Victor, 2212 East Bell Road, DT, Blackford Exhibition, rims, no hood. Unlicensed bike driven by a Hispanic male with fluffy hair. He's possibly selling 257 David to a white male, 40s with a buzz cut, black eye, green shirt. Front says single. Shirt has more text, jeans, and then weapons. No contact, 2106.
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0: going to be for a domestic at 8315 North 35th Avenue. Building 1, Unit 1124. It was a verbal 10 prior to the call. The complainant's ex-boyfriend, Leonardo, born in 2002. He yelled at her from outside. Never entered the house. Nothing physical. Dropped off kids. He drives a 2026 Greyhound, etc. The complainant wants to know if there's a report to be made. Keila's going to take contact. She's in 64 Tom Spanish. It's 2107. Can you get a unit to follow?
1: Sorry, so I can all attach here a second. What's that sign in?
0: 10-4.

0: 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It's related to the 961 Henry.
1: Information 3 in this area, 54th Way Greenway, 647 Avenue Broadcast. 15 on e-bikes, driving westbound, running red lights, swerving in and out of lanes, headphones are recording. There's also a white Tesla and a white BMW traveling with them. Information on lane is 2109.
2: Section
3: 11 is very 10, 9-1-6. 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
4: If you need any shots, fire calls in the area 16th and Rolls, no, those are fireworks. Just FYI.
1: Pepper. Units come for me. Breakaway, make it back for the domestic. 2646 South, 81st Lane, 831B.
5: 3 seconds, I'm out of path.
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0: Thank you, Frank.
1: 10-4.

0: 4958. 4958. Yeah, this is Joe for 2149 West Dunlap. Is that going to be on Charlie, Doug?
1: 10-4, it's going to be on Charlie 6.
0: Okay, thank you.
2: See if anyone had Coast 4 looking over.
3: 10-4.

0: 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Can you push your call through as an accident?
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0: Yeah, 15 Frank on your info.
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3: Any unit for commercial 4249 West Glendale 914. And then units to go to like 9-21.
0: 15 to home.
1: Thanks, it's Tommy. Copy. Can I get units fallen for commercial 4249 West Glendale? 912, tell my copy. And anyone else can reach traffic 9 Sergeant to monitor.
0: Hold my car.
1: Can I monitor the commercial 1449 West Glendale?

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0: Caesar is ready.
1: I'm at a Cape Creek and Bell. 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Can you let street know? And then on the duplicate calls, is there anyone for contact for this intersection? Because I don't see any other cars.
0: Let me confirm, because we had a bunch of duplicates.
1: Out here, and just damaged street light, looks like.
0: For contact, I'm just confirming where they're located at right now. It looks like 232 Henry might be out with them. It looks like they pulled over at Green Lane, Cape Creek, so looks like you just have the original scene.

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0: 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It's 2117.
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1: Can I copy your message? It's going to be 3647 at 709 West Culver Street, 1200 North. Saw a female peering over the gate 5 ago who fled into the alley westbound when complainant came out. White female, 40s, 5'1", thin, built an uncolored shirt with jean shorts, blonde hair on a child scooter. There's no contact. It's 2118. Is there a backup?
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1: Copy your message to the welfare truck 3353 Eastman here in the front lobby. 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Afraid to release the kids to them without PD verifying ID, 2 Hispanic females clothing and a Hispanic male with black clothing. Complaint for contact is 2119.
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4: 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Check welfare, 3902 West Columbine. Also another check welfare, 10,616 North 30th Avenue. And a domestic at 4333 North 27th Avenue.
5: 400 North, 901 Ocean, Broad Top. 29-year-old male, 901 Ocean, not breathing, only CPR, fire 17, information only 2123, 400 clear.
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1: Hey, Frank, I copy. Great to check welfare. 3902 West Columbine Drive. The client was having 901 x-ray thoughts. Says he wants to stab himself with a fork. No time frame and no known weapons on right now. Says he's able to keep himself safe until CRN team comes out. It's Dennis. He wants to take contact. 2124.
2: Patient was discharged. I refuse to leave now. In the parking lot, sitting in a black SUV, unknown plate, white male, 5'6", gray shirt, short. Stacy for contact, 21 at 25. Is there a pickup?
3: 7:33
2: again. Four. Any units for this flight? 2140 West Thunderbird, 224 Lincoln, and a backup switch over to Charlie 2 is 2125.
4: Units following this flight call from 140 West Thunderbird Road, 221 meet.
5: 224 for me.
4: 10-4.
5: 22 down on her.
4: 10-4.
1: Hey, I forgot which one.
5: 10-4.
6: 925 Lincoln.
2: 925 Lincoln.
6: Yeah, can we just confirm this address? I believe it's 8135 North 35th Avenue.
2: 10-4, I'll call.
0: Copy message, 811 Ocean for the Audible, 8305 West Thomas, Building A, an American Charter. 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

0: 13 Ocean, 1904 East Maryland, and an F-60 on 40th Street and McDowell.
1: So 31 Lincoln, I sent you that 9118605 on 45th place. It's 2127, is it useful?
2: We'll attach for the side eye.
3: Seen any 6535 West Happy Valley at the McDonald's? I copy that you copy info. It's 2128.
4: Zero nine Nora Zebra Adam Zero Zebra 3 for Ocean Pizza.
0: I'm sorry, you were really 10-1. You said Nora Zebra Adam 07.
4: Nora Zebra Adam Zero Zebra 3.
0: Okay.
1: James Olympus and has his warnings with him. He came in, fell asleep, and when he woke up, his phone was gone. He's been in the verbal with employees about it. Contacting the Nisa, she's the employee. 2128, is there any info?
0: 6523. Is there any second shift unit that can go to SMP for 41 John to get keys?

0: any second shifting is I can go to SMP.
1: Mm-hmm.
0: 41 John needs a unit on second shift to go to SMP so he can get keys.
1: Probably 11-124, I'm on my way now. Keep up, please. Sure.
2: Well, I'm Frank, I'm at SMP on keys.
0: Super.
3: 932 Mary. This is domestic, 16,819 North 42nd Avenue, Unit 203. I copy that you copy info. It's 2130.

0: Lane 25 Lincoln.
1: Go ahead.
0: There was immediate voicemail on callback times two from both phone numbers.
2: I copy. We'll just check out 8135 just to double check.
0: 10-4.

0: 4511
1: 4511
0: I think we're going to subject stop Washington, 1st Street. I'll be out with you.
1: Thank you, very good work.

0: 11,
1: you can put that on that.
2: Any answer to 1121 John for this domestic?
1: Didn't see that motion.
2: At first, supervisor monitor.
1: So did you monitor?
3: Roger, can you answer anything?
0: Yeah, I got some on.

0: What's the ETA of the next unit?
1: We're now we're about to go.
0: You copy, Charles.
1: Can you ask him to meet 135?
2: Fifth Drive at Indian School, California, tag Edward Paul 36, Robert 1.
3: Is that Robert 1? You cut yourself off.
2: Robert 1-4, the last three.
3: 10-4.

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1: 423.
0: 3, Highway 43. Hunter's looking for any unit available. They drone for a partial working on Charlie 2. It's at 2141 West Dunlap.
1: Officers.
0: Not yet.
2: Jefferson Bravo attempt 8350 North 19th Avenue 623B. Anyone for a criminal damage attempt 8330 North 19th Avenue 623B.
1: 61 Maringo Pryor.
2: 61 Mayor Pryor. Anybody else want Charlie 7? Again, that's Charlie 7 at 2135.
3: 69, I copy you. Charlie Dixon. Comes back with now on file. Are you 4-4?
1: Yeah, I'm 4-4. Thank you.
3: And 4.

0: 15 Franklin X is going to be a 14 Ocean 2121 North 99th Avenue, unit 2101. Passenger with Jasmine, black female, 5'2", 130 pounds, brown hair. Brown eyes, brown hair, currently resides with the plaintiff, none on weapons. Okay, for contact at 2136, units follow. Follow for the 418 Ocean 2121 North 99th Avenue. Base 15 Frank 12, why find your backup?
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1: Check welfare 3301 West Armont. Check welfare at 10,116 North 30th Avenue. The domestic at 4333 North 27th Avenue. 1961 at 3333 West Dunlap. And a 647 at 2539 West Pearson Street.
2: Are you going to start for this 900 Victor 40th Street, Willow Avenue, 632 B?
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2: 633 King, thank you, Charlie 7. 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
0: Fear 3, Tola. Fear 3, Anatomy 8. Stolen at 647, 13240 North Scottsdale Road, at 239-1540 West Shangri-La. 647-1525 East Bethany, and 996 West North 33rd.

0: 732 John 3647.
1: Copy the 647 at 709 West Culver Street. Complaint advised people are hacking into her 21 to know when she leaves for 20. Advised they want mail for these 5 or 6. Then bill black shirt with cutoff sleeves. Black shirt with none of them. Please plan to stop calling PD. It's not an issue and she requested PD contact. You can find Stephanie. It is 2142. 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
0: 733 Lincoln.
1: Temper.
2: Going to be involved contact 2143 units follow. Units follow for this check while I'm at 79th Avenue in McDowell.
0: 812 John.
2: 10-4, thank you.
3: I'm good for India.
4: It's going to be 415 Edward, 4815 West Bluefield Avenue. There's possibly 10 vehicles that are there for a party that's about to start. The house has been on sale for months. The music's really loud. No one's going to take contact. It's 2043.

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0: You and give the 21 to the 911 supervisor, please.
2: On West Harmont Drive. The open line is verbal heard, male saying, you gotta get out of my house, female as far from the phone. No other voice is heard to answer on callback times two. It's 2144. Can I give you units follow?
1: 924 John.
2: 924 John, copy, thank you.
0: It's 2144.
3: Yeah. 501 Mary, we're 23 at the 459 Adam on 4th Ave, code 4.
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0: Over to 11, Nathan 01, West Glendale, 615.

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1: Copy, 415 Bravo, 2939 East Mobile, waiting Unit 1. It is DV related, 2032 minutes ago. There's a second-hand info from a complaining neighbor. Their ex-husband was there with a gun and sliced her tires. He did not make contact with her. Complainant has an order of protection that needs to be served against him. His name's Ivan, Hispanic male, short, 150 pounds. He drives a 2010 white Chevy truck.
2: Another unit.
0: Officer over here. I don't know if there's anybody else to back up on that call.

0: 61 George, Virgil.
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0: Would you mind giving the 911 supervisor 21?
2: 29,
1: 10-4.
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1: 911, Frank.
4: 911, Frank, I copy. And another unit startup for 4626 North 39th Avenue.
1: 914, Frank, for SAS.
4: 914, Frank, I copy from away, Sergeant Manager. 10-7.
1: You
4: want to drop my copy? It's going to be on Charlie 9.
0: Large treatment, dingling on very low in the far right lane. Hit our clients when children scrape the clients serve. Streets already advised, no one for contact. That's info only. 21-3. And 6-200. Next is going to be a trespassing at 8921 North 7th Street. I call back to you at the Planet Fitness. Same subject on property, white male, 6'1", thin build, dark green shirt, dark red shorts, known weapons. He's known to be aggressive. Then his last name in the locker room being aggressive. It's 21-49.
1: Okay.
2: Frank.
5: 917 and the 260, please.
0: They're down for level, we'll check. 5714 North 8th Place at the apartment complex. For 30 minutes, Hispanic male with a baseball cap, tats on his arms and legs with a white tank top, black shorts, white socks, white sandals, no weapons. Spent FaceTime with someone thrown in the apartment complex, thinks he's safe in the area. 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
6: Hey, 13 Lincoln, where are you now? 13 Lincoln, I'm at 91st and he's going northbound, he's super 510, I lost eye. Not sure if he continued north or if he went east or west on Thomas, but it's a light silver Camaro, aftermarket exhaust, really loud, got a black hood.
1: Light up, or you close enough to get a plate?
6: Yeah, boss. Not even close. He's way too 5'10".
1: You want to drunk up? You just want to pull them parallel in the area to see if we can reacquire it.
0: Sixty-one, George.
1: Yeah, 612 Ocean. Give me 21, please.
7: 12 Ocean, copy.

0: 525 Lincoln, it's a fight at 10828 North Biltmore Drive, unit number 161. It was a phase 2 address. So line was a complainant in a verbal with someone saying, give me the keys, no sounds of physical on callback. There is no answer. It's 2151. Can I get a unit to follow?
1: 923 Lincoln.
0: 923 Lincoln, copy.

0: Granny first name means gorge. I have to go eastbound. It's going to be Sam, Adam, Nora, Charles, Ocean, Robert. He's driving code 4 right now, so.
1: That was my first avenue in the missed call.
2: 733, engine negative. The subject's gone, and I was about to make contact with the subject. I'll be code 4.
3: Hey, for any of us, 601 Johns, copy info.
0: Going westbound as I was going east, and he's extremely tight, kind of just all black on the hood, but he's really coming out in sight, so see if I can try to light him up, but see what he does.
4: And then she hung up, no further information. We got voicemail and called up 3 times. PD was out just yesterday for another domestic incident here as well. It's 7918 history showing in the 21 history. It's 21530, you as follows.
5: 431 John.
4: Perfect.

0: 13. It looks like he's flown over 88th Avenue and Indian School just south.
1: Copy 88th Avenue and Indian School just south.
2: Fire is also 17 for the pain in his head there. You can contact Anthony at 2154. Thank you, 3100 for testing. Back up.
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0: Pacific, call 3-6-5 and turn 9-3-2-8. When is it to go? It's over on Charlie McKnight, it's 21-6-5.
1: Nine thirty-two, Mary Claire. Can I get a sergeant's monitor? 92, John, Charlie 9. 92, John, Charlie 9. 82, John, I don't know, but do we have a 964 sign language?
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0: 7-11, right?
4: Copy, Charlie 7, any supervisor monitor?
5: Everyone can monitor.
4: Pepper?
1: 7-11, post flight, put me on that.
4: Pepper.
0: East South 35th Avenue from Walmart. Subject blackmail, 30, Canadian built, a t-shirt, black jogger, pants, tunnel weapons, turn to 40s, and two Nintendo Switches, and now detained. I Casa Grande PD in the loss prevention office, handcuffed and being compliant. Jesse, loss prevention, contact 2157.
4: 43, George. Super.
5: George, now I'm going to give him 21.
6: Okay, 62, Frank, retrofit, front end, Charles, on Dunlap. Let's hold the perimeter for a little longer, please.
7: Patrol 67.
0: Patrol 67.
7: Can you send me the 647 on Bethany Home? It's looking like it's number 3 before.
4: 47 at 11,459 North 28th Drive. And there's a wagon wanted at Cactus Park.

0: 6 French Lake. Can you show me the next, please?
1: All French Lake.
2: Approximately 2411 and very long verbal assigned on the weapons description. Clay, can we hear it? So in a verbal about kids and a 1-1 mentioned a handprint on Facebook. Clay, can confirm what it happened or what it's related to. We also contact 2158 is baseball.
0: 625 Lane.
2: Come on, thank you. Michael, I have 40.
0: Be careful.
2: 63.
0: Alright, you have told me perimeter on the thumb map 459 Charles. Will you switch it back to our feedback, please?
3: Get a backup, please.
4: 10-4. Can I get a backup for 647 11450 North 28th Drive?
2: 21-4, was done that. Switch the traffic back to Charlie Deck 6 at 21-59.
5: So, Lincoln, once I'm done here with this call, oh, it's not. Just can't 23.
4: Thanks, Lincoln. I appreciate it. Thank you.
0: Can you send the first 847, please, and you copy info?
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7: 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It's $2,100. 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
7: 232 Drive at the 415 call, 2920 East Liberty Street. Loud music from 3 cars, currently 10 people. 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
2: 34 John. 10-4. 632 Lincoln. 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
2: How about you?
8: 40s yellow shirt, beige shorts. 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
2: It's a 504 Buckeye Sound Go. 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No further description, none of the weapons. And the employee for contract 2201.
0: Perfect.

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0: 10-4.
2: Holding into my site, 1021 West Coulter Street.
0: That says aerial fireworks in the cul-de-sac, information only 2202.

0: 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Please check for us. Go ahead.
1: 815 Frank, you see me next.
0: Yeah, 10-4. Please check welfare 79th Avenue in McDowell. The young man with a fire in the oven, call was muffled and hard to understand, said mommy and daddy are sleeping. Asked her to try to wake him up and call or hung up, unable to call back because it's 911 only phone. Hurley in alley 20th near 7325 West Linwood. Hurley was a migraine, they cannot respond just based on that. Community involved contact 2404 units call.
2: 23rd Avenue in contact, son. Appears to be underage, about 15 years old, who's waiting in a gray Dodge Ram van, gray shirt, blue shorts, it's 2204, you as well.
0: Take care, Dan Lincoln.
2: Take care. And I'm holding a 239-1540 West Elm Street, 4700 North.

0: Arizona 5 Paul, Adam 2 Bravo 1. We're going to be just north of Vineyard on 90th Avenue.
1: Copy, just north of Vineyard.
0: Pulling in to 19th Avenue, Lydia.
1: Super.
2: Six, sorry, can
1: you
2: send me the next, please?
1: Hi, copy. The next is going to be a check welfare at 9602 North Vert Street. Mom kicked out husband Chris at 71 out of the house due to ongoing verbals. Now he's not answering his 21. This is the 20 he's supposed to be at. Someone's in the call right now. 6 foot thin build with salt and pepper hair. Knows that there's a gun kept in the house. 21 contact. Maybe this 22:06 hours since it's been traveling to touch. Just back up. Thank you.

0: We're holding a check welfare of 10,616 North 30th Avenue. We're also holding a domestic at 4333 North 27th Avenue, 961 at 3333 West Dunlap, 647 at 2539 West Pearson, a wagon listed at Cactus Park, a 418 Tom at 4111 North 32nd Avenue, and a 418 at 625 West Bethany Home.
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2: Copy.
3: Map against 20, difficult to understand, possibly 390. Current history shows she called reference previous incidents. Operator, can't make out what's going on. Saying you have the 101 for contact, 2208, units fall.
2: It's going to be 101 miles to SCS, 156278.
0: 10-4, 2208.
4: 711B. And I'll start it for residential town, 7146 North 23rd Place, 711B. Copy, once again, it's going to be on Charlie 722.
3: 833, Paul, on your info.
2: 850, Frank. They're up at 20, so it's called.
3: Negative. Jeff Alling says, 7325 West Linwood.
5: Murray says, investigator. Nervous.
6: Seven-thirty-one's on reference. Our traffic, our subject is being transported to the county. Rescue 61, 918 issues.
3: Ten-four.
1: So, Sergeant, copy that.
4: Sergeant, do I copy?
0: Child without permission. It's a 3-year-old child that's not compliant with boyfriend. Sounds like compliance. Any birth approval with that boyfriend, you can contact Nikki. It is 2209.
1: $29,650
4: North
1: CM. Yeah, my MDC is not bringing anything back, but I can still write for you if you want.
2: Yeah, if you don't mind, it's going to be David 0655-7073, coming back to an annual 100.
1: Hey, copy. I'll let you know when it comes back.
0: It's 2210.

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1: 634 Merrill 4.
0: Copy, thank you.
2: Did to a Hyundai Accent, restricted to Beverly out of Phoenix. 0655703, that's coming back to a Gabriel for me.
3: Copy, I'll check it out. You can send it to me.
4: 10-4, do you need to make a backup for the 5250 West Indian School at the Walmart?
0: Yeah, it's the following site, 34 String Oak Tree, 2800 North, 720 Kirby.
1: 721 John.
0: 721 John, and a backup. Command on Charlie 6. I repeat, Charlie 6 is 2211.
5: 721 Frankie, who am I?
0: 10-4.
1: 72 John, or Charlie 6?
0: 10-4. 10-4.
3: Hey, 34 Mary, code 6.
4: Go ahead.
3: I'm going to be at 67th Avenue in Windsor. We're going to be just east with Nora Edward, or Nora 3 Adam, 9 and 5. It's going to be a black Chrysler.
4: Go for it. Yep.
6: Now, 5513 has 2 kids, a 2-year-old and a 4-year-old. Lives with boyfriend Dalen, 1999 black male, 6 foot, average build. There are 3 firearms in the home, possibly pistols, and boyfriend usually carries one on his person. History of domestic. This is 2212, copy 224, Lincoln's attached.
1: 431 John. Did 432 John ever get a backup?
0: 10-4.

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1: Copy, 647-83, Roosevelt in the northeast corner. There's an unknown male wearing black pants, white shirt. No further description on the weapons. He appears to be on two feet. The dude is laying near the street and rolling around. They're worried about him rolling into traffic. We also got another duplicate with the same info, just saying he's wearing red shoes as well. 2213 from somewhere. Copy your target.

0: 615 Mary Cove, your message for the trespasser, 5015 East Bethany, home with the Goodwill, and returning subject, white male, 6 foot, bendelled white shirt, orange shorts, and weapons. Is threatening to the 911 George complainant, confirmed with complaint he did not speak, and PD was out earlier and subject was released in custody and is currently walking in the parking lot near the gym. You can contact the assistant manager, 2214.
1: 6:32, can you send me a message, please?
0: Temper.
1: 611 Ocean, you can send us at 647, please, and copy info.
0: Copy, 647, 1828 West Elm Street, copy, copy, info, 2214.
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3: This is 19th and South of Burgess. I was going up late.
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4: After Lincoln Code 6.
0: Go ahead.
4: It's going to be 3rd Street in McDowell. Let me get you a place, how to read it. But I believe it's going to be 01 William 0055. It should be a great 100.
2: Central Precinct. You said they left at the front door. Are you or is there another unit able at Desert Horizon Precinct able to check it and make sure you guys bring it inside before someone takes it?
5: This is Richard High Chief. I did not see my order.
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1: Tom.
0: It's like 1021 West Coulter Street, 5200 North, student 267. One of them is recently left a while on the call for complaints house cleaning. His name's Marcos, born 1991, Hispanic male, thin build, tall, no shirt, blue jeans, blue bit man with mans, done weapons. Left on foot, unknown direction, travel. He lives there, and they have a 3-year-old daughter and a client's pregnant. We're contacting Ariana, 2219, 24.
2: Take first feeling, and I'll dash in a second.
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3: 10-4.
4: He told you.
0: 10-4. Holding the 647, 1814 West Stella Lane. Unit 110. Audio complaint was on the phone with child's father, Shirell, date of birth in 2000. Asian black male, 5'9", the build, no 11, saying he wanted to hurt himself, no plans, unknown phone number. That was on contact 2220.

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1: 7, Lincoln.
0: 733, Lincoln. Back up on Charlie 7, it's 2226, you're clear.
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3: 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Give me a check on 7-year-old son Max, like with his parents, Laura and Jose. Brother Christian, 21's on the call. Been caring for the child since there was a DV situation. Jake showed up at Protected 20 about 30 ago. Be attached. Looks like a new one was granted, but other cases were dismissed. There was like 21 contact for you at 2222. Copy 925 link as well with you.
0: 821 down. I'll take 0524.
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3: Lincoln.
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Information being in the area. Please put down on Camelback on westbound. You have buck mile driving a black or a model Nissan sedan. California 9 Robert Robert Sam 753. Swerving between lanes. 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
1: Can you show me doing a courtesy transport of 4235 North 35th Ave?
0: Yes, sir.
2: That was very cooperative, possibly through 90. Sitting in my pulled on our 15th though, invited through the law once contact 22-27 as well.
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1: Fifty Mary Fisher at 4111 North 32nd Avenue. Sleeping by the front door, refusing to leave. You got an unknown race male, red Cardinal shirty. Found a lot of bins with a large piece of plywood next to him. This is an ADN file. 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On the manager for contact at 2216. 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Yeah.
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2: 31-9, yeah, we're code 4.
3: Sure, go ahead and put me on that.
4: 22 North 23rd Avenue, Unit 103. 1-1 neighbor at Lister Department, Texas Department. Claimants want to go at time of call to call PD. No further info was given. Ongoing issues with neighbor's roommates doing 237 David. Complainant refused to give one on same to us. 2227. Unit's calling.
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4: 10-4.
3: I mean, can you put me on my accident, my beach?
1: Yeah, 3333 West Dunlap, you got a black Acura MVX swerving to avoid another vehicle hit offense. There's 2017 for hand injuries, 2228.
6: 70-0776, please.

0: preparing for.
1: I can meet me at SUV.
2: Which unit did you need for SMP?
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2: 1060, 10-4.
1: That's 15, John. You can show me 22.
0: Lincoln, can copy your message. Enter the flight 1540 West Elm Street, Unit 4. This is a text to 911. Our complaints advise them around verbal. They can hear a 111 yelling. They can hear banging on floors, countertops. Doesn't make it physical. Unknown weapons. They've previously seen a 111 with the ball. 111 with a blue, thin build, and then a black male, 6'4", coming in and out. That unit didn't know for them, so unknown for contact. I think it's quite nice and useful.
4: 614, John.
0: Sounds like you.
2: I have a 121 West Fulton Street, Unit 413, Adam. We're checking on Kathleen's daughter. Her name is Wendy, born 1990. She's a white female, no weapons, medium build. She's advised complainant that 1 month ago her boyfriend, Justin, had choked her, and then complainant told her he was calling PD on daughter's boyfriend, and then she left. Wants me to check on her daughter and make sure that she does not need help. It is
0: 22:29. Can't respond when complainant called out from a distance. No sign of injury. I'm positive for contact 22:30.
5: Yeah, I'm at 1201 South 7th Avenue in the parking lot of the hospital here. Can you roll fire? I got a lady here that says she's feeling lightheaded.
2: Super.
6: Six 11 frames, the audible for me down the street.
7: You can send me the 900 Mary by week.
2: Copy 900 Mary, 3452 East Granite View. An open line, and we got a 961 call for Blue Derby, Colorado, that hit a white truck that was parked on the street. It was going to be a white Tundra truck that was parked on the street, and then they drove away. 2231, their unit call.
7: We got
2: Yeah, there's a couple different calls. One of them says that the driver's possibly 3E. I'm sorry, can you
7: sign? I'm just advising I'm coming from north of the mountains, yeah.
2: I copy. Just get one more unit for possible 30, David. 3452 is current of you.
8: Lincoln, you can put me out.
2: 10-4.
0: So you're unit 22, Lincoln, can 22.
7: Okay. With that, thank you.
8: Well, number 32 Johnson, call my beat.
2: I copy 637, 4347 East Carter, 15-20, go there with two Hispanic male juveniles, first one's wearing black pants and black hoodie, second one's striped t-shirt, blue, basketball shorts, cross on their weapons, they want to complete the door repeatedly, and Clayton does want contact, it's 2232, is there unit 12?
0: Let me check.
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2: Go ahead.
10: 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With Mary 3 Adam, 1 Adam 4.
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3: 611, Frankie. It looks like I'll have an open door.
0: 611, Frankie. You have a 900 Bravo.
3: West Hazelwood. 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Blood on nose. 6-9-1-100. 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Copy you, Tisha.
2: I at 2907 West Lafayette Street. For the past 30 minutes, there's two black males, 20 years old. 592-511 Dinville, none of the weapons. First one has long hair, second one has short hair. They're in a verbal outside. They're not physical. They're on some person's property, leaning on his car. 22-34-30-12.
3: Here's it. It's L4 Century. Just might have forgot to lock the door.
0: Two 36 from DC.
11: 585 35th Avenue, Beardsley, eastbound trailer with a porta potty in the middle of the access road. Did we call for a blue trailer blocking lanes? No damage, no one around. Known for contact for you at 2234.

0: around the 415 and where 8431 went down in the parking lot behind. Criticized some vehicles by playing down the street and being loud with music and vehicles. Of Michael's telephone contact, 2235, you need to follow.
1: Q, you and Adam Fur.
2: That was 21 to comp. It was the number 3 when I drove by earlier.
0: 10-4.
1: 5.

0: 6 1 San Francisco.
1: San Francisco, go ahead.
0: I'm checking for that address. I saw no RP in water building, and I'm also checking premise history, and I've only just seen a premise 21 that's on the call. I'm not seeing any RP name or phone number in any of the call history.
1: So, Frank, I'm actually out with someone who got a hold of the RP. I'm speaking to them right now on the phone. They've got a 20-minute ETA. I'm just clarifying on, they do want us to search, and then we're working prosecution, stuff like that.
0: I copy there's someone who got a hold of RP. You guys speak to them 20 minutes ETA, and they do want to search, and you guys will work on it. They'll prosecution out.
2: Which is an area we're close for, it's to Chrysler 300.
3: St. John.
2: 10-4, it's Arizona dealer plate.
4: I copy, it's not coming back to anything for me. What did I copy your code for?
5: Emergency effort, we've got a 239F 5405 South 28th Drive, 413B. Couple of units.
2: 413, turn on fire.
5: 413, drive on back. I'll switch over to Charlie 4, it's 2237 now.
2: 412, turn on fire.
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0: Information frames in the area of Central Avenue and Alice Avenue to 390 Damon Broadcast. I would go light blue, small, SUV, let's just play 59-23-27 Union with a rear end damage, which is driving on the eastbound lanes. Last thing going northbound, no one for contact, just info only, 2208. We're in domestic 7625 North 19th Avenue and check off for 1666 North 50th Street.
1: Six 11, Frank. My comm does our prosecution. No one is supposed to be inside, and he will be here in about 20 minutes.
0: Six 1, Frank, copy. Talks by RP, they do their prosecution, which means I have about 15 minutes ETA.

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2: Six Army, we'll take our call.
3: 13 Ocean, 6207 North 10th Way. Attempting to serve order protection on Aaron. Order 1972, white male, 6'2", 200 pounds. Blue eyes, blonde hair. Left arm fully sleeved with color tattoos. Drives a gray Ford F-150. He's known to carry and own a gun. 2242.
4: Everyone's on Russian drug traffic. Subjects being transported to St. Joe's. 237 related.
1: 72 David, I copy that. 47, copy the info.
3: 24, it's 13240, that's crossover and shell, it's 2242.
5: Red shirt, black shorts. And she had a folder in her hand. She's walking quickly towards the Circle K. And then 5 ago, a Hispanic male, tall, medium build, on in a white shirt, black pants, and boots, had a bag in his hand on a weapon. He has complete and if he saw the 101, and now he's south on the 50th Street. Other parking, possibly walking near the park. Complaints reported about the 101. It's 2243. Is there a use call?
6: Yeah, 102 miles is going to be 051. At SMP.
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0: Information for units in the area of 67th and Happy Valley Road, northbound. It's a 390 David broadcast. It's a white sedan, 8 Charles Adam, 1 David Tom, possibly 390 David, swerving over the road, crossing lines, no turn signals, and riding the cars in front of it and complaining at last seen. Just less so just now around 67th Avenue and El Cortez. Information only 2244.
5: It's going to be the 240 1111 East McDowell Road in room 168. John, white male. Audrey for contact is 2244.
3: 1124. 104. 5-6-5-44 Thomas, I'm the food city. The fight was pushed 15 ago, said it occurred at 3114 North 64th Drive. Suspect is Jake. Clint says subject is being verbally aggressive. She's very impaired and barely able to talk. She is further and hung up.
5: Is there a unit that can follow 4330 and get her this check off for 50th Street and Ray?
4: Before I do, John, I can make it back up.
5: Super, thank you.
3: You guys are 23. Is there a unit to follow?
1: 8-4.
0: Parking lot, and she's unable to exit. Megan, who's in a 2021 Silver Cubby Malibu, will take contact 2245.
3: Here, 200 for info.
7: To Henry?
3: 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You're on this call 5 different times today from 5 separate addresses. Just an FYI.
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2: 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Durango has a semi in the no parking area. Revving the engine is an ongoing issue. It's going to be no one for contact. 2248 units to follow.
0: And the resident in this unit are stomping around because they think they're doing it on purpose. It's 2248. 433 Lincoln, are you code 4 in your head?
1: Code 4.
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1: 64 Mary Phoenix.
2: 6-4 Mary, copy. It's a domestic, 10,830 North 9th place. Daughter Amanda, white female, 30, South 1570 pounds with a blue shirt, Levi jeans, no weapons. On 237 David, causing a disturbance since our complainants and another throughout her 237 David from her room. So the subject was just sometimes for claim as a 5-inch and needs to be served on her. Contacting Joe, 2249. And 11 hanging up 2019 East Campus. Free Lincoln for traffic.
1: 6 to Lincoln.
2: So domestic, it's 7625 North 19th Avenue. So it's going to be apartment 136 Building H. Clint's 13-year-old daughter, Kaylin, 12012. She's a half white and half black female, 13, 5'2", 165 pounds, with black all-play Nike shirt and red and black checkered PJs. She's black box on the weapons. She's been running away in the mind 24/7 often. Took a walk to Circle, Kansas. She stole two buzz balls, acting aggressively. Believed to be 390. Told Clint she'd just be taking a walk in his anger. Clint in our quarter 6-1 John. We're contacting Angel. 2250. Is there a backup to 2300?
3: With the head on the steering wheel, male's unresponsive. Yes, Andrew. Is there for contact? It's 2250. And there's also 23. 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

0: 921 Johnson, 911 Henry, 4137 West Eckland Lane, abandoned and hung up on callback of the voicemail, 2253, I copy your 23, but can I get a unit to follow?
1: Nice,
0: can I copy?
2: Did you see our comp was mapping at 6614 West Earl when they last called?
3: Still mapping here.
2: The show is doing follow-up over there. We'll go check to see if they want to talk to us, but we're getting a number 3 on the 21.
3: Yes, sir.
0: May 24th, my copy. Stand by for a hot call.
3: A21 down for info.
2: What?
3: She called again. Same 101, same phone number. I think she's right there, 3114 North 64th Drive, but she's still mapping just north of the Food City. Well, grab it as a
4: 718 at 26th Street is 2255.
3: R 61 via Prizola and Carefree Highway. Black Mustang versus a Silver Sedan. Both are blocking the road. I thought it was only passing by. Does not contact. It's 2255.
5: 10-4.

0: If there's any old staples that can help out, there's possibly 6 to 10 subjects involved in a fight. Reference the shots fired 19,645 minutes, 31st Avenue, it's on Charlie 9, 2256.
1: 915 General, switch over for 40.
2: 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Any units with a rifle to help out on this fight, shots fired, 19645 North 31st Avenue.
1: The vehicle's still blocking traffic, 2256.

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5: 19 Mary.
6: 19 Mary. Down to the fire computer, down. Can you just give us info on the call? We're 23.
5: It's going to be a 418 at 3625 West Bethany Home. Sorry, copy your 23. The complainant wanted officers out to pick up his 7-year-old son from the mother, Robin Chapel. She's born in 1998. She's a mixed race, black and white female, 5'3", heavy, none of the weapons. Complainant saying that he has the custody paperwork with him. His name's Brett. He's on the west side of the complex in a white Toyota Tacoma.
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2: 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There's no 21 info, it's 2301. Brazilian, it's all.
0: 433 Lincoln.
2: Perfect.
1: Alright, we're making contact 2090. We're calling right now.
2: Copy. Emergency traffic is a 502 4325 East Jason Drive, 18600 North 61B. Any units?
1: Very far.
2: 630 for Mary and any other units. We're going to be on Charlie 6, it's 2301. 2, you're clear.
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0: 834 India, can you advise 83 Frank that I have a prisoner held over 2 hours?
1: 83 Frank. George, for info.
2: 63 George, go ahead.
1: Did you want to take a look at that 911 hanging up on Cactus Road? For 682 George, you said he was out there already and they have just a problem with their phones and that they're code 4.
2: Is this 2019?
1: Yeah, the 10-4.
2: We don't have to go out to that. It's been a consistent problem.
1: Copy that. One more 22 times Cactus Road, 23.

0: I've been drinking Frank Kugler.
1: Thank you. So 647 at number 360 space line in front of the supermarket is a black male, 30s, medium build, white shirt, black shirt, sorry, black pants on a weapon. He has bags on a cart and they want him to move along. Security does not contact 3304.

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1: Hi, Jesse, Mary.
0: Can you run a test plate and tell me what the address comes back to? Adam 8-Victor-7.
1: That comes back to a Mesa address for a Kia Optima. 843 South Longmore.
0: Thank you.
1: You're welcome.

0: however. Check to see someone to lock out kick and respond to our call, please.
1: I'm sorry. Can you turn 9 up?
0: Check to someone with a lock out kick and respond to our call, please.
1: Oh. 10-4, sorry about that. Yeah, anyone with a lockout kit to help out at 2650 West Glen Rosa. Mary, I'll keep trying. I'm going to send a message out.
0: No, Lauren, we copy. Thank you.
1: You're welcome.
2: Great to help out 9-11 Mary. 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

0: do with someone trapped 7th Street Model 223B? You're welcome, sir.
1: Any units you can start for this 962, it's actually going to be closer to 204 West Ball Road, 223B. Anyone who can help out from another squad area, 20 just tap, 204 West Bell Road, 223B.
2: Two thirty-one, John,
1: I copy, thank you. You need units to follow him?
2: Two 30 to Jennifer.
1: I copy, thank you.
3: 22, John Water.
1: 10-4.
3: 32.
1: 10-4, sir.
2: 234, I'm going prior.
1: 10-4.
4: X-11 Frank, he's going to be at 2650 West Glen Rosa at the Moe's Smoke Shop. He with a silver Chevy Malibu.
5: Copy that. I'll be coming from Central and Indy School.
4: Okay, I'll let him know. Several. Just for info, he's coming from Central and Indian School.
2: Hello, Mary. We copy Banks.
4: You're welcome.
6: Thomas, I'm Charlie Adams, 0 Robert Robert.
4: You said 3rd Street, Thomas?
6: Not 4.
4: I'm 5, Charles Adams, 0, Robert Robert.
6: Yes, ma'am.
4: I copy. That plate's coming back negative to an infinity, registered to an LLC out of Phoenix.
6: I don't know if it's really good. You can bring me out with it.
4: 10-4.

0: 6-2 on Mary Frenchel.
1: Okay.
0: Just reference her domestic. A duplicate call from the complaint saying that the daughter left. They were advised that we can't 22 these types of calls, but they still have the 502 to the server.
2: All right, Mary.
3: 9-3, Mary.
2: Can you have a fire if you want to call? I have an older 101 over here saying she's having a hard time breathing.
3: 10-4. Do I need to tell them where you are, or they'll be able to find you?
2: Sorry about building a, the 101's going to be with me.
3: 10-4.
4: Good.
5: Hi, Street Roger. Edward William Adam, 307.
6: Support. 614 Jump, keep moving on 612 Mary's call.
0: Yes, of course.

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1: Go ahead.
0: So, Audible 47 to 1 North Central Avenue at Brophy High School. So, Audible coming from Zone 3, perimeter doors. It came in at 2254 hours. 2312, is there any interval?
1: 611's on.
0: Cover links.
1: Subject's up.
2: Good.
1: I have a Broadway outward of about 7.
2: Copy, can I get a unit for Fisher and Broadway?
1: 424.
2: 10-4.
1: Where is your Frank Wood?
2: 10-4.
0: Parking meeting.
1: One of my drivers is being checked for instance in Orton Hospital as a precautionary.
0: I copy. One of the drivers is going to use Orton Hospital precautionary reference carefree. 21 John, copy.
1: Okay. NC14 Lincoln. With this raining as much as it is, being low visibility, if you have another unit that can have this way, that's going to fly away, I'd appreciate it.
0: I copy. Anyone available to help?
3: 211 Lincoln, I guess you're up in a minute.
0: Thank you.

0: 7-14-8 James. Can you send me that 4-18 Tom, please?
1: 7-14 King, copy. It's going to be the trespassing at 3031 East Indian School over the wing stop. St. James is refusing to leave the business. Rebel with employees. One is a white male, 40s to 53 vest. The second is another white male, black shirt with writing. Elisa for contact. 2015 is there back.

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0: 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We're having a new Channel 5.
1: I left them.
2: Complex, nothing else. 647, Dana Heard. Information only, 2018.
1: Super.
3: Sorry, 62 Johnson, then, is that
4: John, 1022.
3: Super.
2: Then 5150 West Lower Buckeye Road at the Circle K. 5 ago, Hispanic male saying shirtless, dark pants, long hair, not on weapons, pulling on the door handles on vehicles with the pumps. Last name possibly going southbound. You have Antonio, the employee, for contact,
4: 2318. 8230, Lincoln, can you send me 1250, please?
5: Can you attach Arizona 1, Charles Adam 0, Tom Tom?
2: Man, a white Infiniti with black hood. Complainant tried to speak to manager. Said the employee was off the clock. Employee is full, Hispanic male, 20 spin, average height. Has a QT uniform on. There is video. Michelle is waiting in a black Dodge truck at Pump 5 for contact. 2319 hours. Can I get a unit to follow?
4: I'll be code 4.
2: 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You'll be code 4.
1: We have you in custody. 77 Broadway to 2319.
6: Not unknown subject, dark clothing, unknown weapon, flying on a sidewalk. He's been there for 3 to 4 hours. No contact. 2319. Unit to follow.
2: I'm sorry, was that 821, John?
7: Yes, it is. Sorry, full point. Yeah, here. Can you start fire to come and check out our detainee? She's fainting. She needs an inhaler, so I'm assuming she's having some breathing problems.
2: I copy 10-4. And you are 6614 West Earl?
7: No, we finally went to the actual place where this is happening at. It's 3114 North 65th Drive.
4: Six one, Mary. Yeah, I generated a call, but I think it put in the wrong 20. Can you change it to 328 East Bentley Home Road, please?

0: Yeah, on the code 6, 59th Ave and Thomas, just west.
1: 10-4.
0: Could it be Mary William Adam, 846?
1: Four six, correct?
0: 10-4.
2: Yeah, 1508, yes, over there. 11 subject stops on a bike on Woodland Avenue and nice time. Mm-hmm.
1: IKEA K4, 2026. Can I get another unit to assist 812 John at 59th Avenue and
0: Well, 4, can you just push it through as a citation?
1: 10-4.
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4: 23 at SCS, last three, 688.
3: Right. Again, in the backup, we're going to be on 26, 23, 24.
4: 60, you're on the monitor.
3: Cover the youth. Hey, Southwest Corner. There's a transient white male, 40s, 5'9", thin build, blonde, no shirt, dark shorts, with a bicycle and a shopping cart. Hanging out, and might want to move along. 515 Lincoln, night coffee attached, 23.

0: 423 King.
1: Go ahead.
0: Sorry, looking for 423 King.
1: Go ahead.
0: This is audible, 2565 East University. Coming for West Warehouse Motion at 2313. There is no 21 info. It's 2328. Is there even a spot?
1: 423 May.
0: How far?

0: 6 Fire Drink Paul. Can you put me in the check over at Senator and Dunlap, please?
1: Yeah, copy. Code 4.
0: Yeah, I'm code 4. Thank you.

0: Hey, Philip, can we see about getting a notary to meet me at Sunny Hill Association?
1: Six Wolf Tom, I copy your notary to meet Six Wolf Tom at Sunny Slope. Sir, any unit with the notary to meet Six Wolf Tom at Sunny Slope substation?
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1: 911 Mary, it's a check welfare, 4407 North 35th Avenue. The phase 2 address is a check welfare. The complainant's elder brother is in a verbal with another male, no known weapons, advised it's not physical. Complainant said she would get in trouble for calling PD and didn't want to PD to respond. It was per the supervisor to do a check welfare, no one for contact, it's 2332.

0: caused the traffic. 647, 3125 Western, cancel on the south side of the street. White male or Hispanic male, black hair, 5'8", black long sleeve, black pants, none of weapons, hospital in 237 Davis, throwing rocks at something, hitting self, yelling at self, other people around, Western going eastbound on the south side of Encanto. Have no one for contact, 2333, unit 12.
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0: 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So zone 12, gym, hall side, entry right. It was tripped at 22 hours. It's 2335.
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1: 135 John, I'll be out with him. Back 2336. There are not even spot based on the other drivers. Repairs 390.
5: 811 John.
1: 10-4.
0: So, also a flight at 3270 West, the Elise Lane.

John Carpenter message and then 6143 McDowell. When we arrived at Hyundai Elantra versus a white hooded Camry, no injuries. Evangeline for contact is 2338.

0: Sir, I'm holding a 418 Tom, 12,445 North 28th Drive.
1: Yeah, go for it. 7 Mary, can you show us the one in custody?
0: 7 Mary, copy, the one in custody, your second street in school. And 5427 South 44th, please. Loud music off and on for the last hour from inside of the house. Nobody for contact, 2339 hours. Can I get a unit to phone?
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0: 14 Romanica 6. We'll take that 14 George, please.
1: West St. Charles Avenue, 67 South. Referencing a previous incident, PD just dropped off daughter, Akita, 474, and says it's not working at launcher removal before it escalates. You have Chanel for contact, 2341.
2: Hi, copy. 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
1: 24 job is a nice.
0: In South 28th Street, Sunrise Apartments, building 6 in the stairwell. Three black females, 18 to 20 years old, loitering on property, being loud near the east side stairwell. Ongoing issue. One subject told complainants that they live there, but complainants never seen them before. You've got Matthew in 142 for contact, 23 43.

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1: 714 King, copy, 718 Palm, 2924 Fairmount Avenue in Unit 185. Patricia, 7305 Palm, digit South, pick over APC.
2: Melissa Stanek, male, 25 to 30s, short, thin, no shirt, gray short, he has a wooden stick. He was verbally aggressive, no known weapons. Has a white shirt over his shoulder, is very impaired, very erratic. Francisco, he's uniform, unarmed, off foot. He'll take contact, it's 2345. I'm sorry, you're super low.
0: 933 Mary, 101 miles.
1: Over.
0: My location to SDS, that's going to be 551.
2: 10-4, it's 2346. Nine through three, Mary.
3: Hold on, 911 Henry, 1802 East Hatcher.
2: Nine through three, Mary.
0: Copy.
2: 10-4.
3: First 7th Street, sir. Okay. White male in the 60s, medium bone for black shirt, no weapons. He's sleeping in a silver SUV on the plate. He refused to leave after being pulled to leave. The vehicle is often parked at the front of the store. Contacting the assistant manager, Joshua, your backup attached, 2347.

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2: Yes, sir.
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2: Yes, sir.
3: It's going to be 202 in Van Buren on the north off-ramp. Going to be out with, going to be Mary Charles Bravo 5157.
4: 10. These vehicles are in the street still. It's 2348.
5: And then southbound lines, information 2349.
2: We're holding at 918 Tom, 4114 West St. John Road.
0: Reference to 459 Charles B. and Wilson Charlie 4 at 3250 West Broadway Road, looking for another unit. Switch over to Charlie 4, is 2350 hours.
2: Broadcast, it's a light colored four door, possibly a hatchback. Unknown plate, last seen northbound in the southbound lanes. Information only, it's 2350.
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1: Visit a bus strike 1617 East Oak Street, Unit 3. Ex-girlfriend Angelina was threatening complainant, saying that she would have her boyfriend fight complainant. But he said that he was standing on the street outside of her apartment and then hung up. Richard, for contact, was 2353, and you're back on top.

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1: 620 for Mariner. 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We'll take care of our call and then we'll attach to yours.
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3: Hey, Charles John, can you try pushing this one through as a citation for me?
0: Yeah, 10-4. 4646 West 10th Street. Over 5 minutes before the call came in, there were a couple shots heard. Placed at the side, noticed the vehicle was shot twice, no suspect info, so didn't hear or see anything else. Contacted Stephen, 2352.
3: Six
0: one Mary, I copy. It's 6525 North First. It's residential. It's coming from the motion sensor garage. 2355.

0: Anthony screens from the area of 7th Street and Thunderbird. Runway driver 390 of broadcast. College 4-door, possibly a hatchback, unknown plate, last seen northbound in the southbound lane. Give me information, only 2356.
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information for units in the area, 15,620 North 25th Avenue, unit John 108, 3 Go 390, boyfriend Tony, for 1978, left in a black Honda, Arizona plate, Victor Paul Adam, for Edward 6, the Honda HRV, northbound the access road. 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
0: Can I see if you're still here?
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1: Go ahead.
0: It's going to be for a 647 at 26th Avenue in Pearson. There's approximately 7 females in and out of the road. One subject was standing in the road and the complaint almost hit her. Car's trying to stop and pull over. I want a PD to check it out for a traffic issue. The complaint is no longer in the area. It's midnight.

0: 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Nine one four John.
1: Emergency traffic is a 211 Adam 1850 West Union Hills Drive 224B. My name is for 211 Adam 1850 West Union Hills Drive 224B.
2: Would you mind calling our comp and seeing if he's willing to step outside and come talk to us?
1: 24.
3: Yes, ma'am. Are you clear?
4: Yes, sir, I was. It's going to be for a 647 at 2535 West Camelback at the QT. Plaintiff sees a Hispanic male, 20s to 30s, 5'8", 140 pounds, white shirt, black pants, 623 tattoo and other tattoos, no known weapons, in the field on Mariposa, Black Canyon Access on the east side of QT, plaintiff advised. If he has a 51 and is required by security company, call in if you see someone matching subject description. Didn't have a subject name or date of birth, but Troy will take contact. 915 John, I see you attached. It's the 903.
5: Any 900 units are able to help out on this 211 Adam at 1850 West Union Hills Drive. 221 John's going solo. 200 is tapped out. It's in the 224 beat holding on Charlie 2, 003 hours.
1: We're holding a domestic, 40540 North 39th Avenue. South Avenue, number 14. Complaints, green Dodge Stratus, taken to auto shop on 713 for mechanic work. Worker finished employee to account vehicle was left in the parking lot. Complaint advised vehicle's no longer there when he tried to pick it up. No tracking. He has Angelo for contact. 04 hours.
6: You can send that 418 from Maryland.
1: Yeah, 24. The 418-1904 East Maryland Avenue, Unit 5. Subject Jill, white female, 5'5", medium blonde, in a red Lexus sports car by compliance apartment. Subject was yelling at comp, also honking at her. You have Paul in Unit 10 for contact. 04 hours. Do I have the units, Paul?
7: 715 King.
1: 10-4.
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1: Hold on, Jen.
0: Now the board's meeting continues. 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Came in at 2358. 20 minutes was attached. It's for office motion detector. 501 John, I copy. 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

0: James County, King Tom, 421 South Riverside Avenue, 3300 South. Thomas, born 1970, white male, brown hair, brown eyes, gray hair, 5'8", 268 pounds. Injured himself, unknown weapons, no further for description. Unknown who else is home. Going to use UPC.
1: Oh, very well, can you keep me on the hot record prior?
0: Yeah, 10-4.

0: 732 John for traffic. Come forward. Excuse me, a neighbor dispute, 2345 West Glen Rosa Avenue, number 2C as in Charlie. Neighbor was aiming a green laser in complainant's apartment door. Doesn't know the neighbor's apartment, no description, hasn't had issues with him before. You have Julio and 2C for contact 08 North. Do I have a unit to call?
1: So you're going to go out of precinct, please.
2: 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We are completely tapped. If any units can help, it's holding on Charlie 9, 009 hours.
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7: 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Thank you, Lunch. It'll be over on Charlie 2.
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722 Mary, I copy your message. It's the Audible 5444 East Washington Street that I service and supply. So the showroom glass break signal was received at 03 hours. It's 012 hours. Variant 22.

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8: Seven 35 George, copy on message. Can you do a loud noise? 2322 West Thomas Road, Indiana 228. Plaintiff's neighbor has dog barking inside, non-stop, ongoing issue. Wants the dog to quiet down. There's no contact of 016. Is there a backup?
9: 735 John.
8: 10-4.

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0: Marissa 3DD Good Broadcast. There is a silver Honda Accord going the wrong way with an unlicensed plate. There's damage on the right passenger side. They're last seen going westbound on Fillmore, 0-19.
1: What?
2: It's going to be this domestic just came in, 727 West Highland Avenue, Unit 201. Son is boss band 237. David is slamming doors and being verbal with mom. Name is Jamal, 2002. Black male, 5'10", 230 pounds. Unknown clothing and unknown weapons. Our complainant stepped out with other son and wife. Is inside with the son. Unit to contact Michael at 019 hours. Unit to follow.
1: 611, John.

0: 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We have a runway driver 6-3 and Fillmore Silverhound Accord going wrong way. Did both correct the last thing left on Fillmore information 020.
1: We have a runway driver 5th Street and Fillmore in 500. Described Silver Honda Accord unlicensed plate with damage on the right passenger side. It was going the wrong way, but then self-corrected. Last thing going westbound on Fillmore. 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

0: Hey, just calling for this commercial. It's level 11, use the pass 3516 meet.
1: All right, 14, yeah. Did you want John 100?
2: Perfect. He's going cactus.
1: Do you want, like, install it to a concrete warehouse?
2: I copy your advice. Nine 61 Henry at 3306 West Echo Lane. And a fight at 3217 West Betty Elise Lane. Last one.
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1: You can send us the 239.
0: I copy. Fight 315 North 1st Avenue at the YMCA. There's a male in a 101 and a verbal walking northbound. I'm going to race a male in a white shirt, a heavy set, 101 and a black shirt on the weapons. They are possibly 17, though, Circle K. It's 025 in the 1 center.
1: I'm 15, Sean. You can send me the 961.
2: 915, Sean. It's the 961 at 43rd Avenue and Grand. With a 960 notification from an iPhone, the 20 of the phase 2. There's no answer from a driver.
0: Copy, just checking. Thank you.
2: Backward. No known weapons used on the bicycle in the parking lot has been trespassed for an authorized prosecution. In contact with an employee at 026.

0: 714, can you use number 900?
1: This is 714 King, copy. It's going to be the welfare check 41 at 27 East Indian School Road, in Unit 151, a possible 19 call. Same as the previous incident, but a different apartment number. Client advised the female was being 261 and trafficked in an apartment. When asked how he knew this information, he became verbal and then hung up without further information. Male. Her contact is 027. Is there backup?
2: Stop talking.
1: 10-4.

0: Yeah, man, if you could do me a favor and see if there's any trouble history for this conference.
1: Okay. 3015, I can go prior.
2: Thanks.

0: 631 Lincoln coming for the Audible 7015 East Mail Boulevard, copy to History of False Alarms, and that it will advise it is 02900 to provide a copy.
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0: Central King of History starts a couple of weeks ago. But there was one today at the same location, but in Unit 25, saying the same thing.
1: Central King, I copy. Was there a name and all provider for this complaint?
0: Let me check. That's 826 North Castle Road, 6th Street. Hey, anyway. 640 for King in the backup. We're going to be on Charlie 6 tomorrow at 30. Any units to follow 633 King for this 901, 15826 North Scottsdale, 633B. And then not all, any other calls?
1: So, smoking, I copy. Thank you for checking.
0: 10-4. Sorry, supervisor, copy the hot traffic holding.
2: 63 King, have those units that are going to Mayo break and go to the hot call.
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0: Copy, Charlie 6.
1: Mail from Isberg Harris, 58-250 pounds, please yourself, unknown weapons. Also, there's a description under who else is in the hole. Going to UPC, it's going to be involved contact 31 after midnight. 831 King, copy you attached to the wall.

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1: 13 B, can you just put my call on NORAM 23? Put me on it and switch to Charlie 8.
0: Copy, 8:13 Lincoln 823, and we're switching that traffic for Lake. It's 032 hours.
2: 621 Mary for traffic.
0: Back to the 57002 with Indian School Road, 813 B.
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1: 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Copy, it's 33 Mary, 102 miles.
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1: Number 647-9202 North 19th Avenue.
2: Two oh three, can you send that 418? Actually, can you send that 67 and the 232B, please?
3: Sorry, 23 Lincoln, I'm on the 21. Which call did you want?
2: The 647 and the 232B, please.
3: I copy 647, 16815 North 29th Street, Unit 121. White pickup, unknown plate, with a Hispanic male, 30s, 5'2", thin build, no shirt, dark pants. He has a handgun and a holster. He keeps pulling it out, but not threatening. He appears to have been drinking. No contact, 035 units following.
1: 221 John.
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3: 7-11, John.

Avenue in apartment 522. It's secondhand information. Guadalupe Chavez, born in 93, Hispanic female, 5'6", 170 pounds, sports bra, basketball shorts, no weapons, was locked out of her apartment, yelling, possibly 390. She lives with Kia, whose phone number is listed on the call, is waiting in the parking lot, unknown description of vehicle.

0: 5 North 83rd Avenue, 1200. Phone the line, can you tell them the max thing? I'm going to call the cops. The response, disconnected, no hit. Couldn't call back due to being 911 only phone. There's going to be involved for contact for you after midnight. You have to follow.
1: 11, John.
0: 10-4.
2: Seven water guests, 14,830 North Black Cannon in Building Henry, Unit 1051. It's Rodney Sledge, born in 66, black male, 6'11", thin, brown shirt, black jeans, and 11's little white dog. He's been asked to leave and is refusing to do so. Second, entrance all the way to the back left at the storage unit is where you'll find him. Benita Johnson will take contact at 941.
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0: We have been there for the past day. You're going to have a number for contact, 42 after midnight. Units follow. Just call for 647 Victor, 9456 West Jordan. Hey, 01 Lincoln, 10th Wall, I find you back up.
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3: I copy, 1091, item in dynamite. Gray Lexus sedan, unemployed, public side of the road, no seen around a vehicle, but hazards on, no damage seen, it's 043.
0: Please make it back for the 647 Victor, 9456 West Sheridan.
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1: 915 John, in the backup over on Charlie 9, it's 043 hours, 8, you're clear. Can I get a, yeah. Can I get a sergeant's monitor?
0: 91 John.
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0: information for 98 of my units on the 963 at 240 Spill Road. We are holding two trespasser calls in the plaza just not to be back. No weapons on either subject as officer safety information at 044.
1: Go ahead.
0: Just give me that 510 of 2217 West Glendale Avenue in Washington High School in the parking lot. Certain new vehicles, possibly two being black Mustangs, there loudly rev engines. I don't see anyone outside the vehicles. There's no one for contact at 045. Is there any info?
1: Mary, can we check with 61 John, see if we can broadcast it?

0: 33 Lincoln, you come in the action, please.
1: 933 Lincoln, it's the 961 Henry. It's at 3306 West Echo Lane. Unknown vehicle hit a parked car. It's a dark color Honda Elantra. Got pushed in the middle of the road. It's on Butler. The client had no further information. It's midnight 46.

0: 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Good broadcast. 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
1: Six 1 9, copy info for an East area of 2217 was Glendale. That 510 broadcast, 2 vehicles, 2 possible V Black Mustangs, names are loudly red engines. Don't see anyone outside the vehicles, no one for contact info, only 046.
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1: 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Information for use in the area of 7738 North 12th Street apartment complex is that loud party broadcast. Approximately 15 people in the pool, no weapons, just being loud at a party. It's info only 047.

0: 还是来操作这场。
1: This is Eagle Guard.
0: Pearson Central, we're going to be with a runway vehicle. It's going to be a white Cadillac. Stand by for what you say.

0: Arizona 12, can you run Arizona last plate, India, Lincoln, 0, Victor, Edward, Mary, 3.
1: Super.
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0: 9-24 king.
1: Nine three four king.
0: 10-4, it's going to be for a fight. 13-4-0-4 North 30th Avenue. It's per rapid SOS. There was an open line. There was a verbal. There was a one-on-one in a verbal with a male saying, I want to go home. The caller hung up. No answer on callback. I checked a 21 history. Didn't find anything, so I've got no unit number. It's minute 49. Is there a unit to follow?
2: Can you make me a 14 com card, please?
3: What's your 20?
2: I'll be at 10645 West Camelback Road on the north side.
3: Are you close for?
2: Yeah.
3: 10, bro.
4: Once in a DeLong, I called and confirmed about 15 minutes ago he was still there. 0-50 hours, you call him.
3: Anything? 2-1 John, I see there's a, another 14 Tom. Could these be related? And if they are, can we combine them, please?
4: Yeah, I can go ahead and combine those. The second description will be Hispanic female, black and white shirt, blue jeans, black shoes, smoking something. I know not weapons.
0: Can I get a unit to make a backup for a flight 13-404 North 30th Avenue?

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1: 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Was that you answering up for my backup?
0: Yes, ma'am.
1: 10-4, sir, I appreciate you.

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1: Okay.
0: 647-9202 North 19th Avenue, the gym area by the pool. Signal gate code is 201 subjects that have an relation with the gym at the light top. Gym's closed and security told the client to call PD. 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Totally 651 Adam, 8045 North 11th Avenue.

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0: great for use in the area of 97L. Sorry, broadcast one. I'm going to go clear her shots outside. If you don't hear anything else or see anything else, it's coming from the residential neighborhood just south of Camelback. 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
0: 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Gray Hyundai passenger car, Bravo, Libre Young, 3424, Hank Planet Sparks car. 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
0: 10-4. 647 Victor, 4402 North 82nd Drive. Since yesterday afternoon, black cars been parked in the intersection. I don't know if anyone inside has dark tanks. We have a new self contact, 57 after midnight, new phone.
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0: 10-4.

0: We're moving into Domestic 4540 North 39th Avenue, unordered guest at 14830 North Black Canyon, and a 239 at 13404 North 30th Avenue.
1: John, in fact, I'll switch over for early 7 to 59 past minute.
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1: Denver.

0: 423, it's going to slow it up right now. We're at a flat sheet. We'll take the fish on the X flat.
1: Hey, Copy, can I get another unit for 75 in Apache?
2: 4-2-4-Mary.
1: Comfort.
3: 42 John, did that vehicle stop?
0: 10-4-5, it did.
1: 735 George, for info. Seven 735 George.

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0: I have a timer going off for you. Are you still good for it, Indianapolis?
1: Yes, we're good for it, thank you.
0: 10-4, thank you. And information for all 700 units. Central booking is back up and running, so you guys are... You guys are okay to take your 1042 back over there if you need to.
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3: Calling for a Guadalupe Chavez. Born in 1993, Hispanic female, 33, 5'6", 170 pounds, first row, basketball shorts, and a weapon. She walked out of the apartment yelling, possibly and drunk. She lives with a Shakia, whose number is listed in the call. She's waiting at parking lot, but in an unknown description of the vehicle. There's no one for contact besides the Shakia, whose number is listed is 0103. Is there any units to follow?
1: Navigation, John.
3: Thank you, John. I copy. Thank you.

0: information for units in the area of 27th Avenue and Northern. It's a 901 Ocean broadcast. There's a mailing that someone's ODing. The caller belligerent with the call taker fire hung up. It's information only. 0104.
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3: 4647, 2510 West Thunderbird. Light monitor around 2330 hours. There's a white male in his 30s, medium build, black shirt, gray hat, black pants, black and white shoes, none of weapons, and a white male, white shirt, white shorts, no further description, none of weapons. Jump from inside the fence area and left wing southwest. Security 21 is listed in the call, and there is no other contact. It's 106. Is there a unit to follow?
4: Lincoln, I can follow.
3: I copy, thank you. On the 14th, 18,245 North 7th Avenue, 901 Henry, 2510 West Greenway, and a 418 200 East Bell Road.
4: Yeah, I'm driving around, I'm on 7th Avenue and Bell, and I'm not seeing any cars that, so we can probably catch the 961 on 7th Avenue and Bell.
3: I copy.
1: Of course.
5: No accident.
1: Mary, for traffic.
6: Go
1: ahead. An injured animal, 8045 North 11th Avenue, with an injured golden retriever laying in the grass of his home. He does have a collar on, but no tag. Appears to be injured in the back legs or the back side of the dog. Clayton can't lift it alone, just needs some help to get him up. He can't do it by himself. Patrick, for contact, and Brown Ford Bronco, is 108.

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2: 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Came from Firefly, one shot heard at 103 hours. Nothing else seen or heard. 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
2: 4, just control 1 hit.
3: 80 West Missouri, 614 B. Any units start for a neighbor dispute involving a knife, 1780 West Missouri, 614. Some of these units go to X6, 110 hours.
4: Anyone start for this neighbor dispute, 1780 West Missouri Avenue, 614B? Anyone in Breakaway or come from away for this neighbor dispute, 1780 West Missouri Avenue, 614B? Supervisor, copy Hawk holding. Anyone able to break away to prep for this neighbor dispute? 1780 West Missouri Avenue, complaint number with 8 neighbors, 1 just pulled a knife.
5: So, Dr. Lincoln, push forward, he's in custody. That's our subject.
3: 10-4.
0: Extra general.
6: Number says fire.
3: 10-4. Unit for residential, 18405 North 27th Avenue, Nassau, Mississippi. And those units go to on 29, so you're clear, it's 112 hours.
4: Units to set up for a residential, 18405 North 27th Avenue.
2: Can you have fire come out to this 951 driver, or 390 driver? He's pretty intoxicated and just threw up on him.
0: 10-4.
7: Any breakaway for that?
4: Anybody to break away or come from away?
6: Great.
4: My copy is going to be on Charlie 9.
7: Where are you going to?
4: 922 Lincoln, I copy Charlie 9. Is there a sergeant's monitor?
7: 92 John, a monitor.
4: 92 John, I copy. Thanks, sir.
8: I'm with a GSR kit to meet 613 Lincoln at 4502 North 13th Avenue.
3: Nothing was taken. My complainant asked him to leave. He had got verbal and made 236s to 451 complaint. Contact's going to be Alex 113. Is there a unit call? Is there a unit follow for the 239-3434 East Thomas?
2: 712 King.
3: 10-4, thank you.
9: Or 4502 North 19th Avenue.
8: Well, again, for any additional units, I got 621 Mary, 8 subjects involved with one with a knife. It's a neighbor dispute, 1780 West Missouri Avenue, and the 614 beat.
0: 823 beat. 4502 North 19th Avenue.
7: It's
0: 114. 802
7: Henry 16. 14 Charlie 8. 82
8: John, the monitor. 14. Calling 232 Henry for sign out on Adam 6.

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4: 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Thank you, 92 John.
2: 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It's 117. Is there a UNISOL?
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4: I copy the 14 Tom, 210 East Bell Road in the plaza. For a return call saying the subject stole 23 behind the pillar in front of Big Lots. White man, long blonde hair, black and white jersey with 84 on it, light blue jeans, no weapon seen, saying watch PD drive by, nonstop, seeing via camera, no one on site for contact. Robert is the RP for the property, is just available via 21, which is listed in the call. It's 120, is there a unit 12?
5: 221 John, what's the change at this point?
4: Copy.

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1: See 14 Lincoln.
0: 14 Lincoln.
1: Can you switch this call through as an NVO for me?
0: So far.
2: Zero 13, can you send me the question I wrote?
0: So far. 417-17602 North Cape Creek, Unit 377. Loud music coming from that apartment or next to the apartment, 177. Advise ongoing issue. No one for contact. It's 121. Is there a unit fall?
2: 213, it's code 4. I'm not hearing anything.
0: Copy, it's code 4. I'm not hearing anything.
3: Spoke to Glendale. They weren't able to make contact with the RO. They're asking if we can just tow it. I can call the tow for you.
4: That would be lovely. Thank you so much. And can you just put us as an R?
3: 10-4.
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1: 10-4. 6-4, show me 335, 36 West, Bay Flat, Sunrise, Dillness. From the north side of the property, Blue Infinity, 2-door. Plate King John Adam, 4 Bravo 2. Hit the windows occupied by at least one male. No open scene. When he made contact with male, refused to put the window down, and wouldn't give complaint direct answers as to why he's there. No weapon seen, just wants to remove. Get Richard, Valley White Security for telephone contact, 127

26 voices in it, number 260 stays flying at the market. 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They want contact after it's 128.

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0: 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The plate's going to be 2 Frank 1 7 Victor Tom.
1: Hi, Tom. 2 Frank 1 7 Victor Tom is coming back to Vernon French. Moves over 8606 South 17th Way for a GMC Sierra. 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
2: The weapons they stole stuff from a front yard. The complainant wants prosecution. 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
2: Lincoln College. We're also holding a 647 at 2602 West Glen Mesa.
4: Eight 22 Lincoln, Frenchville.
5: 822 Lincoln,
4: usually. Yeah, 10-4, time for you, Spitton. Circle code 4 on Hazelwood. Yeah, I'm good, thank you. Yeah. 80200 in your info.
1: Yeah, 10-4, 26, you stay somewhere out. Soon I'm close before, it's 133 hours.

0: Still holding 91 Henry, 2510 West Greenway.
1: 513, John. Circle 13 Edward, 1950 East Polk Street, Unit 1415. Beaver upstairs are making loud noises. It's still occurring. I think we went out to this 20 earlier as well. 133, is that units following?
2: 501, Mary.
1: Temper.
3: Any units following for a fight, 13 for 4 North 30th Avenue.

0: 9-4-9-21, John. You need a backup still?
1: 10-4-9-34 King is looking for a backup. 13,404
0: North 30th Avenue. Yeah, go ahead and put me on
1: that. Okay.
2: Alright, just a minute. We're
1: out with someone. We're good. We're out here. We can clear it. I copy here. I copy. You're out with someone. I think it's a code 4. And 10-4, you're out. Adam, there.
3: Four 13, Mary.

0: Porter, can I read that?
1: Yes, Tim Porter. It's the 918 tone, 2050 West Southern Avenue, Unit 3097. We're picking up a Devin. He's a black male, 5'11", 185 pounds. He's DTO with unknown weapons. Take him UPC 235.
0: Eight to four, Marion info.
1: Over.
0: Alright.
1: So 918 Tom 3105 West Van Buren Unit 1, picking up a Lester, born in 1999. He's a white male with brown eyes, brown hair. He's 5'6", 205 pounds with a weapon. He is DTS, and we're taking him to UPC. It's 136, 30 units false. You need to follow for this 918 Tom.

201 Marianne, copy your message, 118 Tom at 14,200, June North 19th Avenue, Unit 2003, sent to contact John, white male, 1987, 6 foot, 170 pounds, brown over brown, known on weapons, missing right arm, danger others, and possible CIT situation, taking to UPC, we've confirmed the order, it's 138.

0: a tank top, turquoise shirt. Had a 5-year-old boy with her, both left on foot westbound on Northern about 5 ago. There's no one for contact. It's 140, 30 units call.
1: No, it's your John. 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Just broadcast it.
0: I copy. Two for your MVC. If you're in the area, 31 on West Northern, 647 broadcast, 411 appeared to be under the influence, 237 David, Hispanic female, 30s, 5'6", light tank top, turquoise shirt, had a 5-year-old boy with her, both left off at westbound on Northern 5 ago, information only, 140.
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1: I'm 13 Mary,
0: is anyone else? Put me on Charlie 941.
2: 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Supervisory monitor.
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0: It's an audible, 2333 Northern Avenue, Suite 2. Came from the copy room motion as well as the interior copy room at 111 hours. RP's listed on the call, that's 142.
2: Henry 4 Adams, King 0, 20 listed is Clance Home 20. You have Charles for contact, 142, units follow.
3: Hey, do I make an olive rise?
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0: 924 down for traffic.
1: Alright.
0: So that's 647, 2649 West Butler. It's in the apartment complex. One subject, a white female, early to mid-20s, 5'3", thin build, red wavy hair, black t-shirt, jeggings, 237 David, no known weapons. Second subject, black male, early 20s, 6', thin build, no shirt, tan shorts, 237 David, no known weapons. They were at the gazebo outside, appeared to be smoking the 237 David, were walking southbound into the complex when complainant advised she was 21 NPD. You have Alexandra, who was contacted in Unit 57A. It's 143, third unit 12.
1: 944 John.
0: I got that, thank you.

0: 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Just precaution.
1: 10-4.
2: Easy, I'll link up with that. Thank you.
1: 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I copy you, copy the info, it's 144.
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3: 32nd Street Roger, just west. Arizona Bravo Edward John 6396.
4: What was your second cross street?
3: 32nd Street and Roger, just west.
4: Pepper. Oh.
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0: 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Program zone 4, back garage door at 108, and it's 146. Can I get a unit to follow?
1: 614, gentlemen.
0: 10-4.
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1: I copy the check off for 10611 North 24th Street. And I copy you read it at 918. It's 147, can I give you a 12?
0: 634 Marine 12.

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0: 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It's going to be Arizona license plate 9 David Adam 634.
1: Super.

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1: Audible for unknown area motion, which was at 138. RP Jaylene requested dispatch. Phone number is on the call, and you have Jeremiah from Cove Security for 1 second 148.

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1: Fine.
0: This is 911 hang up, 4242 East Raymond Street. We got voicemail on callback. It's 150, is our unit 12?
1: Four, 33 Lincoln.
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3: Kevin, Six Will Mary, it's domestic, 6767 North 7th Street, apartment 2224. 1 hour ago, complaint got physical with child's dad, Malcolm, born in 81, no known weapons. Still in the 20s, still 23 in a verbal. We got a duplicate in from a neighbor saying they are still arguing about 15 minutes ago. Just for contact, it's 151.
1: Good.
0: This is Chick Welfare, 1544 East Southern at the Circle K. 2 ago, complaint offered water to a black female, 5 foot, thin build, pink hoodie, shorts, pink sandals, no suitcase, on a weapon. They were with an older man, black male, 30s, average height and build, black shirt, drives on a weapon. They were possibly in 237 David, and complaint is concerned for the 101. It's 152, they're unit 12.
1: Four two four, Mary, just hold on, we're going to ask for a moment.
0: Cooper.

0: Five on one Jango 3.
1: Five on Jango.
0: Washington Central just east out with Arizona. Charles Adam John 85 Fortune.
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0: November 6, 27,
1: upon 602, West Glenmore Hotel in the Prairie Dean Lot. 5-0, complaints, 3 to 5 subjects. One was a black male, white shirt, black pants, put a rifle in a white truck. Complaint also a black truck. Complaint drove away, but it is driving back to Nepo 20 to pick up her client. Patricia, who's in a red Nissan car, does not want contact. It's 154.

734 Mary, this is 47 Victor, 2235 West Bethel at the U-Haul. There's a black male and black female and a white Nissan Altima that have been going in and out of the vehicle. The white unmarked U-Haul truck for the past 2 hours. Unsure if they are or not. There's no contact. It's 155.

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2: Reach us at 7,000 with Latham. Ask him what he was doing and if he'll call to the choir, he will be 901 George. No weapons seen at the point left of park at the flying V for contact. Complaint the telephone contact 157, you need to follow.
3: 2017 Dark Blue Nissan Frontier versus the gray sedan. Wondering where the gray sedan went. Complaint parked at the Circle K parking lot 157.
2: Being sent 12 left on you, backup.
3: With a dark tinted windows, it was parked outside of the house and left, and it's parked in front of the house again now. Complaint doesn't know if there's anyone inside, but they do want contact 157.
2: Everybody come from Way Brickway, make back on the 647, 6700 West Latham, 832B.
0: Hey, that's right. I'll self-attach in a minute.
2: 10-4. 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

0: 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It was La Estrella Vista. Field building 14, building 15, or building 16, clear hearing 3, I'm a male, no further description, no weapons, love, or less size. 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
1: And 255 North Cam.
0: Units follow for the flight 3065 North 67th Avenue, 822B.
2: Hey, do you have a follow?
0: 10-4, thank you.
1: Perfect.
3: Also 7-4, 10-K.
1: Sending out 586, Chairman DC.
0: I'm hearing a ringer from this location for the last 5 minutes. Some power outage in the area. They're hearing a lot of spraying, but I don't know if it's from people working there. Sometimes they work late. You'll see anyone in or around the building. No further info. They don't want contact at 2 o'clock.

0: Six over. 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
1: 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Can you give a compliment once we have the answer?
0: Answer four.

0: sleepover. I just tried calling her complaint back twice, and I got out of voicemail both times.
1: Okay, thank you.

0: quote, Mary. I know there's a duplicate on this. Do you mind giving them a quick 21, seeing if they could clarify for us?
1: So 647 15th Avenue Southern, subjects are walking southbound. There's an Hispanic male and Hispanic female in their early 20s wearing dark clothing, gun and weapon. The male had a hammer and a flashlight, but wasn't threatening with it. Just thought that it was 647 that they were walking. 432 Mary, copy, you're also attached to your So that residential earlier, can you take a look at it?
0: Yeah, I'll look over it now.
1: Thank you.
0: I copy. We'll try 224 one more time. Appreciate you trying.
2: Yeah, 10-4.

0: Did Johnny send me that check? Well, Farrell truck, so I'm going on.
1: 10-4-204. Would you like backup?
0: I'm going to try 21.
1: 10-4.
2: Copy your message. Audible 28,265 Martinum, Suite 5, burglary alarm for small cakes. Came from the back door at 157, it's 204.

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0: The 47-3404 19th Avenue at the Circle K. 5 ago, a woman stole food items and beer. She's now standing at the corner of the property. She's a black female, light blue shirt and dark pants. No more weapons. Claim was prosecution. Contact me, the clerk. It's 205. Is there anything to follow?
1: Seven 31, John.
0: 10-4, thank you.
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1: Yeah, go ahead.
0: The 14 Upper 3102 North 35th Street. There's a lot of music from a house in the area. Unknown the house number. It's 20830 Miss Hall.
2: 7-15, I'm 23, so far it's number 3.

0: 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Fire confirmed 901H at 105 hours, T10, units follow. Units back up to 91 Henry, 2510 West Greenway Road.
1: Go ahead.
2: 7th and Alta Vista, we got a black man on a bike, purple jersey taken off from us. He's still on the bike right now, southbound on 7th Street.
1: Copy, can I get more units, 7th Street, Alta Vista?
3: 421, I'm going to put this on it.
1: Good work.
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2: Southbound 7th Street, approaching Apollo. Open to a resident.
4: What's he wanted for? And you said into a residence?
2: High school violation. He's now going eastbound. That's commercial lot. He bailed out into the backyard. I got his bike over here. Our Tahoe is in front of the last place. I'm standing in front of it. We need all the units to help set up the perimeter.
4: 42 John, we got some unit 17. Sned called out. Where do you need him?
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0: There's a 13 up there, 20's at 1055 North 71st Ave.
1: Is that 1055 North 71st Ave?
0: Yeah, 10-4.
1: 10-4.
2: On Apollo or Alta Vista or wherever it is. And then if we could also go to southbound to Vineyard.
3: 423, 23 at A Street and Apollo. It seems like it's a big dirt lot commercial area, so it's going to be kind of hard to get to that exact property.
1: 424 Mary, we're out front of 6457 South 7th Street. That's going to be his last known location. Homeowner said he heard someone load into the backyard and sent to a canine search. We have prosecution desired for a first degree trespassing right now.
2: 42 John, copy that. Canines, I know you switched over. If you could start 17. And we also have a drone that'll be 17.
4: Same.
5: 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Copy your info. You guys can just work on setting up that perimeter as you guys are coming in. 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Try to get the other bunker and bunker down.
6: Hey, T-Swing, I'm out of war. 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
7: 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Were you able to ID him?
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1: Before Marie, again, our suspect description is going to be a black, light skin, almost Hispanic male, dreadlocks, black hat, jeans, a purple basketball jersey with a black undershirt and tattoos on both his arms.
4: Your traffic, let's switch there.
7: All right, you're clearing on item 4.
4: 10-4.
8: Not sure if you copied the dupe on the 963, but a remote security company says that they have surveillance recording of the accident and can take contact if needed via 21.
7: 21, John, yeah. Or 22, John, yeah. Can you have 232, John, give them a call and get the info? Thank you.
8: John, you copy to give them the 21. I can send you the number.
2: Unfortunately, at the moment, my MDC is locked up. I got to reboot it.
8: Voice said just send it to you when your MDC can come.
2: Give me about 5 minutes, I'll reboot.
8: Sounds good.
5: talk to him, was he actually able to give us his unit number, or is that all still coming from phase two? And is he willing to take 21 contact from me?
4: You might be able to try and 21 him. It looks like for the previous calls, he only gives his apartment number. He doesn't actually give his 20. This time he's saying that he wants PD to escort him, but became uncooperative again.
5: I see. Yeah, you can send it to me. I'll try to 21.
4: Sorry.

0: 622 Lincoln. Can you send me my 48, a direct copy of that?
1: 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Only a domestic, 18,429 North 16th Bus.
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1: 943 Mary, I copy. It's 0219.
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1: 332, John.
0: Is it a phone number that's in the call comments for Allied Universal Security? Is that the 21 North Leaf Board?
1: Yes, sir.
2: 10-4, Major.
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4: Seven-31, John, you asked what time the call came in? O'clock.

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0: 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Can I have 508, please, to 7th Avenue and McKinley Street?
2: X-ray 913.
0: Copy, thank you. X-ray 9 closing more than one unit?
1: Just one unit, second block D, southbound, number one lane.
2: And 13, I copy.
0: Thank you.

0: from 35 Lincoln Semi, call 1B.
1: So 647 1740 ECL Street, Unit 4. The Hispanic female, 20s, 5'2", medium build, blue hospital gown and a weapon. She approached me on 337 David and keeps knocking on complaint store. Contact Evangelina, 226. Is there a unit still?
0: 735, John.
1: Timber.

0: Sure, 20 is going to be propane.
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0: 31 John, is 36 Lincoln still here?
1: Seven, 36, 8, 30,
0: can you switch to 10?
1: Yeah, I'll switch.

0: but we advise we cannot cancel. It's a 229 unit to follow.
1: 234, down hall, attached just a minute. Give me one sec.
0: Stand for
1: it. That's simple only, thanks.
0: Stand for it, thank you.

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1: Lincoln.
0: It's going to be a peeping Tom, 4737 North 83rd Drive. Male female on the complaint is store office 213 is looking in her windows. It's a black male in a dark jacket or hoodie. She only saw eyes and a forehead. When she looked out the window, he arrived on foot, doesn't see a vehicle, doesn't know him. Complainant is armed. You've got Shaley for contact. It's 232, unit 12.
2: Contact, it's 0232. Can I get a unit to follow?
1: 924 down.
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1: Seven to John. Yeah, when one of my units becomes free, can you give me 21 for a deal?
3: John, please. 731 John, yeah, it's going to be 981640. 72 John, copy that when any 72 unit becomes free, they go to 21U for a detail.
1: 72 motion, yeah, we copy.

0: Echo 13, Proto 647 Victor.
1: Copy 647 Victor, 601 North 57. Complaint is a white Ford cargo van parked on the street. It was previous backed in the area and almost cracked. Has been parking at the front gate of the business where the employees are at for the past 8 hours. Unknown if it's a known subject. None of the muffins, they're still inside and they need removed. Zach 255, I copy 832 being attacked.
0: Available under the low rally. 62 John, I believe. Those are not as capable of you ignoring.
1: President?
2: Hello, there, I'm the D3.
3: Ten four, what is there?
4: 7:32, I can only take my 47.
5: Curtis Milligan, I copy 1601 East Indians, Florida Circle K. Just occurred before the call came in. It was a black male in his 20s, hunted to deep out into the white sunglasses. Black t-shirt, blue shorts, no weapons. Took some alcohol, left eastbound. Did that at a prosecution. Contacting Eric. 236, is there a call?
1: From area 647, 9292 North 6th Street. It's an apartment complex. Time ago, a white male in his 20s to 30s, thin middle white shirt, uncolored pants, no weapons, started talking to the complainant while she was on her balcony from across the street. Then he started walking around the complex. Anonymous caller, known for contact, it's 237.

0: 201 Mary, copy your message. 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Came from e-store and hall motion, as well as office motion, received from 215 to 216. 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
1: Copy.
0: I think it's Adam 4. I copy Adam 4. 10 4. Ten four.

0: 9:13, Mary. Per 647 at 3317 West Camelback Road. There's a male on the sidewalk in front of the complainant's house. He's a black male, middle-aged, dark clothing, no weapons. There's no one for contact at 0239.
1: It's a Lincoln 101 Mafia.
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0: Hello, Franklin. Correct Pony's going to be 6 more west, Vilma. Sorry, north 51st.
1: For traffic.
2: Go ahead.
1: The flight call 4119 North 11th Avenue. It's Unit 8. Client said he went to apartment 1 and had some personal time with the Hispanic female Desiree, who we met at the bar down the road. When he went inside, she took his cell phone saying there was a 415 room in the apartment. Never saw no physical. Client just wants his phone back. We'll wait by apartment 8 for police. For contacting Connor, it's 242.

0: 914 John.
1: 14 John.
0: It's gonna be for a 647 at 2608 West Pearson. It's the apartments in the alley behind them. There's 15 or more homeless in the alley and in the parking lots that the owner has an ATA. There's males, females, mixed ages and races, unknown weapons. They have backpacks, carts, bicycles. It's an ongoing issue. There's no one for contact. 915 John, I see you attached at 0243. Black pants and weapons is refusing to leave and currently in front of the entrance. Contact John at 243. Their units follow, please.
1: Yeah, reference my call. We're going to get fire started from my location. Possible alcohol poisoning.
2: Still holding a 459 frame, 2845 East Paradise Lane.

0: Yeah, go ahead and send it.
1: It's an audible 4821 North 22, Trader Joe's. It's coming from the Zone 12 front exit glass break. Came in at 2:38 hours. It's 2:45 is any total.
0: Falcon at desk.
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0: Of course.
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1: Yeah, copy.

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1: 611 John.
0: 611 John in Nevada, we're going to be on Charlie 6, 252, 9, you're clear.
1: 3-4 is down, Paul.
0: Copy.
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0: 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He's up and alert and good now.
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0: And again, Morgan, 1901 West Northern Avenue.
1: Just moving right for the time.
0: So far. Michael Marina, Adam 6. 630 for Mary.
2: 27-22-01-West-Union-Hills.
3: Somebody saw something on subject drop something in the backyard of Unit 127 and look over fences. He was a white male, 30 to 40, 6 foot, and built dark hoodie, unknown weapons, last seen on foot northbound 5 ago. No contact, just 259. We do have a hazard on 112. Somebody has shown aggression towards PD and other tenants. He's very anti-PD. Again, it's not the related address, just officer safety info.

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1: 33 Mary.
0: 32 Mary, if anyone else, call me on Charlie 9 at 301, frequency is clear.
1: 32 Mary, can you first hold that?
0: Never.
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1: 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Is there a unit to follow?
2: 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This is not that.

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1: 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Thank you.
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0: 833 Mayor for info.
1: Hey, sir, this is where?
0: Got a duplicate on your 601 John. I was connected during 15 ago during phone detail and the adopted niece, Christine, born 2009. I'm vacation 3 weeks ago with the original family in Florida, is now staying at 6327 Louisville Avenue. Refusing to bring her home. Mention of 237 David in the room, then they want to talk to you again.
1: I got this. Give her 21.
0: 10 and 4.
2: So just a quick detail on 20th Street and Osborne, just south. We're at the Archer Law Office.
3: As in 15 King, I can break away from that.
4: 10-4. 712 King, would you also... 22. 714 King, would you also like to follow?
0: Okay, I can just do that detail. I'm going to be down the street for the possible.
2: We just need one unit.
4: And South 41st Avenue, or...

735 John, it's the 601-1111 East McDowell. Referencing a previous incident, complaint son Sheldon, born in 2004, black male, 6'4", 215 pounds. Case in a basket of clothes. Has 911 x-ray ideation, told complaint that he had 961 his vehicle on purpose. He was released from the hospital within the last hour and told complaint that he was laying down outside. 21 contacted Tamika at 309.

0: Direction 825, Mayor for traffic.
1: Good.
0: 647, 3101 North 40, first drive at Ladmill Park. Seeing three or more homeless camping out in the park, have bags, backpacks, and belongings, one of weapons, two white males and a white female, there in the center under the Ramada. Cruise me north contact 311.

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1: Go ahead.
0: So 4807 East Base. Two light complexion males, one in a black shirt and blue jeans, one in a light green shirt, blue pants, and a female in a black shirt, black pants with brown dot. No one's been seen last seen on the northwest side of the property. No one for contact 318 unit call. Down 4707 East. Traffic, thank you.

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1: I-62 vehicle versus pedestrian, 12th Avenue, Madison Street, 200 South FOB. And I'm sorry for 962 vehicle versus pedestrian, 12th Avenue. 514, join your backup. So then Charlie 5, it's 320.
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4: 51, gentlemen, on that.
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0: 71 George, where are you trying to clear?
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0: 10-4, thank you. 10918, John, 4700 North 16th Street, picking up an Adrian, born in 2003. Hispanic male, 5'10", 140 pounds, unknown clothing, unknown weapons, taken to UPC. This male is a maintenance worker at this complex, but unknown if he's actually there now. It's 322.

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1: 10-4. 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
4: Mary for traffic. Discuss Bathurst 630 East Missouri Avenue, 12K. Subject repeating the leave, mixed race 101 with a blonde wig, white shirt, blue jeans, shorts, no weapons, wandering in the parking lot, just keeps coming into the store. We have Jordan for contact, who's the employee, it's 332.

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Domestic, 1331 East Indiana Avenue,

0: 23rd in Lincoln. 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
1: I copy. 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
1: Yeah, my bad, you got it.
2: Lincoln. I was asking for that 647 on Angela Drive.
3: Hi, copy. 647 17th Avenue, Angela Drive, westbound, white male, 40s, 56 foot, heavy, no shirt, red tank top, and blue shorts, blue socks, white wristband, ton of weapons. Somebody pointed at a vehicle, tapped on the vehicle, yelled at a vehicle, and was putting hands and waistbands while approaching cars. Complainant said he was like he left the hospital recently. He was last seen westbound. No contact. 334. Unit to follow. Any units to follow for the 647?
2: Well, Lincoln, I'll try. It sounds like he left westbound.
3: 10-4.

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1: Tangler. So 6473 Tangler, Demon Street. The officer is a male in dark clothing sitting by a bench. Unknown weapon. No one for contact. You're going to tell us, please.
2: 515 Lincoln.
1: Thank you.

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Since the light's not responding, not breathing, fire is going to be 17. It's information at 338.

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1: East 25 Mary.
0: 825 Mary. Anybody else over on Charlie 8 is 339 perpendicular.
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1: 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Marshall 9201 or 29th Avenue 923 Beat. 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
1: 732 Lincoln, specified 1350 East Thomas, apartment 720. Claims hearing a male on 101 and a verbal. And then weapons, there's no contact, it's 344. Is there a unit to call? Is there a unit to call to the site, 1350 East Thomas? I'm 32 and stand by until I get you back up.

0: 7:33, make it to 7:12. 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

0: 737. Could you have 722 Mary switch over that and test?
1: And his personal property all around the vehicle with his bumper hanging off, persons, but gas on Speedway 8.
2: Clinton sent a verbal with fiance Stephanie, Hispanic female, black tank top, black sweatpants, no physical. There are guns in the home, they are locked and safe. He has Aaron for contact, it's 348 and 233 John, my copy attached.

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0: Super.
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0: Number, it's 981-656 and 981-656.

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0: So 901 1900 on West Cactus, 620 on me. Units are up, 901-1901, West Cactus, 620 on me. Go Charlie, next 6, 2 year clears, 356.
1: County 622 Lincoln, can I get a backup for 1901 West Cactus Road, 620 on me?
2: Finish
1: up,
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0: 4357.
1: Audible 4419 North 99th Avenue, Alpha 99. Audible for 350 hours from the director's door and the perimeter. No answer with the key holder or at the premise, and there's also going to be no one to contact. 357, Airline John, copy attached.
2: Hey, 229, Eagle 6.
1: Go ahead.
2: 67th Avenue, McDowell's going to be the southeast corner, Lincoln King, Adam 8, Tom 5.
1: 10-4.
0: For watching on my video, there's a silver sedan that's there. They haven't seen anyone exit it. 20 minutes was also attached. It's 358. Is there a unit call?
1: John.
0: Super.
1: 10-4.

So 637 Victor 3802 East Baseline Building 13. Complaining seeing a champagne car with an unknown plate with two black males wearing white shirts on a weapon smoking by the vehicle. Complaining says they're blocking him in. There's also a black SUV with an unknown plate. 5900 Unit 12.

0: 423 copy. It's a fight. 1911 East Boker Street. Male and woman are in a verbal over the phone. Sounds like a struggle. So we got voicemail and callback. It's 359.
1: Yeah, 7-4.

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0: 647-40-15,860 North 30th Avenue. You got 3 miles casing, so I'm walking past multiple vehicles looking in, all in dark clothing, so I was wearing face covering. Some weapons last seen past lane between 29th and 31st, known for contact, 406.

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0: 421 Mary, can you send us a call on our beat, please?
1: I got me, it's a 240 supplement. 14th Street is Ward, referenced an earlier incident complaint, is saying that they took his phone and the subject child's mother, saying that she owns a gun and complaint wants his phone back. Since 4th, right?

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0: The street yard will be 17 with 11.5 ETA and a black Honda Civic.
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0: 623 Lincoln.
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0: Just checking for the Cactus Road traffic. Did you guys want to clear it back to Adam Beck or leave it on Charlie Beck?
1: Yeah, clear it. And then fire 17.
0: 10 for fire 17. And I copy. We're good to clear 1901 with Cactus back to Adam Beck. It's 410.

0: Registered to Samia Flight 1615 East Georgia Avenue, 5300 North 615B. And that's flight call 1615 East Georgia Avenue, 5300 North 615B.
1: 615, Mary.
0: 615, Mary, Virginia, Charlie 6, 415.
2: This one's on one.
0: I copy.

0: 6:34, Marianne, you're in.
1: Go for it.
0: Copy.
2: Chef, it's me at 417 George, 35th Avenue and Hazelwood Street, 912 East.
0: Hi.
2: And it's going to be on Charlie 9, it's 416.
1: I'm going to get down the motor.

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1: 92 John.
0: Yeah, can I get a two-man to my location? We're just getting an officer to follow our suspect to the hospital.
1: Definitely need two-man available for 9201 North 29th Avenue to follow the SP to the hospital.
0: Yeah, it's just for the transport. All of my guys are single men, but we'll take the detail at the hospital.
1: Copy that. Any unit, any two-man unit able to follow the speed of the hospital, meeting at 9201 North 29th Avenue.
2: 33 Mary from Hoyts.
1: Copy that. Thank you.
3: 3614 V.
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4: 10-4.
3: Thanks, Coach Lincoln. Switch over to Charlie 4 again. Your traffic's on Charlie 4, 419 hour.
6: Thanks, Steve. I think you can put me on that as well.
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0: 424, man. It's going for out here. It's just the owner fixing the door that's broken out here.
1: Copy to me, code 41336 East Bunker. Is the owner fixing a door?
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0: suffix of a 900 Victor at First Avenue in McDowell in the 736 week. Probably it's 900 Victor First Avenue in McDowell Road in the 736 week. Units to go switch over to Charlie 7. It's 431 hours.
1: Start up. 10-4, Charlie 7.
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0: 923 Lincoln. My suspect's going to be transferred to Jason Del Donna for precautionary by Rescue 30.
1: Copy, suspect being transported to Jason Del Donna. Precautionary and Rescue 30, you said?
0: I'm going to
2: teach on that copy. I'm out here. Emily's place. A white Hispanic male and a white Hispanic female, 20 years and a weapon, sitting in a silver Honda Civic, Adam Young, Adam 7, Paul 6. A woman walked into the apartment during a call, male still in the vehicle. Greg is security, uniformed and unknown for contact at 423.
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3: T23 Lincoln, copy your message. 647 230 East Bell Road at Goodwill. Viewing remotely, white signal 30, 5'5", thin build, black tank top, blue jeans, possibly 390 or 37. None of weapons lying down in front of the business. Once we moved along, it's 428. Units follow. Any units follow for 230 East Bell Road, 647.
4: The 41 custody for 7 in McDowell, it's 428.
5: Can you see this DUI motor on?
4: 10-4. And DUI motor's on out of 7 for 7 in McDowell. I'll try to stop with 15.

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1: I copy, thank you.
0: Of course.
2: Tom 392.
0: It's going to be for 734 Murray at the 900 Victor at 1st Avenue in McDowell.
2: Alright, I'm just at 800 processing one. I'm available to process, but I'm not able to make it out to their call at this time.
1: 734 Murray, copy. We'll head that way.

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1: 431.

0: Here's the link and info. Just wanted to make sure this call was clear back to Adam Beck.
1: Oh, yeah, I thought it was. If it wasn't, it's definitely code 4. You get transported precautionary.
0: I got to go through transported precautionary back then.

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2: 10-4.

0: 560 Lincoln. Sorry, 560 Lincoln, it's an audible, 201 East Washington at the Taco Bell. Came in at 427 Percival West Door, 20 minutes from Patrick's, 437 for Unit 12.
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0: 239 at 23rd Avenue, BMV, you're in 4-4B. Probably instant 239 at 23rd Avenue, BMV, you're not the Circle K, 4-4B. Able to go to 412 John in the back of switch over to Charlie 4, this is 441 hour.
1: Is all this 442 Lincoln. Silver.
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1: Go ahead.
0: 630. Negative. This is for 632 Lincoln. 632 Lincoln. Yours is a 647 13809 North 41st Place, the house. Subject keeps ringing the doorbell. Sees a shadow figure through the glass. No further description. It's been going on for the past few minutes. TV for 21 contact. I see 633 King attached. It's 442.

0: is Charlie 4, clearing on 4-5, looks like we got an updated 20. For this 23rd Avenue Van Buren, Circle K is actually at 2041 West Van Buren and the 51 area. If I can get a couple of 500 units, I can start up. This traffic is being worked on Charlie 4. It is 443 hours.
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4: Yes, ma'am. Reference to the alarm. It's code 4. Apparently there was a male trying to shake the door, but never got in.
2: You got a male shaking the door and didn't get in 516. Can you copy? You can tweet him.

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2: Thank you, sir. 911 Marine for traffic.
3: Hello, Mayor, send it.
2: I got 961 40 27th Avenue in Devonshire, southbound. You got a maroon Ford Explorer versus a gray Ford F-150 blocking southbound lanes. No one for contact. 447.

0: 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I copy your 17th. Switch over to Charlie 6 at 448.
1: Can I get a supervisor monitor the residential attempt at 13?
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0: Letter 33, are you trying to clear an aspect? Letter 33.
1: 621, Mary. We're out with them. They're 45 seconds out.
0: My copy, thanks.

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1: 735
0: John. 735 John, in the back, I'll switch over to Charlie 7, it's 449 out.
2: Central 3.
1: Firms are called, yeah, with the caller around set of Circle K right here, front of the driveway. Talk to her. Legend 240, but we'll figure out the details.
2: I have your outside window caller out from Circle K and she's legend 240.
3: John Martin.
2: 10-4.
1: She's saying the gentleman right here in the D-Baxter, the assaulter, is walking over here right now.
2: Copy, are you code 4?
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1: 9-21, John.
0: Yes, ma'am. Can you send me that audible holding? It's code 4 here. 23.
1: 423 at 3543 West Northern, it's 449. Mm-hmm.

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1: 811 John, I'm 23, it's code 4. You can send it to me, please.
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Same 10 shots were heard this time at 501.

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0: Do we have another unit that assists us with 508?
1: Is there another unit for 508, 277 Devonshire?
2: Copy.
1: Nine 11 Mary, 914 John is 17.
0: Yes, sir, thank you.

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1: 753, can you send me the broadcast? I'm going to go check out.
0: 10-4, so we've had a few. Most of them came from the 2252 North 44th Street. That one's saying 5. Is there a unit to follow in just in case?
2: 10-4, okay. You can put me on as well. I'll be 17 that way.
0: 10-4.
2: 7-11 Lincoln, I'll be 17.
0: 10-4.
2: Seven, 12. Can you use my attaching all the broadcasts to this one?
0: Yeah, I can perform all.

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1: John. Can you set 459 Adam on 7th Street?
0: Yeah, it's going to be at 13,021 North 7th Street. The business name is in the call. It comes on 7, the front entry came in at 349. The loan company just called it in. RP's info is attached as well. 232 John is attached. Thank you. It's 505.

0: Figures, right? Figures, you might be about to.
1: Can you clear the sensor? India and keep us on it, please.
0: 10-4.

0: 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Copy, no response on Arsenio Chico. Dad is 390. It's sounding physical now. We work on Tri-Rate. It's 509.
1: Is there anybody to go to this domestic violence for 5818 West Elm Street, 822 Beat?
2: 822
1: Copy, thank you. Is there a backup unit for the domestic violence?
3: I'll follow.
1: Copy, thank you.
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1: 51 41st 7, Thunderbird.
0: 515 Lincoln, that's 641 1122 North 7th Street. 233 Transient, dark complexion, male in the shopping cart, 237 David. One thin blue brown jacket sitting on the car, the other one has a white hat, dark blue jacket, blue or black pants with stripes. And the third one thin blue keeps changing from a white cowboy hat to a blue baseball cap. Standing in the roadway, complainant was like, subjects move along, telephone contact call, and an employee expects $10 unit fall.
1: 16 John.
0: Copy. Following the 47 Victor, 14.90 is somewhere.
2: 11-6, you're clear.
3: Anybody that's following on this hot call, 7146 North 23rd Place.
1: 713 Mary.
3: 713 Mary, thanks, Charlie. 7.
1: They're working harder.
3: 10-4. My units that are out on the Shot Fire podcast on 44th Street, none of them gave an exact location. It just says in the area just north for at least three of them.
0: I come in level one, no additional information. It's 5-11 North.
3: You're welcome. And the only other one came in at like 44th Street in Oak.
4: 16th Street in St. Catherine, Alex Roberts, Sam Adam, 4 out of 3.
0: Copy. Contact is funded to us. We'll play in Jetta. Cover is through to Lane Johnson. The man is at 20.

0: Legends and Legion. So far, I checked the farming complex at 2252, and so far it was number 3.
1: All right, copy. So far, number 3 in the complex at 2252.

0: 714 King for the unit that's on the call. I just spoke to two witnesses. They said they heard it coming from the motel area and those are the 10 shots.
1: Okay, for everybody that's out on that shots fired broadcast on 44th Street, two esters say it came from the motel area.

0: Jan. 6, this is John. Cave Creek and Mount View lights are out, but everybody's treating it as a four-way stop.
1: I'm going to get this over to the traffic signal.

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1: That's an alarm, 508 West Watkins. Confront motion detector, it's going to be 524 hours. 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
0: Do you have a minute to take a look at incidents that I forwarded to your NVC? Is this Chuck Welfare holding at 6130 North 7th Street?
1: Yeah, give me a minute.
0: 10-4.
2: 6 East Pioneer. It's an audible coming from the warehouse overhead. East overhead, entry motion, front door, and the warehouse front motion. Okay, 433, 536.

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1: And it.
0: Audible, 4855 East Warner. Came in at Lake Adam 31, coming from a offer solution. This audible came in at 523. Promise 21 is going to be in the call. It's 532 hours, you need to follow.
2: 431, John.
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0: Okay, I see a 2611 West Northern. Is there a unit out there with you?
1: I'm 34. I'm going to be out with one in the Army.
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2: 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Unit 124, audible from the back motion at 441 hours. 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

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You're contacting Charles reference a former friend, Maria. White female 5655, medium build black shirt and shorts on the weapons. It is there at 542.

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0: 424 Mary, can you roll 5 my location? 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
1: Over.
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3: 722 left Campbell, number 1039. Contact Charles, reference that former friend Maria, who's there. Current black shirt and shorts, and on weapons at 548. Enter unit 12.
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0: Other trustees are just
1: came in for 2140 West Featherbury, 4200 North.
2: At the McDonald's, 518B. Any units for this flight at 223 North 7th Avenue at the McDonald's, 518B?
3: X-ray 820.
2: X-ray 820 and any other units to Charlie 5, it's 0555.
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0: 12 and Adams, give me the trespasser.
1: It's going to be at 2045 West William Adams Drive, 22600 North. He's trying to follow drivers, been there all night, refusing to leave, Middle Eastern, late 20s. He has black hair on, a black shirt with white writing on it, and black shorts, and 11 of his vehicles impounded last night. Keeps locking and unlocking his car with the key fobs. Brittany and Emily there for contact 558. Is there any need to make a backup, please?
2: $700, David. I think that's probably related to 35 Edwards' call.
1: Oh, yeah, that very well could be. For backup.
3: 223, David. I'll back them up as soon as they sign on. Give me about 2 minutes.
1: Copy, thank you. We just got an S647 that might be your guy from your 240 call at 3rd Street in Hoover. For his Hispanic male, red shirt and blue jeans.
0: Tom calls back. Says she said she saw him. We're on 417 there.
1: 10-4.
3: Flight male 30s laying in front of the gate. Black long sleeve shirt. Black shorts, great tennis shoes, center weapons. So if I can be here for this?
4: H-Adam.
3: Copy, thank you. That's 6. 559.

0: 6050 West Northern and McDonald. I have live monitoring at White Mill, 70 Spindle, 5'8", brown baseball cap, black shirt, blue jeans, no weapons, in the parking lot, walking back and forth, wants them removed off the property at 0600 Hughesville.
1: 6-1 Adam.
0: Okay.
2: Alright, you said you found him, he has running from him.
3: 700 dude, no car.
2: And again, Hispanic male, red shirt and jeans. Anybody else?
4: 30 miles prior.
2: 30 miles, copy. Ellie?
5: Didn't we get Bravo Air units down right now, right?
2: Yeah, they are down.
3: I can get the drone up in a second.
2: Okay. And 35 Edward, any updates?
6: Never. Sure, little foot chase got in custody.
2: Okay, he got him in custody. Where are you?
6: Third Street. I think it's my message just west.
2: Okay, any injuries? They've got him in custody, 3rd Street, Monta Vista, just west.
5: Certainly did well, probably that. Good work.
2: Marshall Complex, W Suite 132, for White Mill, covered up with blankets. Sleeping in the front business near the entrance doors. Would like to move along. Troy for 21 contact. It is 600 in 2 hours. Their units make backup.
7: Sorry, David.
2: Thank you.

0: Hi, would you be able to send that stolen vehicle as well as a message, please?
1: Copy stolen vehicle 1449 East Elmore, complaints for 2006 pickup in Orange King, Adam 1, David William. Being last night, contact Jose at 603 hours.

0: 12 Edward, so the audible heartbeat, please.
1: This is at 800 East Covey Lane, 21,200 North, going to be Suite 140, I'll go up the North Office area. Came in at 435, 605 now.
0: Two of them, and he's moving along, sending the other one back to the other one.
1: That's Trespasser, 2045 West Williams Drive. Two infos before, 606 hours. 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
1: Boyfriend, who's a black male, 47 years old, at some clothing. Lives at the 7002 West Union School Road. Drives a burgundy Lexus. No weapon. Wasn't a verbal with cop over the 21, 7, 17. Was threatening Tom's brother. Is there a backup unit for this?
2: X-ray. Can you put me out at 43? Tower.
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1: At 609.
4: Blind calling for Charlie 330. Blind calling for Charlie 840.
1: At 28th Avenue. Unknown where it's coming from. Is there a backup unit for this?
3: 25 out.
1: Copy, at 609.
4: And I said, copy, 961, 41-7, Thunderbird. It's a white F-150 and a red Corolla at 609. Holding at 961, 4425, R27,

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1: 4146 West Acorn Valley Drive, 44,300 North, I'm sorry, it's Acorn Valley Trail, to pick up a Brittany of 1985, white female, 5'2". 71-15 pounds, danger to self and others, none on weapons, hazard of taking her meds. Needs to be taken to 11361 North 99th Avenue over in Peoria. It's 611 hours. Is there a unit to follow in? Your unit to make a backup for the 918 town, 4146 West Acorn Valley Trail. Two 14 Adams, stand by for backup.

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0: Hey, someone's got to use my computer for the... Can you just go ahead and sign this out, please?
1: Have a good night.
0: You too, thank you.
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3: 2-0 to Union.
2: Southbound on Tatum Boulevard, just about a half a mile south of Joe Max, is a white Mercedes in the curb lane. Nobody around it. It's just stopped in the lane with no hazards on. It's a two-lane road, so cars are getting around it, no problem. I put some flares out behind it. It's Arizona Sam George Adam 1 Paul Nora. I just wanted to let you know about it.
3: Can you make a new call, or do you want me to put you on a call as well?
2: No, I moved in. I have to get somewhere, but yeah, I don't know if you want to make a call up and have someone go out and tow it. Hopefully, whoever's the owner has a tow coming, but cars are getting around it, not a problem.
3: Okay, copy. I'll put a call in.
4: Hey, can you push us through an ambulance pass, please?
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3: 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I forwarded it to my supervisor and I sent it. We're still looking for a backup for...
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0: Of course.

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1: 823, Adam.
0: Send me that audible on Roletta, please.
1: Copy, thank you. It's going to be the 459, Adam, 2920 west of Roletta Street. Western Millwork. It's coming from the main door. Is there another unit for backup?
0: 825, David.
1: Copy, thank you, at 618. Not on weapons. It's going to be 618 units full.
0: Let's see that.

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1: 647 X-ray.
2: Yeah, I'm not having female in custody. Can I get a 1060?
1: Is there a 1060 that can go out to 26th Avenue in Pearson?
3: Or Valley Trail.
1: Sixth Avenue on Pearson Street. All right, let me reach out to 900.

0: Thanks for all that work. That's the odd one.
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1: Okay. 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Now they're on 47th Avenue, black female, 30s, medium build, white sweater, shorts, and no known weapons at 621.

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1: Just have them stand by. We have supplemental should be signing on shortly.
0: Thank you. Dixie to Health Hall, 600 26th Avenue in Pearson. I'm 211 Adam.
2: Yeah, I'll just fill this in a minute. Send me back up for 242 Adam.
0: Copy, thank you. Going to lane 1060 for Adam 6, subject stop at 26th Avenue and Pearson Street.

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0: 647 X ray so far, no response to anybody. Flurry 1060.
1: If that beats, I'll take care of it down at SCS. Thank you.
0: Copy, thank you.

0: 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Anyone to call in?
1: Charlie 4, 628.
0: Anyone to turn up for automatic voice out from South 14th Street?
2: 25, David.
0: Probably can I get back? Can I get a backup for that domestic 4,000 South 14th Street?
3: Sure, David.
0: Copy, supervisor monitor.
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0: 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For 16th Street.

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1: I'm going to be at 13,650 North 19th Avenue at the Animal Hospital. Suspect refusing to leave is a white male, 5'7", thin build, dark shorts, dark t-shirt, no weapon, sleeping in front of the main entrance. One going issue, 6:29 hours, shooting call.
2: Hey, 22 Bravo. I'm a trespasser, 4105 North 51st Avenue. Homeless subjects in front of Peter Piper, all the way to New China Buffet. Approximately 10 males and females, mixed races and weapons. Is there a backup unit for this?
1: Thanks for the attendance. That was a gift.
3: Portable 11870
2: on Adams 2.
1: Portable 11870.
2: 10-4, could you 1050 back to Info's house, please? Thank you.
1: A23 Edwards. Yeah, go ahead.
2: The radio supervisor is asking for an ETA.
3: 3 or 4 cars out here. Can you just relate for whatever you have to do for 2022? Just give the same call.
1: Of course.
2: I'm 47 Bravo, or a black male, 24-25, medium build, brown pants, black jacket, known weapons, backpack, last seen inside of the store. Ram, this is an employee for contact, 631 units calling.
1: 2:21 Bravo.
2: Copy, thank you. Please also for both the caller. Sure.
4: I-18 Tom came in for 4175 North 9th Street.
5: Tom 418, can you send a sex over to 31?
4: 10-4.

0: 212 voters. And you can copy a message for the 1091 Tatum and Drill Mix. White Mercedes, it's a white Mercedes. Put a curb lane, stop in the hazards. Trade Union, put up flares, license plate, Sam George Adam, 112 Nora. On the phone, I was getting a tower 23634.
1: Gateway Drive Unit 1052, Fort Travis, White Mill, along with Benzies, a danger to self and others heading to UPC at 635 Unit 12.
0: At 647, just came in for 16th Street Indian School.

0: few times we dated during that.
1: Two three David
0: just ran, so at 23rd Ave in Beardsley, we have red lights flashing in all directions, but it doesn't need to be made a call either in 22 or in 21 area because vehicles are cooperating and we have streets working on it currently.
1: Copy, 23rd Ave in Beardsley, red lights flashing all directions of travel. Streets are everything. No commerce to be put on, thank you.

0: The 512 data camp was just new place as a report.
1: 10-4. And then another 418 Tom, came in for 160 West Catalina. That's 3,000 North.

0: 進を狙うと。Please do not. Please dispatch that 900 on 7th Street right away. Thank you. Is it fishing problem? Is it fishing problem?
1: 613 Bravo.
0: That's going to be a check welfare for 6130 North 7th Street, Unit 28. The call details are going to be in that call. The information was given to us by Mesa PD. It's 640. I was going to follow 613 Bravo.

0: Looking for you to take a follow with 313 Bravo and check welfare 630 on 7th Street.
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0: 10-4.
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0: 614, David.
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0: 10-4.
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4: Left, bro. Talk 2217 North 35th Drive for Giovanni Valenzuela, Hispanic male, born in 1989, 6 foot, 350 pounds, danger to self and danger to others, unknown weapons, taking him to 11361 North 99th Avenue. Is there a backup unit for this?
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2: 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Federal weapons, less than trespass, contact, all 4 on owner at 6:34 hours, there's following.

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0: 459 Adam, 4315 North Maryville Parkway. The middle school gifted academy coming from the hall doors at 648.
2: $615 for traffic.
3: Go ahead.
2: It's trespasser for 4502 North 19th Avenue, sir, okay? Repeat shoplifters back at the store, black male, 50s, type 8, medium bill. He has a blue singlet on. Some blue shorts, no weapons. He's still inside. They're going to prosecute. Frank, the employee for contact, is 648 hours. We also have check welfare. Came in for 9017 North 8th Street and the 624 B.

0: 7-Eleven, probably copy for the 15, Edward 30, 34 East Cheerland, 3100 North for some loud music. If you would like contact at 649, is there a unit to follow? 13 Bravo attached. I see that. Thank you. Seven hundred, David.
1: Yeah, I'm getting 21 Diesel right now.
0: Okay, from Teresa. I'm just making sure.
1: Yep, I'm working it out right now.
0: Perfect, thank you.

0: 834 Bravo, I copy your message for the 647-7505 South 75th Lane at the pool. Past 3 days, transient air mailer, Indian male, medium. 30s, black shirt, gray pants, and no weapons, with orange backpack, sleeping in the pool area. Pool code is Charlie6782. And then copy all advice, 6683. Sorry, 15-11 for traffic.
1: Good.
0: It's going to be a professor. 2019th Avenue, homeless male, where one strung out, 10 set up on the business property in front of the parking canopy. Contact Bill, it's 6-15-11, see this phone.
1: 5-15-11.
0: Copy. And 2504 East Pepper Ridge Circle. It's a community pool just north of Taylor's 20. There's a white male in the 20s, curly hair, covered with a blanket, and on weapons. There's 14 signs posted. Might go for contact. 654 units swollen, please. Is there a backup for the trespasser? 2504 East Pepper Ridge Circle.
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0: 8:15 and heard a copy of message for the 418 Tom. 7424 West McDowell Road at the Circle K. Refusing to leave, Hispanic female 5'3", 20s to 30s. Pink shirt, pink jacket, unarmed pants. And she's by the front door at 6:55.
1: Hello, can you have a standby for your backup?
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3: Sorry, that 318 is an IC3. 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
1: Owners of 101 in the past, subject stole a vehicle from the backyard and pointed to explain it's been trespassing property next door. Car is also stating that he spoke with the 101 and it's her nephew, but he doesn't think he should be there. The black male Ford, black shirt, black hat, red pants, has the front door open. Clint has owner info. You guys need it. It's 7 o'clock. Unit to follow.
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2: 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Are you able to call our cop and have them meet us by the pool so they can lock the gate for us when I try to call on my city phone? They have a block number.
1: Yeah, I'll call them. I'll just

0: 11 out.
1: 211.
2: Can you just check to see if any of the ZRT squad is actually on yet?
1: Yeah, I think they should be on now since it's 7.
2: Yeah, we're talking to her. She doesn't want to come with us.
1: You're fucking.

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0: I advise to 12, 10 to 12 just they're just following up.
1: Adam, I'm sorry, what did you say?
0: CIT is just logging on. They said at 10:12.
1: Okay, we're inside talking to her, but she's just not agreeing at all. Mm-hmm.

0: Tempor.
1: Two thirteen.
0: Do they need a third unit on Acorn to assist in getting that up?
1: Two thirteen
0: wants to know if you need them to come assist you on Acorn.
2: No, we don't need another regular unit out here. It's just the CIT was available.
0: Copy. I'll let you know when I hear from them.
3: Copy.
0: Two thirteen,
1: send a direct call.
0: And Joe Max at the overpass. There was a single white truck that hit a concrete barrier. Airbags were deployed, and there was a male sitting next to the vehicle. License plate should be 7 Robert Adam, 7 Bravo Victor, 7 Towers.
4: Closer to the K&K Glass. It's going to be Lisa for contact at 0711. My copy 625 David, making a backup. Six 12 Edward for traffic.
3: Good.
4: Coming as a domestic at 2302 West Camelback Road at the Filberto. Claim was in a verbal with mother of his child at 2302 West Coulter Apartment, Edward 103. Who was refusing to leave, has been staying with his complaint. The complainant went to location, get away from her. No, no, well, then it's going to be Paul for contact at 0711.

0: emergency traffic at the residential burglary at 1645 East Thomas Road, 735B. Emergency traffic for burglary residential, 1645 East Thomas Road, 735B. When there's no response, can you switch over to Charlie 7 at 712?
1: 731 Bravo, I copied you. Is there anybody to follow? Is there anyone to follow in 731 Bravo on a 459 Robert attempt, 1645 East Thomas?
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1: That's that loud noise, 3434 East Space Import 169, live TV coming from the department with an ongoing issue, no contact, 14 US calls. 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
3: 421, David.
1: Go ahead.
3: Caller. Yeah, the lights at 24th Street and Southern are going to be all flashing red. It's going to be 4-4 still. They're treating us a four-way stop. 4-5 straights, please.

0: più dove andare a fare il film. Top one says that they're going to let the CIT units know what's going on, no ETA or anything yet.
1: Okay, well, we may have a result in a few minutes. 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I'll let you know.
0: Good copy, thank you.
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2: 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It's a house. A homeless is setting up camp on the southeast corner. Two males and a female at 718.

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0: Check off air, calling by FBI agent 2844 West Augusta Ave, 7800 North Unit 2. Regarding a threat to life received at their headquarters last night. Additional details in the call, he's asking for a 21. That way he can send over some photos. It's 719 Unit 12.
1: Nine 23, David.
0: Okay.

0: 633 Dave Dickinson at 1091, and 33 Bravo will be with me.
1: 10-4. And that's going to be at Bell Road in the Boulevard, just left Glen Silver Toyota crossover. All passers are on. It's just off the contact at 0921.

0: 这样子今天。
1: Teledeck 9, hold your traffic. 9, your second one is going to be a criminal damage, 3402 West Tucky Lane at 6600 North, 950 feet. Anybody for their criminal damage?
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1: 15 Bravo copy. 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
3: 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She's not even from another early call. 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
4: 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Need a backup for the Fight Hawk, hold 367, Peoria.
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4: 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Hispanic or Indian male, black t-shirt, gray pants, unknown weapons. He's sleeping by say 124 near the vape and smoke shop. I got an ETA on file. It's a 23 units file.

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0: 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I need a set for IE 901, 125, 24, 3725B. 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
2: Anyone that has started up on this hot call or fire staging at 125 North 24th Street? 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
2: 10-4, thanks. Four
3: to five. 20 West on the bird. Nine 33 Adam, standby for backup.
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3: 10-4.

0: there's any 700 unit deck in Hubbell. Reference is on 777th Avenue. Now, Holder worked over on Charlie 5 at 726.
1: Martin, go ahead.
2: Yeah, can you check a plate real quick for me, please? It's 4 Mary Adam 0 Young Bravo. Just looking for the expiration.
3: You said it was on the CDX 6?
4: No, Charlie 4, 5, and 7, which is all patched.
2: Okay, I'll be out with it. Cave Creek in Beard.
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0: Hey, there's a 585 that came in for Cave Creek in Mountain View. 62 John already got this information over to us. We reported this to traffic signals and are working on this. I'm just wondering if I can re-see this.
1: That sounds great. Thank you.
0: 10-4. Information from you. We got flashing all yellow lights at Cave Creek Mountain View Road. It's 7:31 hours. We have traffic signals already advised.

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1: Information is in Toronto area of 24th Street and Southern. It's a generic broadcast. All four directions are blinking. Good luck, signal. No, it's 736.
2: A14, I've heard a copy your message for the trespasser, 7424 West McDowell Road. It's here, okay? There's two males, not a lot to be there dealing. Subject number one is a Hispanic male, late 20s, 5'9", blue shirt, blue pants. Subject number two is Hispanic male, late 20s, 5'7", black shirt, black pants. Stone or weapons behind the building on the east side at 73.

0: 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She's in the back of the Tahoe. I got 211 Adam following me.
1: 5, driving fast between lanes, almost call it 961, last lane eastbound, 7-34 hours.
2: 22 Bravo, copy.
3: Emergency traffic is a 487, 1155 North 51st Avenue, 8th Issue Beat.
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0: 101 miles, last 3848 to 11361 North 99th.
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0: Information for Unit 28, Area 5110 West Baseline Road at the Circle K. Set that broadcast. Indian male, 5'7", black shirt, army green shorts, black shoes, stole alcohol. Now getting on the bus. Last seen westbound. Information at 735.
1: To the helicopter.
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1: Go ahead, sir.
4: Put me out at the 51 in Glendale. Southbound exit ramp with one, please.
1: There's another unit that can be with 614, David.
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1: Copy, thank you. Hemi's at 961 27th Avenue and Thomas Road just west. Bus number 5350 versus unknown color truck, no injuries. At 739.

0: and just have for any reason here. I guess I'm not treating any in school for a $500 cash for blackmail and a black vehicle. I was in the southbound lanes trying to turn left while facing northbound. 739.
1: 9321 West Thomas Road. Cop is in a black Nissan Altima. The other vehicle is a black Nissan Altima as well. It occurred in the street and pulled into the parking lot at 7:40.
2: Salem, Bravo. I'm sorry, my car is 901 Henry and I'm stuck at the station. Can you please take that back?
1: So sorry. Thank you.
2: Would you mind status me there, please?
1: Yes, I can do that.
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4: I live on 36 Avenue. We did them that check welfare on 1st Avenue.
0: I'm done for 1st Avenue in McDowell, Northwest Corner. I guess they're down the sidewalk. Not sure if it's male or female. The 911 didn't call fire either. It's 741. Is there any units to follow?
4: 731 Adam.
0: 10-4.
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0: Well, your next is the other truck call for 1911 East Yale. It's 2500 North for Hispanic male teens. A no shirt, black shorts, appears to be autistic. He was walking around. They tried one door, and they didn't know who this child was. There was an Andrea for contact at 742. Is there a unit call? 434 Lincoln Chicken, if you're still here.
1: 434 Lincoln.
0: Just checking, you're still here.
1: 10-4.
0: Tapa.
2: Tapa control, please.
1: Six thirty for Davis 17. 6:30 for Davis GTA.

0: Okay. Here, what did you want me?
1: Adam 3 Zebra Paul, no one dropped and injured, hit 743. Nissan Altima and another black Nissan Altima, 743.
0: Sixers of Earth, David's copy to block northbound traffic.
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4: Five 12 David, can you give me up a 1092 card? Can you show me transporting one SCI?
1: I'm sorry. Thanks for traffic.
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1: That's 1091 at 7th Street and Bell Road, North Atlanta traffic. There's a black car with hazards on. Window for contact, 744, 38 phone.
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2: 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Is there a unit to follow?
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0: Hey, third quarter, can you send the audible nervy, please?
1: Copy. It's going to be the 459 Adam 5340 West Buckeye Road. It's coming from the front door entry at 747.

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1: 7-2-3-1. Just notify Supervisor Hart. Victim here was transported to county for some lacerations to his face.
0: Alright, 70. Crew Bravo, did you copy that?
2: 7-2, I copy that.
0: Thanks.

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1: Amy.
0: Thank you. It's going to be the 390 David.
2: I'll touch. After Michael.
0: Thank you so much.
3: Six 34 Adam, push this to is an accident, please.

0: or 01 Charlie. Go ahead. Can you push my call to Robert and keep me on it? 10-4.
1: Male gray shorts. Currently, this is an ongoing problem with him. He keeps coming on the property, and you have breaks for conduct. It's 751.

0: 220 Toronto for traffic. For the 418 Ocean, 17031 North 11th Avenue, Building 13, Apartment 2091. The server Jason, late 56 foot, red t-shirt and blue jeans, sitting on a curb across from that unit. Unknown weapons. Known for contact, so has this two units fallen? And holding an audible now, 12,861 North 8th Avenue.
1: Four two three David, can you send me a message also, please?
0: Sure.

0: 423 David, can you push my call through to P1 as an R and keep me on it, please?
1: Be sure to tell her if you want me to go to 16.
2: How many of those do you need?
1: I'm sorry. Chuck, what was it?
2: I can get the tow order for you. How many tows do you need?
1: Just one. Gonna be the whole front end jam, so probably a flatbed.
2: Probably a flatbed.
1: Just let them know it's a Toyota Camry.

0: 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Leave us here just so we can get the 10-1 done.
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2: Trespasser 12,201 North Cape Creek, Circle K, 5-6 of them with a dog. One and two are going to be by the wall at the shopping cart as well, and another four by the propane tanks. Emily, for context, 757 is their unit to the loan, please.
1: 231, Dave.
2: Thank you. Pulling another trespasser, 1728 West Bell.
1: Let's go for a similar name off the plate.
2: 10-4.
4: Well, 345 West 5th Avenue. Coming from Ambassador West Department's front door, it's 757 York Falls.
1: 3820.
4: Copy.

0: 6.0. 6 and down. Send me that neighbor's speaker, my beepers.
1: Neighbors possibly from apartment 1123 through a rock into complaints balcony. No damage was done. It's a black male 30s and a black female in 30s that live in the apartment. Black male is wearing a black shirt and jeans and he's tall, skinny, unknown weapons. And Christy wants contact in apartment 2123 at 1525 East Cheryl at 758 hours in Buffalo.
2: 623, David.
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0: 6253. 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
2: 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Kind of weapons at a dog. And several other people. Unknown on weapons. That 759 is their unit call.
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0: Right, 26. Send 824 to myself. You're fighting on West Portland.
1: 815 beat. Spinville 58, Army hat, glasses. Black shirt, jeans, and a weapon standing in front of the property being verbal with the complainant. Keep showing unknown item or assault. During the 21, he walked away, stealth bound. Jessica, it's the manager. It's 8:01 hours.

car units in the area of 51st Avenue and Buckeye Road going southbound. It's a speeding broadcast. Newer Chevy, teal blue truck, partial plate. White male, driver glasses. Was flying southbound on 51st Avenue. Weaving in and out of traffic, almost hit calm. Confirmation at 803.

0: I'm for another trespass, 160 West Catalina. The hotel, they got a transient that won't leave you at mile 50, short, heavy, balding, red shirt, black shorts. Apparently, he's had a knife in the past. Currently circling the property, it's April for contact at 804. Is there even call?
1: 731 Road.
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3: Yeah, 647 at 28th, right north 46th Street, and a 47 at 705 East McDowell.

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0: 49 CSF for 240, 2968, North. 35-4, anybody else, Sherbert, Charlie, 7806. Supervisor monitor.
1: You broke up, Robin, monitor.
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3: North, 19th Avenue. Senator was made up still, two cases of soda, none of weapons. He was a staff male, 30 to 35 years old, fly cutting and jeans. No further description, last name, on a bicycle, going northbound, 807 hours.
0: Call holding for 418 Ocean, 6841 West Catalina Drive, 814B.

State Address Officer at 2926 North 16th Street, unit number 1. Walked out very short, no further description. Keeps coming out to the property, is currently behind the tent. And unit 1 has a fan that's hooked up to the building power on a weapon. Like for contact, 808 hours, 700 Davis, gonna follow you in.

0: 647-2808 North 46th Street. Everything on camera, the front door, somebody sleeping, 10 unknown subjects on the north parking lot, 2 white males, all black clothing, no weapons. Wants them to move on at 810 unit to follow.
1: 23 Adam.
0: Over. First, I'm in a vacant house. And his cameras went off at 3 this morning. Saw 37X taped water heater. Complaint hasn't checked inside of the house yet. Goes through the back door. Contact Veronica. She's in the silver Jeep. It's 811 units full.
1: There it
0: is. Copy, thank you.
2: Audible on 5th Avenue. You can relate that to my last Audible. She doesn't have a code. She's working to get it set off. It's good for her.

0: 626-27. It's Coach Ford here. You can cancel my backup. And also, can you wish me the numbers, please?
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0: And Ford, thank you.
2: It's going to be 981-949. 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
0: A14 Edward, I copy your message for the 418 Ocean, 6841 West Catalina Drive. It's to serve Chase Hamilton, born in 2007. Black female, 5'6", 200 pounds, brown eyes, black hair, heavy drinker, known to carry a knife at 813.
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1: 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Check on the 75-year-old customer, Sandra. She called saying she was blind and having trouble with balance. No one is there to take care of her. The 21 is in the call. It's a

315 Edward, I got a message for the trespasser, 2550 North 75th Avenue at the Wendy's. Approximately 6 transients hanging out by the drive-thru, unknown weapons, at 815.

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0: I have a 585 85th Avenue and Lower Buckeye Road. It's a 917 tractor on the Lower Buckeye, causing vehicles to swerve. Someone's seen in or out of it at 817.
1: So 31
0: Go for it. Extra 6 10 4.

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0: Trespasser 2631 Buckeye. 8-9 mixed race males and 1-1s. Suspect on the property receives and leaves 9-37 data to weapons. Can't see the bulls with them. Told to contact his employee called it in, Troy, at 818. He is false.
1: 411 Adam.
0: Copy.
1: Beamer. 6-2012, I'll take that 917 MIB, please.
0: Oh, yeah, 647-2020, Westville.

0: por ir a almorzar y subir.
1: Mercy Shift, I picked the graffiti at 4022 North 67th Avenue, 814B.
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1: No response on the GSP. That's going to be worked on Charlie 7 at 820.
3: Anyone to check on this 459 Robert 3815 North 16th Street? Anybody to start up on the hot call holding 3815 North 16th Street on this 459 Robert?
2: Bravo.
3: 11 Bravo, copy Charlie 7. Anyone to follow?
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0: 3700. 10-4. I'm a separate and I don't agree with fire escape. 234 West 7, 421B.
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0: 22 Adam, and back up with Charlie 4, 321.
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0: 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Can you push this call through to RMS or P1 as a report before I came down, please?
1: Yes, I'm sorry.

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1: Copy, one in custody, 2701 West Northern, 823.
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3: Go ahead.
2: Can you send this unit to 2344 West Thomas on the corner mark? We have a situation, we have an aggressive dog that's with a patient that we can't get to because of the dog.
3: Yeah, we have a call there. Is there anyone that can start up for 2344 West Thomas?
4: I might have a snare. I'll head that way.
3: All right, 78 grand. Thanks. Anybody else?
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0: Emergency traffic at the 415 Franco 3333 West Thunderbird Road and 31B.
1: 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It's 8:28. Is there any other call?
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2: Go ahead.
1: 962 Henry, total 05 West Missouri Avenue. It occurred in the street. The complainant's silver Honda Accord versus a black sedan was last seen heading westbound. Fire is 17, is 831 hour.
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0: You just drive on a 647 call, 28 Darien West, 105 North, 5800 North. Tenigo, black male, blue hoodie, covering his face on a silver mountain bike, was driving into the complainant's driveway, left the eastbound when he saw the complainant, unknown weapons. Julia for contact at 831.

0: from the 8330 North 19th Avenue, Blue Kia Tacoma, Arizona plate of Sam Henry Adam, King Adam, 17. 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
1: There's looking there and someone took a property. She's wanting to make a report. She's going to be waiting out front. Kiana for contact at 832. Kiana Tacoma?
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0: Bravo, I got the complete, and I'm heading over 14 over.
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3: 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A husky who appeared to be hot, but it's on 86.

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2: 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Males and females, six places. On the property, sleeping on the weapons, currently in the front and in the side. It's going to be 8:37.

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1: Or it's 488 Victor 1333 Florida. Came in from Kia Connect Security. Apparently they got a ping on it. It's been stationary at this location, and it's going to be 2023 Kia. Plates on the call for you. 838, may wonderful. Pretty wonderful. 36 out on this Kia that just went live for tracking. 1333 Zoletta.
2: 713 Bravo.
1: 13 Bravo, thanks.
3: No, have you said red shirt, camel pants with the bike? He's in front of a vacant building by the mailbox. He has a clear contact at 838 units hall.
1: Thanks, Red. I'm at 390-4415 South 48th Street. So, white female, 38 yellow shirt, pink pants, knocking on everyone's door. No one's contact at 838 units hall.
0: Four, two, three, David. I'm almost done with this call, and then I will look at you.
1: Come on, thank you.

0: for yourself. So white. A white Ford van and a Dodge Charger that's silver at 840. And Tom 40, can you just mean to clear out that call, or is it for your other one?
1: For my other one, sorry.
0: Oh, sorry, I'll get you fixed.

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1: Okay.
0: You just pulled this call on India, please leave me on it.
1: Transfer, you want to add the RRI?
0: India.
2: Copy. 231, David, can you push my call through?
1: Yes, transfer.
2: It's going to be a citation.
1: Yes, transfer.

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1: 10-4.
2: We got homeless 101 sitting at an awning at number 9 or number 10. She's the one who keeps bringing it in to the 917 unit. She's a Spanish female, 25, black ears, black clothing, black hair, black stroller, dog, 1502 West Glendale Avenue, 844 Ocean, and 625 Beta SCU attached.
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3: Trespasser 3450 West Bethany home, quick, quick. It's a white male, tattoos on his face, mid-30s, home and clothing. Been a verbal for complaining, one has to leave, did not pay. He'll be in a dark Malibu, 40 item 083 at 845, unit 12.
4: Tenant named Elizabeth, last name's on the call, 492. 37 David and 390 user. And that's history of that on X-ray. Your complainant is going to be outside the Blue Highlander for contact at 845. You want to follow?
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6: Parked in front of building 3 females and male homeless. Subject viewing 237 David and gray truck, unknown plate. Is there a backup unit for this?
3: 27.
6: Copy, thank you, at 846.
4: 10-4. We're going to need some SUV in a dark red SUV.
0: I am. Thank you.
6: Thank you.

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0: Say 459, Charlie, on 725B, please.
1: 10-4, thanks.
3: Five 11, Edward will pick the 14 top.
4: Sporky Town 1301, West Cocoa Pop. Complaint is fired to get some work done, and there's squatters and stuff in just beside David and a weapon. That door was open to save sales. One on Fletcher, no known weapons. Again, subject from site, contact the contractor. It's 947. 847.
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0: You can say with that call it fries. I'm not sure.
1: 10-4-850 East Hatcher Road. It's 8:40 an hour, shooting at foe.
2: Six 21 out. 61 on Cave Creek, just south of Snore Desert Drive.
3: We have one for Cave Creek and Sweetwater.
2: There's a car over here on the side of the road with front end damage. I'm going to turn around and see if it's something.
3: I copy. I'll put you on one.

0: 5 on 2, David.
1: Go ahead.
0: We don't happen to be holding any accidents in 500, do we?
1: Clear one on 19th and Monroe.
0: 19th and Monroe. Vehicle accident?
1: Yeah, it was green Ford Bronco and a silver Kia.
0: Okay, two vehicles in accident? Okay, I'll take it.
1: Okay. I can see that the taco is also going to be an accident. Over for that.
0: Oh, it's okay. I'll take the vehicle accident in 5. Thank you.
1: You're welcome.
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3: 424
2: Avenue. 424 Avenue. You're back up over to Charlie Ford, it's 0850.
1: Anyone make back up at 962 7th Street and Southern? Copy, your first letter.
4: Your brother, Margaret.
1: Copy.
4: Two 34 Bravo. Can you put me on the 962 with 231? My computer's not updated for some reason.
1: Yeah, that's where I got you on it.
4: Straight north of the yellow behind. Well, 10 subjects heading up camp in the alley, no description, unknown weapons. They're wanting to move along with no contact. Or they'll take 10 on contact if needed. It's 851.

0: Looks like the vehicles have all been pulled out of the roadway besides the red Nissan Pathfinder. Looks like fire 17 for them. They appear to be injured and they're blocking traffic.
1: Emergency exit. The lock is still there. Landlord is 23. Sam is his name. Surya Mill in his 50s. He owns a gun. No threats made. Tiffany for contact at 853. Unit 12.

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1: I copy, we can 22, thank you.
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2: And 4 has left Walgreens, 705 East McDowell. Hispanic, 5'5", full beard, dark complexion, blue long sleeve denim shirt, jeans. Had some red tennis shoes and took some Coke bottles, some chips, and he was last seen southbound. No time frame listed, 8:54, is there any other fellow?
0: Any backup on the 418 Adam, 3515 West Ultra Drive?
3: Emergency traffic is the 459 Robert S15. Correction, 1633 West Missouri Avenue, 613B.
0: 613 Bravo.
3: 613 Bravo, and a backup switch to Charlie 6 at 854.
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0: 931 Edward at 1051, 2735 West Sweetwater, building A, Adam, unit 223. White male, 40s, sun and clothing. He's 1051 times 3 at 855.
2: Did the vehicle suffer?
3: Yeah, I got two cars and a truck, but I'm good for it.
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1: Trespasser 4725 East Baseline, male refusing to leave down reference, white male 35575 pounds. Black dress, beard, glasses, backpack, contact him.
2: Employee is 859 years old.
3: 432.
1: Perfect.
0: 435 Edwards for the 585.
1: Edwards, that's traffic hazard, Blue Cruise, Desert Foothills Parkway. Statement towns for roadway causing hazard on Desert Footwell, Desert Foothills on the turn lane going east is 859. That unit is active switch to Charlie 2 at 859.
4: We want to monitor.
1: So far.
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1: The area is 9 o'clock. Can you call? I know it's call on for 6-4-7 Victor 4210 Southwark 4-6. Machine? I'll be for your backup. Information is in the area 4905 East Story Road, the AMC, the 901 Ocean Broadcast, mail not breathing after doing 237 David, requesting an RTN, Flyer 17, information 9 o'clock.
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0: Traffic.
1: Information units 4310 South 34th Street, 647. Transient sleeping on the gravel. With a vehicle near him. No one's contact. It's 901 hours.
0: Six point to Adam. I'll start on that 4-9 when it might be. Four, three, two, Bravo. Your subject stopped. Venue 48th Street is going to be my subject from the QT.
1: What was the 20?
0: Going to be Vineyard 48th Street.
1: Copy, Gina, back up.
4: 4-3, David. I'm almost 23. I'll make it back.
1: Thank you.
2: 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Thanks.

0: 9, 24 Bravo. I can take that 647 and the 25 beat.
1: So 647 45 Avenue and Plain Drive, just north on the east side of the street. The three homeless on the bus stop bash 2 are behind the bus stop using 237 David. No one wants contact. 903 hours. 921 David, 2 backup. 4 truck.
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0: Right, Ocean, 4937 Westbound 3 Lane, 6100 South. Needs to serve an injunction for Francis Garcia, dude, 97. This body female, 5'7", 200 pounds, black hair, no weapons. 21, contact for Stephanie at 906 hours. Units below.
1: Seven 12 David, can you send me a message,
0: please? Sure. That's what it looks like. It's going to be 907 hours, unit full.
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1: Go ahead.
0: Can you send that 418 to Tom for a staff, please?
1: Give me that 418, Tom, for North Avenue, subject to freezing to leave, being for a ballistic complainant. Found weapons, just made to mail about 22, gray shirt, gray shorts, brown hair, backpack. Currently, the complainant has a physical contact question of security, using home alarms, it's 909 hours, too much fall.
0: Next 24.

0: 4-0, you're probably. 4-1, Charlie. Can you send me the 961?
1: Maybe that 961, 19, definitely a little bit pissed itself. Coast Bound Lanes, Black Mesa Pathfinder, and ACMS 5170. Contact Julius, 910.
2: Another trespasser at 1502 with Indian School. A t-shirts, swim trunks, yelling into the store. And trying to take some food at 910. Anyone to follow? Anyone to follow for 35 Adam, 1502 with Indian School? We're kind of back up for you.
3: Four twenty-two,
1: 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We have a call covered in. 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
1: Emergency traffic at the 239 at 1400 North Tatum Boulevard, 634 B.
2: 12.
1: Fourth place, Rodham. David and Abaga switch to Charlie 6 at 912.
0: Mr. Tucker, it's going to be a 5-3740 Van Buren, 726 feet.
3: Hello,
4: welfare check at 6649 Thomas at the bus stopper Circle K. Check on a subject, Darl Baelish, date of birth 89, native male, 5'8" in build, none of weapons. 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He texted 10 ago from the bus stop requesting 19 resources, possibly 390. They're not answering. Case manager Danielle for contact, 821 at 913 hours.
3: Mr. Bauer, the units are supposed to be on Adam Rick. Let's keep it here.
0: Copy. If there's anyone from 4 or 5 that can help with the hot coal holding, 3740 East Van Buren, Charlie 7 at 913. 3740
3: East Van Buren. 10-4. 4-9-2-9, there's a hot call over here.
1: 10-4, there's a hot coal holding over there for apartment 312.
3: Okay, it sounds like we're out with one of the subjects. We're here on a separate call trying to deal with the 39 female. But what's the details?
1: Physical 312, no weapons, complaint of yelling go, said Chief Dollyers. Concerned injuries, wasn't asking questions, said they were fighting, then hung up. Said they're physical in that unit now, and then saying go, couldn't find them, and hung up.
3: Alright, let's go for it. Me and 424 David are here. 2-3 David. It's cool for
1: it. Copy, you want to relate the calls? 140 West 7th,
3: right? If you want, I just keep it separate for now.
0: Ricky Travis, I'm going to be at Mystic Mecca Team West Health of the Circle 14 feet. And you just start for our domestic 915 West Alta Vista 414B. 414 David. 414 David and a backup security for release 415. Copy.
3: 41 out of the monitor.

0: 后两天来李王松金大病强龙翻。And then 961 Henry draw max in Cave Creek.
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0: Reference 23, there's also a trespasser call of a black male, 19 years old.
1: In 10-4, Joe Max and Keith Creatures East complains in a red Honda CRV versus a silver or gray Honda CRV that fled the southbound. Your contact is Ellie at 922.
2: Okay, one David, you can send that call. I'm going to be stalling into 4415.
3: Copy.
2: They got a couple of calls. They're handling. I'll help them out.
0: Thank you.
4: $924,000
0: for the next. Copy. Next going to be a 647 at 37th Avenue and Eva Street. The first guy's a white male with a gray shirt, black shorts, was throwing rocks at cars. He didn't hit anything. He was obviously walking eastbound after dropping her off. Somebody wants contact. It's 918. 3 Nisbo.
2: Got to him, Bravo.

0: 234 Henry, I'm going to go code 6 with it, just see if it is it.
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0: So took off her 2914 West McKinney Drive for several kids ages 1 to 6 years old that live here running around out front without supervision all the time. Macy's lots of subjects coming in and out of the house and no one cleaning or taking out the trash. And it's beginning to smell. I see several trash bags in the side yard as well. He's concerned for living conditions of the kids. Complainant was given the 21 neighborhood service with trash. Nobody wants contact. It's 920.
1: It's going to be the 418-7151 West Indian School Road. Needs IO served. Sorry, Micah. I don't know. 1983. Black male, usually wears tank top and shorts. Is there a backup for this unit?
2: In a 2 hours.
1: Copy at 921.
2: 423, David.
1: Go on.
2: Can you have 421, David? Give me a 21, please.
1: 421, David. 802 Bravo, I copy your message for the site call. 8615 West Sheridan Street. Elizabeth Ortega, Hispanic female, black hoodie, black shorts. Ringing door, refusing to leave. Car, no further information. Weapon theme. Is there a backup unit for this? For the fight call, 8615 West Sheridan Street.
0: And on your heads.
2: Taking this call, I can back up that other unit. That's okay with it.
1: Motion?
2: Yeah, it's fine.
1: Copy. I'll go ahead and put you on the fight call. Go ahead, sir.
3: 23, but not Fleming. I'm quick. I'll see if maybe they pull off someone.
1: I'll find out. Emergency traffic gets a 239 at 9644 North 11th Avenue, 624B. Another unit they offer this 239, 9644. I'm going to back up switch to Charlie 6 at 923.
2: 6258,
1: I'll call. How far? 68, Roger. Copy. For trespasser, 8260 West Indian School Road, 813B.
0: In front of the store. They were writing on the walls earlier. Employees were contacted. 923, 921, David, your backup.

0: On 418.
1: Right.
2: All right, her and the other person exchanged info because they had to get to work.
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0: an accident, a future incomer?
1: Special discussion in next.
2: I'm sorry, I'll put you on this on the 31 Bravo, 647 at 2140 West Heather Bray on the north side of the building. Two or three subjects out there, males and females, doing 237 David with their all their stuff. Crystal wants phone contact at 925. Copy, thank you.
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2: Tom. 425, Tom, I'm not going to Charlie 4, 925. Back up for the domestic, 3130 East Broadway. 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
5: Hey,
2: go ahead. I have a 961 51st Avenue and Indian Pool Road. It's a blue Nissan Sentra and a black sedan at 926. Want to make a foot on it?
4: Yeah, 10-4, I'll start up.
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2: 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Anybody that follows?

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0: Emergency traffic is lane 27 at 4901 East Kelton Lane, 16600 North 631 feet.
1: 31
0: even. Unit and a backup switch to Charlie 6 at 928.
1: 34 David, custody.

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2: Yellow red passenger car has a green keep SUV license plate 4 out of the 7 X-ray 5. Was last seen going southbound. Further down in about 10 o'clock. Also advised that the gray deep SUV was involved at a 47 at the Fry's Food southwest corner of the intersection. Security guard at the Fry's was witnessing the incident. His information is listed in the call. That's 929.
3: 6-12 Edward, can you send us the 1091? We're going to be 23.
0: 29. Call. Looks like one of the drivers is at the Bank of America.

You're referencing your call. We just got one of the parties that called in. His name's Angel. He says his dad's with Lexus versus gray SUV that left on undirected travels, and the dad has video of it. He said that someone followed him 10 ago and said that the subject pulled a gun on him around 9:10 for trying to get his plate.

0: I need to set it for a 522 to 724th Street, 721B. Two for Adam Banks. Is there anybody to call in for 2207 North 24th Street?
1: It
0: is. 10-4, Charlie, 7-4.
2: 72, Robert, 100.
0: 10-4,

0: I copy your message for trespasser 3302 Washington Street at the Industrial Building. It's 2 p.m. on property with 2 to 4 subjects and a weapons ATM file. It's Michael, call the property manager for telephone contact at 3931. And I copy 412 Bravo, making your backup.
1: Go for it, you'll be hitting him.
0: Go for it. You got it.
1: Four twenty-one, David.
0: Go ahead.
1: Yeah, you can send my 647.
0: And that's going to be at 5400. Which show unit was that?
2: 401 Charlie.
3: 37 in the code 4, I have left.
2: Alright, my copy. It's code 4. They did leave for Heather Bray. 31 Bravo, did you copy?
0: David, that's going to be at 5400 South and Swap. At the tennis office, Hispanic male, 50s, gray, long sleeve, jeans, hat, and weapons. Looking into the vehicle, the parking lot, 6-10 minutes ago, he was trying handles. Cody McKenzie, the employee for contact, and 0933, and I copy 422 Adams, making your backup.
2: 503 George, 3775 North 17th Street. I don't know what's going on right now. Hispanic male, black clothing. Has a face cover with a Hispanic female, red shirt, black pants, and the other markers and a stroller. It's 9:33 hours. Anyone to follow?
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1: Be a trespasser, 7424 West McDowell Road, Circle K, Hispanic male, blue shirt, blue pants, no weapons, refuses to leave, keeps returning outside the front door. 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
2: Bravo.
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1: 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Hispanic male, 30 years old, 6 feet. Thin build, no shirt, black pants. Other weapons, refusing to leave.
2: 14 will follow.
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3: Would you mind seeing if there's a unit that can come and give us a hand here at 508? It's got cars blocking east and westbound traffic.
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0: 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King Tom, 2120 West Northern. For units in the area of 3rd Ave and Grand Ave eastbound. So that is 647 broadcast. Champagne, Toyota, Corolla. Braking radically with no brake lights. And driver waving arms around the window. Permission 939.

0: Information for you in the area of Stephen Hill's Loop and Beam Hill's Parkway, 6371 Victor broadcast. It occurred 40 ago during a bike ride with her kids, male in a passenger side of a silver Hyundai Accord license plate, problem Lincoln Adam 372 was halfway out the vehicle and exposed his backside to Skullplated and his kids. No private parts were seen. The vehicle was last seen going southbound. Information 8939.
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0: Andrew, can you push this as a report and leave us on it and show us one in custody before?
1: Ten four, 9 copy, 4-1 in custody on Metro Parkway, 941.

0: just 34 days.
1: Yes, ma'am. 11 miles to heat relief will be 70. No damage. It was an unlocked apartment, still unlocked in maintenance. She's been trespassed.
0: Unfortunately, I didn't know the tenant's name or info. It's Jared for contact at 0943.

0: 211 Adam, you can send a call holding.
1: I'm Martha, 8132 937 5. What number shirt, beanie, shorts, standing in front of the plaintiff's house? It's unknown which way he went, the second hand and broke. He was also ringing people's doorbells. Unknown weapons, no one lost contact. 945 unit, follow.
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0: Is there a 1060 that can meet us at CPP? I'll be 17 in just a couple of minutes. 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
1: This is 924 Bravo, the precinct.
0: Hey, Bravo.
1: 10-4. Trespasser 5775 West Baseline Road, Ted Aldi's. Proceeding to leave is a Hispanic male, 30s, Thinville 5'5", short hair, black shirt, arm shorts, white and black checkered shorts, third weapons, passed out in a cart. Let's do move along. Is there a back unit for this?
2: 33, David.
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3: Go ahead.
4: I'm showing you 17 on the call still. Are you still 17 for that?
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0: First passing, 4147 Westbound Edward Road at the Goodwill. First medic male, 55 years old, 5'8", medium built, blue tank top, jeans, normal weapons, on 237 David. And having a lot of consultation with himself, client wants him removed. It'll be the general manager for contact. It's 950.
2: And then dark gray Buick Enclave and a gray F-150. And it's 950 hours.

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2: 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Looks like Eldrick had his membership revoked and refuses to leave. His name is Scott. He's a white male, 60 years old. He's inside the gym now. He has a motorcycle with the license plate. He's been looking at him, 275. I'm 951, is there unit to follow? Is there unit to follow on this way? You can come, 8921 North 7th Street. Go ahead.
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1: 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Subject that we need to trespass just walking northbound on, Seventy-fifth towards McAlville. You can see me over here. Just south.
0: 812 Adam, did you copy?
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0: Super. Holy 47 Victor, 2121 West Royal Palm. In a check welfare, 2108 West Whispering Winds.

0: 7-35 Echo. It's 47 at 3501 North 16th Street. I'm going to go when the call came in. Hispanic or Asian male. And there's 26-foot thin black t-shirt, maybe pants, hair and ponytail is on top of his head, shaved on the sides. This, maybe the aircraft had flown by or somebody, and he was hiding. That was an hour ago prior to that. Flame 55. And another return call for Circle K at 15 Roadhouse Indian School.
1: 736 Adam, send that check over.
0: It's 400 East Earl, unit 3005. The 8-year-old son, his name was on the call, and said, I guess Dad left him alone yesterday since dinner and hasn't been back. Joshua Mauer, I believe, is the father, Blackmail 30s, 511. Your complaint, it's in North Dakota, it's 956. Is there any that's full?
2: 700, David.
0: So far.
3: Tom, 292, code 6.
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3: 17,621 North Black Canyon, Arizona 5, Henry Adams, 0, Sam 1. Please push the Premier 1 for the citation option, please.
0: Go for it. David 647-3202, you're in at the gas station for a transient distressing people. Indian or Asian, 30s, white shirt, black backpack, and on weapons. And a walking cane. He keeps going back and forth from the bus stop at 957. Is there units full?
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0: Emergency traffic. It's a 961 2000 Eastern Avenue, 423 B. Emergency traffic is a 962 2000 East Southern Avenue, 423 B. No response in Arizona. Unit. Just go switch over to Charlie 4. It's 958.
1: I mean, this is 962 at 2000 East Southern Avenue, 423 B. So are you available to start up the control ways for this 962 2000 East Southern Avenue, 423 B? Do I have a supervisor to copy? No response for the top call holding.
2: What's your mobile? Yeah, I copy. Just see if anyone can break away or if someone can come from ways to hop out.
1: Anybody who can break away or come from a ways for the 962 2000 East Southern Avenue, 423B? Bravo, I see your 10-8. Are you able to start up for the top call holding the 962 at 2000 East Southern Avenue? Four, it's going to be over on Charlie 4. Do you have a unit to make a backup?
2: 427, I'm also within a couple minutes, so okay.
1: 10-4, that will be over on Charlie 4.
2: Where's your bubble marker?
1: 10-4.
2: 192.
1: 10-4. David, you're clear on...
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1: Copy, thank you. I need to make a backup for 514 David for this residential at 1312 South 12th Avenue.
2: 516 Adam.
1: 10-4, try the side. Supervisor, monitor that hot traffic.
3: You're doing that, monitor.
1: 10-4.
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1: Copy, thank you.
3: Thank you,
1: George.
2: 10-4. 421, David.
1: 421, David.
2: Yes, ma'am. You can attach me to the hot traffic on 2000 East Southern, please. You can 22 North 43.
1: 10-4.

0: Prince Traffic is on 901 at 25th Street in Paradise Lane, 231 Davis.
1: 231 Davis.
0: 231 David, 10-4-0-1-1 in the middle of the road, gasping for air, unknown if she was hit. So she would have to see that too at 10-0-2.
1: 234 Henry.
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4: Trespasser 91 in West Thomas Road at the 7-Eleven. There's three subjects. Hispanic male, 5'5", red shirt, jean shorts. On a bike, none of weapons. Subject 2 is a black male, 5'6", 130 pounds, green and gray shirt, green and gray shorts, none of weapons. Hispanic female, black shirt, red shirt underneath, black pants, none of weapons. They're out in the front of the entrance at 10:03.
2: 10:03.
4: I'm holding a trespasser at 4005 North 16th Street.

Now I'm holding a 47 Lincoln Paul at 2918 East Indian School Road for a license plate 6 Charlie Adams, 7 Charlie Nora.

0: HQ Cuba, would you let a supervisor copy that fire transported one of these dudes to St. Joe's for non-life-threatening injuries?
1: Copy for non-life-threatening injuries. Thank you, Adam.
2: Send me my call, Abraham. Teacher, wrap my copy.
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0: 712. Where does it send me the 459 on him?
1: 10-4. That's going to be over at 5112 North 40th Street, Suite 204. It's going to be an audible burglary from the front door. Nobody for contact at 10-05 to the unit to follow. Any units make backup for 712 David for the audible at 5112 North 40th Street?
2: 714 Bowell, clear my call and attach.
1: 10-4.
0: What you need to go for?
1: 10-4. 7151 West Indian School Road. Sister of Michael, born in 1983. Black male or white male, usually wears a pink top shorts. Is there a backup unit for this?
0: No problem.
1: Copy at 10-06.

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1: Media 10-4. Your 19 black male, black shirt, khaki shorts, black backpack, no weapons would like removed. Contact Tomio, it's 10-07. 10-4, is a tip off for 2108 West Whispering Wind. Unit 302 is a trick on a patient, Sheldon. So black male, 21 years old, 6'3". Submitted to the hospital last night due to running himself off the road last night, turned out 901 x-ray. Roughly when he was discharged, he started making 901 x-ray statements to the family. At 10-07, is there a unit to call?
3: 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There's no further information or description at 10-08.

Information PM up in the area, 16,825 North 14th Street. For a blue Suburban and a silver truck parked in the rear of the condo, looks like they're drag racing. 10-10.

0: 700 David Rental.
1: But
0: can you try to complain it back? 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
1: Okay, yeah, I'll try to come back.
0: Thank you. 3-something as well. Calling out center, everyone. She's going to be waiting in a white Sonata. It's 10-11 usual. 17 to East Highland at the library. Black male 25-7 skinny blue beanie. Black puffy jacket and dark pants. Is inside the library talking to himself. Uncomfortable. At 10-11.

0: can you send the 647 on 47, please?
1: Center. Seventh Avenue in Campbell behind the bus. Black male 20, he's got 240 pounds, 5'10", long sleeve, white with brown striped shirt, blue jeans, no backpack, none of weapons. We just got a duplicate that Hispanic female, white shirt, dark shorts, possibly a 301 was it with him. Nobody wants to contact us, 10-12.
0: Victor.
2: A small black car driving through the grassy dirt field near a church doing scouts in the mud. Target CNSA Unit 12.
0: Okay, 34 Bravo.
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1: Charlie 7713, frequency to clear.
0: 735 Edwards.
1: So far.
3: Another supervisor, your monitor.
1: 73 Thanks. And 25 Adam here, Sheriff Officer on Washington. At Salvation RP, we got a bunch of calls on that in 23 Adam attached to 1013.
0: Chief 32 Bravo, send the 651.
2: 10-4, 10-14.

0: 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Attempt booking.
1: 5800, you're going to have out references. We'll be referencing it in Indian School Road. Send me on the west side of that this block. If there's any 800 units that can help out with 508, so long, Charlie 7, it's 1014.
2: 923, David. We mind updating the 20. It's going to be 3706.
1: 10-4.
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1: Seventeenth Avenue in Buchanan. Black sedans up underneath the bridge due to a flash flood. 101 driver. 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It's going to be 1016.

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1: For a group of Hatches 6 subjects, group of black females, hit filled black top shorts, encryption black shorts, with a black male dreadlocks, blue jeans, as others are going to be black males with no weapons for the group in their 40s. They're going to be right in front of the main doors, complaining things that's 237 related. Currently, with like 21 contacts, 17.

Information feeds in area 3450 on West via Montoya Drive. This is for the Victor broadcast. Want to go a red Ford Fiesta, license plate Bravo John David 9076 with a big light out. Is driving by Christian. It was driven by an unknown race male about 67 years old and on a weapons complaint. He was looking for his cat and was driving around the neighborhood slowly. I thought it was 647. The vehicle pulled into a driveway near this 20. Nobody wants contact information, only at 1017. Nine, 24, Bravo, you're hit.

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0: Thanks.

0: convict Ronald Amish to 23 months of evidence at the McDonald's for 18 weeks. Colonel Damage, 223 North Central Avenue, the McDonald's 5 ETV. No response on the unit. The bill's going to be 8824, and anybody else is over Charlie 5, it's 1018. Damage.
1: Thanks for the 12 response.
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3: Yeah, put me on it.
0: Cover that. Over Charlie Dick.

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1: 735 Adam.
0: I can take that trespasser at Goodwill, 6th Street.
1: And they've asked him to leave a few times, and he has not. The manager of contact 1020, anyone to follow? And follow in for a trespasser 4005 North 16th Street.
2: 736 Adam, give me a minute, I'll touch.
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2: Okay, got it, thanks.
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1: Okay. Thanks. Make sure it's pink handbag. Now with Diamondbacks jersey. Looks like they stole about $50 to $60 worth of food items at 1022.
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6: 715, David, you can send me that 911 hang up in my beat. 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

0: Okay, I think 10:46:25 has been here slowly 23B. I need to slow for a second. Thank you, 10:46:25. I'm just going to call and try to locate, but no response is 10:23. Is everybody ready for the 459 Frank X-ray?
1: John Edwards.
0: Copy, thank you. Run over to Charlie.
1: Needed you out on the morning.
0: Thank you.
2: You're switching, but we can send the comment to be out of nice.
0: Number. Footy 7 home road and block any access, just west on the north side of the street. Bus stop. For three subjects, two white females and a suspect found on a weapon, jumped in the description. They look like transients using 237 David and impeding other subjects from using the West Elk. Then once they moved along, judging 121 contact is 10:24, and I copy ill advised.

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1: Thanks, 250.
0: So far.

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0: 4322 West Northern, Arizona, Paul Robert Adam, 4 George 6.

0: Where's the traffic on Emerald Avenue, 5114 West McDowell, 821B? Any units for criminal damage, 5114 West McDowell, 821B? Community units are centrally located with no responses, 1026.
1: Anybody for this criminal damage, 5114 West McDowell Road at the Food City?
2: Hello, Jamal.
1: Any other backup units? Any backup units for the criminal damage, 5114 West McDowell Road? Can anybody break away or go prior for the criminal damage, 5114 West McDowell Road? It's a hot call. Copy, so turn over to 8.
2: 8-2, Adam Monari, over there, Monari.
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3: Natural
0: broken, so 900. Okay. So check over 37th Avenue and Elm Street, the back of the house, for rock subject unknown. If it's male or 101, with wraps on the feet on the sidewalk, say that the suspect is 901 Henry. Sandra will take contact at 1029. Can I get a unit to follow? Edward attached.
4: Lane 30 ticketing, send me at 415 Bubba.
1: Cover. Information vehicles in the area, Old Street and Camelback, for a blacklisted Chevy Silverado with Arizona license plate, Edward, Adam, Sam, Tom. Was buried 5-10, swerving in and out of the lanes, last thing going eastbound.

0: 53rd Avenue. An ongoing issue. Males with no known weapons working on multiple vehicles. Is there a backup unit for this? Is there a backup unit for the 503-641 South 53rd Avenue?
1: 34 Umbrella.
0: Copy. At 1031.
1: Fox, do you have me? You can show me 1091.
0: Copy, thank you. On the ramp, contingent of Black Chevy Equinox is trying to turn on the I-10. Vehicle stopped, waiting for a tow. Other vehicles are honking at him and almost causing accidents. Contact Patricia is 1031.

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2: 12 headed.
1: Did you give it to me? Respond to that.
0: Number. 614 David, are you code 4?
3: Damage looked to be a native 101 driving, about 30 years old, with a passenger that looked to be sleeping. She went into the store and left westbound. Again, it's information related to 33.

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1: 823, Edward.
0: Driver of vehicle 1 is being transported to St. Joe's for precautionary measures by Rescue 25.
1: The supervisor, copy.
2: You want Bravo to copy? Thank you.
1: Copy, thank you.
3: I'm asking if there's any use of force out there, if there's any injuries at all.
1: 614, David.
4: 611, Bravo. It's not real, man.
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1: Copy, no injuries.
5: There's just one more unit, that'd be great.
3: Six told me about 23.
1: So far. I'm 418 Tom, 4239 West McDowell Road, 824B, 1918 Tom, 9421 West Riverside Avenue, 831B. Two transients, one's an Indian male, late 20s, 5'9", with a dark hat, light blue shirt, and an Indian female, late 20s, hair in a bun with a brown tank top, and shopping cart. Our last thing going northbound, 1034 is reading this call.
3: Six 22, David. 22, David, my computer's down. Can you dispel my last call, the trespasser, in I, please?
1: So far.

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1: Can
0: you see if a female officer can see me here at the Planet Fitness, please?
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0: there are female officers available for 8921 North 7th Street. Copy, thank you.
1: Not a 10-6 or anything, not yet at least. But the female's in the locker room and she's not coming out. So I need a female to go in and see if she's in there and get her out.
0: Is there a female officer that can assist with that? 8921 North 7th Street. Place me to that and I'll check citywide. Hey, 21 Edward.
2: Where are you?
0: Happy, thank you.
1: And that empty dirt log.
0: 622
1: David, copy.
0: Holding 647, 1236 South, person south. 2239 West McDowell Road, Food City. Hispanic male in his 20s, green shirt, blue pants, and a weapon. Has been kicked off the property and now back refusing to leave. Any units to follow? To follow for the trespass, 4239 West McDowell Road at Food City. A22 Adam, can you stand by until I find a backup?
3: For trespassing call, 8921 North 7th Street.
4: And then the point golf is stuck on red, but streets is 23 now.
0: Copy, some of our traffic eastbound is green, and point golf is stuck on red, streets is 23. Neil Garcia,

0: 62 David, 20, just like 22 David. No, it's a number three for me. I'm just going to kind of circle up by Northern, but yeah, I'm not finding anybody that matches that.
1: 22 David.
2: 22 David, copy.
1: Contenders looking for me, 1060 to fill. Just getting a few men out of the locker room. Seven 13 Bravo to the other units. I made contact at the front door.
3: 7-13 Bravo to me.
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0: 700, David. Can you push this through to P1 as an acronym, please?
1: Over.
2: Bell Road at the Food City.
3: The 736, Adam. You can send that other trespasser at the Circle K from Indian School. 1601 East Indian School.
4: 35.
2: Traffic, it's a 239 on the city bus at 19th Avenue and Shangri-La Road, 11,200 North 621 beat.
3: 625,
2: David, 23. That unit and a backup switch to Charlie 6 at 1041, King 10, you're clear. Traffic 25, David, did you want to keep it here?
3: Yeah, that's fine. You can keep it here. I'm pulling up to the bus right now.
2: 10 floors, a male refusing to get off the bus. Black male, 30s, tall and thin, with a hat, a black backpack, tan shirt, and gray sweatpants.
1: 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With the extra season leave, it's Lon Tyler Davis, date of birth 96, Whiteville, 61, thin build. I don't know if I ask for further information. Gabby for contact 1042 hours, unit 12.
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5: We're at 622 Adam now. I'm coming from 35th and Cactus.
2: 622
0: Adam. 432
2: today. We can zoom in the 928. Copy. Coming from 35th and Cactus.
6: 642 David. I respect all questions.
2: Have you ever been in custody?

0: 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I'm 23. I'm 9/16.
1: Over.
2: It's at 4431 North 30th Drive for a 2015 Purple Charger, 10 tag, 790775 Union, the hit, component parked 03 light brown Chevy Trailblazer. Driver of the Charger is trying to use everyone's contact, 1044.

0: 62 NF, can you check on the status of 6-25 David, please?
1: 6-25 David. To theft broadcast. Here we go. Subject took up one tall can of beer, a small bag of chips, left westbound behind the store and by Wells Fargo, and the weapons. Suspect is an Indian male, 20 years old, 5'6", thin build, black hair, black sweater, black sweatpants, black backpack. Information at 40 minutes.
0: David.
1: Fine.
0: So myself and 515 Adam B, 647 Victor on 11th Street.
2: Peoria Avenue, Unit 159. Fire pronounced to 69-year-old male at 1045. It's 1046. Is our unit to follow?
1: Older brown Chevy Suburban, limo tinted windows, has been parked on and sitting there for a couple of days. It is occupied by one male, no weapons. Seems suspicious, possibly living in there, wants to move along. Telephone contact, yes, it's a neighbor, it's 1046.

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0: 614 David.
1: 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I'll take care of that on the way down to SCS.
0: 10-4, 10-47.

0: call your phone license. I think it's 4 seconds.
1: Yeah, I agree with Cactus Road to make it mental office. Second hand info for a group of homeless, unknown how many, unknown weapons, unknown if signs are posted or not. No one wants contact. 1051 is their unit. Hello? Sedan? Is there a backup unit for this?
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0: Got a trespasser, 9830 West Lower Buckeye Road. What's up with Target? It's an ongoing issue with the black male, 36'2", 240 pounds, gray t-shirt, black or navy blue shorts, white shoes, and a weapon. He's near the entrance door, harassing customers. At 10:54.
2: First city was previously in the acting erratic. Diana is the manager for contact at 10:54. I thought there was no fight. Yeah, trespasser at 3131 East.
1: Robotic trespasser.
2: 3131 East Indian School. Behind Joanne, a white male, 36-46-2-170, long hair, green shirt, black shorts, red shoes, and a weapon, and two white females in their 30s, 5'5", 190, blue shirt, gray top, and no weapons. They're refusing to leave. They have a bike and stroller with them. Orlando's uniformed and armed security for contact at 10:55. 7:15, David's going to call you in.
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2: Go ahead.
1: He's in at 502 holding downtown on 6th Street.
2: Send for.
3: David, info.
2: 63 David.
3: Yeah, can you just make me up? Maybe it's a community contact card. For 900 over at 24th Avenue in Northern. It's called 4. I just for body cam.
2: All right, come for. 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

0: E12 Adam for traffic. Yes, I'm going. Saying the 647 at 7070 West Heatherbury Drive at the Heatherbury Elementary. And 7 transients possibly leaving 2370 even at the entrance or exposing themselves to panic. No, no weapons ongoing issue. One vehicle keeps coming and going. It's a maroon Jeep Grand Cherokee. License plate Arizona Young 5 Adam 1 Frank 6, possibly dealing them the 237 David, not currently 23. No place for contact at 1100 hours. Do I have a unit to follow? Any units make a backup for 812 Adam for 647 at 2070 West Heatherbury Drive?
1: I'm rubbing.
0: 10-4.

0: 710 Charlie.
1: 710 Charlie.
0: Can you give me the 459 feet, please?
1: Of course.
2: 634 out of progress, 647 Victor. I read it.
0: 10-4-11-02, four units full.
2: 34, David.
3: Call Finville, no shirt, blue jeans. With a beard backpack, no one wants him standing in the medium, but was stepping into eastbound traffic, no 961 Wolf PD. No voice of contact, 10-11-02.

0: 931 Edward, copy message for the 19 Palm, 2990 West Thunderbird Road, unit 200. Pick up a robber, born in 84, Hispanic male, unknown eyes, hair black, is 5'7", 175 pounds. He's a danger to self. Emergent amendment, unknown weapons, most likely office med. He's verbally aggressive. Going to UPC. Going to UPC. It's 1103.
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2: 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Emergency traffic. It's a site at North Central and Van Muren, 518 beat.
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1: 27.
0: 823, Adam, go ahead.
1: Yeah, can you see if there's a officer with a lockpick available for R20 along with a supervisor and then get fire started this way?
0: And what do we need for?
1: We have to go over on that male, but we can't locate him, but the door is open. There is a female that sounds somewhat distressed. We can't get to her. We can't see her. But we're talking through a screen door.
0: So, because fire is going to ask, what exactly do we need them for?
1: Well, she can't even get up to get to us. She sounds elderly, so there's a concern for her safety.
0: Copy that. Is there a supervisor to head over there at 6210 West Earl Drive, SOL, today with a lockpick?
1: 82, Adam, I'll head that way.
0: For anybody with a lockpick for 6210 West Earl Drive.
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0: 10-4.

0: 435 Edward, I sent you the 418 at 4346 East University at the Metro Auto Recovery. Yesterday, vehicle was repoed. Complainant needs PD to go with him to retrieve items out of the vehicle. We have Hudson for contact at 1106.
1: We copy. We're not getting any response or signals from the female.
2: I copy that. 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

0: 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There's we get a lockpick.
1: 10-4-8-34 Bravo speaking the lockpick.
0: Oh, they're copy. How far out is he?
1: 834 Bravo, how far out are you?
2: 51st Buckeye.
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0: Thanks for 26. You can check well for a 518.
1: Ten four. It's at the I-10 and 7th Street, the northeast corner median. Complainant sees a white female, mid-20s, thin-billed, light blue clothing, no weapons, with a sign, panhandling, and holding a newborn. Complainant concerned for 101 wants PD to check on her and the baby. At 11-0. Is there anyone to pick up?
0: I can take care of it.
1: Copy.
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3: Not a 418, Tom. 410 or 44 Street for a white female. Dark gray shirt, blue jeans, and a weapon. She's got some CIT issues, but she's not going proud out there. Security's for contact 1109. Is there anyone that can follow?
0: 7-3-3-0. 10-4. 735, I'm up to 14. Common
3: Osborne. 10-4. And 300 West Osborne. For six homeless that are stay at the camper under the parking structure with a tent. There is an ETA on file name with, like, phone contact. 1109. Anyone to follow?
4: 736-0.
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0: Thanks for intervening in the area 715 Eastbound Road. Oh boy, the transient male is unresponsive at the table for the past 30 minutes. He's still breathing. Fire 17, 1111.
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1: 10-4-2801 East Monroe. It's 100 North. There are a couple subjects smoking 237 David on the corner. I've got one in a green shirt and a weapon. So the other one's a Hispanic military T-shirt. Third one's wearing a Navy shirt at 11-12. Anyone to follow?
2: You come out and you're back up to Central Traffic 8 at 11-12.
3: And so you get back up for 8-12 Adam for the 502 Smith 151 West Indian School Road.
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3: 10-4.
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3: 10-4. Drop them. Your backup just went prior to that hot call. Are you code 4 out there? I see you arrived.
5: I'm good if I'll take care of it. Just one out, thank you.
3: 10-4.
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425, did I copy your message? I sent you the 418 Tom at 1540 East Broadway. Black male, red shorts, brown shirt. Once complainant wants them removed. They're outside the property. We have Elijah for contact at 1115. Do you have anything to follow?

0: Do we have unit 12 for this 418, Tom? Twenty-five, David. 10-12. I'll try again in a couple minutes.
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Call this kid in for 1801 North Black Canyon. And at Check Welfare at 4227 North 24th Street.

0: 733, I don't feel like I don't want to hang up.
1: 10-4, I just tried to call, it's a bad number. It's 1801 North Black Canyon. And it's 1117, anyone to follow?
2: The person with the officers we're communicating with, so the fire's making contact with them, and they're going to transport him out of here soon.
3: My copy is go for out there, and the individual is going to be with you guys. Fire's going to transport soon.

0: 1502 Bravo, I copy your message for the trespass at 4239 West McDowell Road, that's Food City. Three subjects in the back parking lot on the east side receiving leave, all males with a bunch of trash with them, no weapons. They have backpacks and a cart. It's going to be Jason, the security guard for a contract at 1118. Unit Swallow.
1: 923 David.
0: 418 Tom, 7144 North 35th Ave. It's behind the businesses on the south side of the street. Two or three subjects behind the business using 237 David. They also steal from the property. One subject, Aaron, has been trespassed in the past for contact David, 1119. And 923 George, I see you attached.
1: Yeah.
2: It's at 1236 South 13th Avenue, the empty lot just north. Small group of homeless camping out in a vacant lot, at least four subjects now. Plaintiff says they're close to the tree on the east side of the lot, unknown weapons. Get a letter for contact at 1119. Do we have units, Paula?
3: 515, I'd be good to send that to me on 23.
2: Copy your 23.

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0: I'm sending you the check real fast. 3540 West Monterey Ray. It's 3100 North. I referenced earlier incident. Kalina wants to know if her grandkids are okay, 1-year-old and 5-year-old. Her daughter was arrested and unknown. Her husband has the kids. It's going to be Marie for telephone contact at 1120. Do you have the units follow?
1: Okay.
2: 14 Tom, 3943 West Palo Verde Drive, 5800 North for a white male, black male, 5'8", light complexion, and a white female, blonde, heavy set, unknown clothing. They go to the backyard and have an entering complaint in the attached garage to the damaged door and have been living and complaining in the garage. Contact the son, Matthew Hicks, at the home. Also, Kimberly for contact, 1121 and 911 at RICU attached. They're also advising, referencing Palo Verde. Last night, the complainant went home and found about 8 subjects in the garage, and another son named Troy let them in. Troy's trying to go to rehab. Subjects 2237 David and complainant wants them gone. They never gave permission for them to be there. Son Troy is not a homeowner.
3: Seven ten Charlie, code 4.
2: 7-4.

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0: Sent you the 900 at 12,222 South Pulaski Street to check on David, born in 62, lives with roommate Dana. Unknown what he drives, unknown animals did not show up for a virtual session. The history of 390 David, no 901 X-ray statements. We have Logan for telephone contact at 1125. 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
1: David, you can send me that 601 for this, but I already spoke to them, and the son is not 601. He just left sober living on his own.
0: Okay, thanks. 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

0: Pursuit traffic residential for 840 North 43rd Avenue, 823B. Any units for residential 3840 North 43rd Avenue, 823B. Losing the cars on Charlie Lake, front 37.
1: Any units start up a breakaway for this residential 3840 North 43rd Avenue, 823B. Do you have a unit available in several ways for this residential 3840 North 43rd Avenue, 823B? Do you have a supervisor to copy hot call holding?
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1: 800 is holding a hot call at the residential 3840 North 43rd Avenue in the 823B. 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It's on Charlie 8, 1128.
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1: Any unit able to start for this hot call holding residential 3840 North 43rd Avenue 823B?

0: even from a ways for this residential that's holding. It's 3840 North 43rd Avenue, 823B. To the supervisor, to copy that this hot call is still holding.
1: C1 Bravo, I copy. Is there anyone that can go prior that's on a status or in route to a call, please?
2: Me on a, I'll show me a generic call, 35th and Sunnyside. I'm code 4, 925 Bravo is with me.
0: 10-4. 10-4, you need to make a backup for E34 Bravo. E32 Edward, were you key enough to go back up for them?
3: 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Just let 7528 that we're working on.
0: 10-4, that will be on Charlie 8. Supervisor to monitor.
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0: 10-4. 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
0: 10-4.
2: 5-9 pencils, unknown shirt and jeans. Refusing to leave, it's Chris in Unit 6 for contact at 1132. Anyone to follow?
0: 35th Avenue in Toyo Street, 925B.
2: Anyone just pull in on a trespasser 3319 or 32nd Street?
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2: 10-4, thanks.
0: She's in a green-brown long shirt. Complains that PDU was out there last month to take her and took her to the hospital. She's having a hard time walking today. A pink and blue jacket. I copy it's going to be staying on Adam 9. It's 1133.
2: female in the background saying that he unlawfully removed her. It's 1133. Anyone to follow?
1: 3-4.
0: I copy Sephora number 3 for the subject. I'm also advising she's about 5 foot thin. It looks like she has a bag in her hand. Now try the door handle.
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0: 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Do you know
1: if they got 961?
2: As far as, it's going to be 2135, East Camelback. At Twin Peaks, your complaint is in a gray Hyundai Santa Fe and a tan Lexus. They pulled into the parking lot there. It's 1134.
0: Well, I'm out with the one of the callers. He said that she went into 11222.
2: I copy. She went into 11222 North 35th Drive.
3: Yeah, is it possible to see if a CSO can meet me over here at 3333 North 7th Avenue?
2: Any DSOs on 7 to help out at 3333 North 7th Avenue?
4: 735, Adam. I'll see you there right after I finish this call.
2: Okay, 614, dude.
3: Oh, thanks.
2: And 2, David, I copy for the trespasser. It's going to be at 2505 East Thomas at Famous Footwear. They got a white male 50s, blue plaid shirt and jeans, and no weapons, it won't leave. It's 1135. Anyone to follow?
0: 44, he is in Edwards, just go back to another Corolla.
2: Can you sign that first plate, please?
0: It's Henry 9, Adam 3, Robert 1.
2: Copy.

0: history shows that check welfare was put in earlier in February by Vikrams to check on an Asian female, 94 years old, for 8 thin bills on unknown clothing, known weapons. Reported has Alzheimer's and dementia. She walked out of the house at an unknown time, but before 0900 hours at that time. Subject is 964 Tom, Nepalese only.
1: 309374.
0: Copy, thank you.
1: Go ahead, push it through the ticket.
0: Copy. 4. Go ahead.
2: Can you send me the 917 calling in the 424B?
0: I'm 4. But she belongs at that 20.

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1: 10-4. 931-430, I want to text this road at the Circle K, it's raised by until 11:30.
2: Breathing in her apartment. 17 and asking PD to respond. At 11:38.
3: And now she's back on the property. Complainant wants her formal leave trespass. We have Stetson for the property manager for contact at 11:38. Is there a unit to follow?
4: 425, Tom.
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0: Okay.

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2: 923 David, can you push my caller report? You can put me on that.
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0: 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The speeding broadcast. Erratic driver southbound, black Mercedes. License plate 2, Edward Adam 9, Zebra Victor. And it's a male driver. Information at 11:43.
1: Yes, white shirt, orange lettering at 11:43. Do we have units call?
2: Go ahead for 231 Bravo.
3: Can you set up on a demise disturbing call at Lookout Mountain Park, 14,441 North 18th Street? Two male juveniles ride in many motorcycles at Lookout Mountain. They're both going to be white males, 10 to 12, wearing helmets. They're concerned for their safety since they're speeding and they're young. No contact at 11:43. Can I follow?
2: 231 Dave.
4: Okay. 231 Henry Kishi for Park Ranger, can respond to that and broadcast it.
1: I sent you the 961 at 4450 South 19th Avenue by the Carniceria. Complaint is orange Ford Wrangler versus a blue Toyota sedan at 1144. We have Jezebel for contact.

0: 35 over here, 240 at Kix Children's. It's room 10105. Here you go, with a couple of parents that apparently had some type of physical in the room a little while ago. I don't know if I...
1: I mean, David. 915, David, and your backup over to Charlie 9 at 1145.
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4: Avenue at the credit union. There's 12 subjects at the bus stop using 237, David, in front of Comstore. Would like them to move along at 1145.

information for units in the area of 3921 West Baseline Road at the Cesar Chavez High School. This being broadcast. Two red cars doing donuts in the parking lot, no plate info near the softball fields. Information at 1148.

0: We saw that trespasser, 8230 North 34th Drive.
1: I said it's going to be, and I'll take this stolen.
0: 10-4. It's at 314 North 20th Street at the paint shop. Complaint is 2010 Nissan Maxima, no plate, and 2014 Toyota Camry, no plate. Were taken last year. Vehicles were left at 20 with the paint guy, who is just not telling complainant, has been giving complainant the runaround. Unsure if the painter took them. Complainant is 23 with them. It's Jorge for contact at 1149. Okay, it's 1149.
1: You want Bravo to monitor?
0: Copy, thank you.
1: You want Bravo switching us off?
0: Thank you. Copy, you're 23 at 1544 East Southern at the Circle K. It's a black male, 25'2", black shirt, blue jeans, no weapons. He did deal yesterday. We have the employee Tina for contact at 1149. Do we have a backup? Cal?
2: Sorry, it should be 17 for an overdose at 1149.
3: 22 at paper, all attachment 7.
0: 10-4.
2: Yeah, Trespasser 2641 is Union Hills Drive, as well, Terrace, Senior Lee.
4: Dirty
2: Tour. 9-32, I'm going to copy the Trespasser 2641 is Union Hills, so Terrace, Senior Living. For four transients, mixed races, genders, they have backpacks, known weapons, they're by the electrical box refusing to leave. Scott, the business owner, wants contact. It's 1150, is there any to follow, please?
4: 33.
2: Thank you. Black shirt, pants, refuse to leave the restaurant. I still have a call in from...
0: Perfect.
2: Go ahead.
0: I sent you the 961 at 27th Avenue in Van Buren, just south. Complainant's white and black work truck versus a white Chevy Suburban. We have David for contact at 1151.
2: Any window following?
4: Six 15 over. We'll just take it.
2: Okay. 6:13, Bravo.
5: Which traffic is in on trouble at 2033 West Adams Street, 514.
2: And he is Soul, white in color, Arizona. Edward Robert Adam, 205.
5: 2152.
0: Copy.
4: 16 days of switching product.
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0: Copy, go ahead.
6: We've been looked to in Southern. Just out with a white tow truck. I'll be using a plane in a minute.
0: Copy.

0: going to work. Can you run 17 Williams 39 7 30?
1: I'll go ahead and run it. I'm sure unknown pants, last seen walking up to the garage door. Complainant's dog is inside barking like crazy. We have Jamie for contact at 1153. Do we have a unit to follow?
2: It expires 7/15/2027.
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0: 25, David.
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1: Info, complainant's leaving work driving a silver gray Jeep Commander. Wants to meet TD at the house and they're leaving the airport now.
4: We're at 28th and Saguaro. We'll be transporting one. It's blocking all southbound or northbound traffic whenever you guys can get here.

0: I agree, George. Where were they at, the third transport?
1: 362 at 28th Drive in Saguaro. I'm going to call fire and see if life threatening and where they're taking them.
0: Thanks.
1: Traffic. 14 North. Hunter the 647 Victor at 2338 West Buckeye. Dark blue Hyundai Tucson, license plate Langston 4, Adam 9, Tom 1. With a 101 driver, was swerving all over the road, possibly 390 David. Vehicle now parked at the end of 20. We have a lead for telephone contact at 1155. Do we have a unit to follow?
2: Roger.
0: Rich. Hey, 3 George.
1: Just referenced the 962 because you had cleared for it. That was a little preemptive. The rescue hasn't left the scene yet, so they don't have the transporting information yet, so I'll try again in a little bit.
0: Okay, thank you.
3: 925 Bravo, go ahead and
1: say that, call. 925 Bravo, I copy. For 962 20th Drive in Saguaro, it was a white Hyundai and a black Denali. Sounds like there's a witness named Danielle that's still out of this for contact. It's 1156. And again, per the lie detector, all northbound traffic was being blocked.
3: Thank you, Bravo. I copy. 1023, I'll give an update. See what's going on.
1: I'm copying him.
2: Seven 21, David. December at 250.
1: 10-4.

0: Mercy traffic, it's going to be in flight up 43rd Avenue and Cactus Road on the northwest corner, 931B. No status check.
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0: 10-4. Back up over to Charlie 9, it's 11:58.
2: 822 Adamex, copy your message for the trespasser. 3750 West Indian School Road. Estimate on black clothing, cut hole and fence. Has been coming and going. Property and will prosecute. Is there a back unit for this?
3: 934 Adam from what?
0: No, copy.
4: And night for George Schumacher.
0: Thank you.
2: 822 Adam, you can stand by for a backup unit.
4: Hey, 15 Edward.
2: 15 Edward.
4: Is there a 964 Tom that can assist us at our call?
2: I'll double check. Is there a 964 Tom unit for 7515 West Indian School Road? Any
5: 15 to them. I'll take care of them.
2: Copy, thank you. I'm 15, Edward, did you copy that?
4: Copy, thank you.
2: Thanks.
4: 925 Bravo, Rifle. Okay. Feet Fighter, Rescue 930 is going to be transporting the driver of one of the vehicles to JCL Dunlap. It's not life-threatening.
5: 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Does she need help with 508?
0: Government
5: monitor, respond.
0: 10-4. The 508.
3: 9 Shutter. We'll break away from we'll help her out.
0: 9 Shutter. I copy. Thank you.
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2: 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Prior, 4-year clear. It's 12 o'clock.
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2: 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Thank you.

0: the 14 Tom 2045 with Williams driver DB towing. Have an issue with the male in the front of the lot. He keeps trying to follow drivers, been there all night, refusing to leave. Middle Eastern male in his late 20s, black hair, black shirt, and some black shorts. 1201, is their unit full?
1: 223, David, I'll go. I was out there this morning.
0: So far.
2: 6:27. Can you push this through as an accident, please?
0: So far.
3: Joshua wants contact. 1201, is there a unit to follow?
4: South Club Rebel.
3: Stand first.
5: I'm 15, David. Reference my call. You guys get another call for an alarm going off. It was me. Just checking on the doors, but everything seems code for out here. I'm going to go ahead and clear it.
3: 10-4.
0: Dodge Red Ram and Toyota Corolla. That's all.

0: 5-0-1-7. Can you push my call as in India and keep me on it? 10-4.
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1: My friend and sister shared son left possibly while 390 David in a white Ford Expedition. Possibly had a 52-14 or 52-10 North 21st South. Information at level 4. And 445-20 North 19th Avenue.
0: Go ahead.
2: Hey, we had the westbound Indian School Road shut down at I-17 for a while on that rollover. It's now open, so I don't know if you can advise transit. Everything's open now.
0: That's right. Give them a call. They're looking for a digit scan for 4520 North 19th Avenue.
2: I might have one off in there.
0: 10-4. I'm 21 Bravo, I'm sorry.
3: Oh, sorry about that. 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
0: 10-4, I told you about.
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0: 23 out of room, 17 with your digi scan.
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0: Yeah. 10-4.
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0: 432 Bravo, can you put down at 961 north of 48th and Ray, please? I just rolled it on it.
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1: Over. For 18 20,000 8023 6th Avenue. My advice of just family friend George, Middle Eastern male, 7 years old, says bills on 11,000 OOP per and complete needs checkup per 2000 gray Toyota Camry at a 20 list in the middle off of Irma. Regina's waiting for contact. 12:10 is Regina to follow.

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0: Yes, I'll be 17 for that 508 at 5340 Central East Wonderview Road, the house of 508 if needed.
1: Thanks, I appreciate it.
0: More than welcome.

0: for the flight 1411 out and a backup, switch over to Charlie 5, it's 1243.
1: You want a backup?

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heading westbound at White Van Nuys, possibly model plate 959806. That said, Universe Carrier on the side of the truck. Listing complainant and driving erratically. Information only at 1236.

outside. We have Tony, the security, for contact at 1246. We have units follow.

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But Hands Up and Point at 30 ago.

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Amerika'da

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73 Adam is on his way out there as well for that.

Bowl, Matthew Westbrook, information only at 1304.

21 days, I've had a vehicle. It wasn't stopping at 41st Avenue and Bethany Home Road, but it's hopeful they have this driver detained. 901. And I also have a 415 route.

Can you pull him back on the audible?

Oxford, U.S. Thomas. Chris, want to go? Mel, 48 by 580 pounds, baseball cap, sunglasses, dark shirt, great white, black camo shorts, rental office, like several pools, and sunscreen, ice cream. $50, you know, contact at 1323 and 12.

traffic is a domestic at 18th Street and Coronado, 736 feet. Units for the domestic 18th Street and Coronado, 736 feet. When their units go to the Silver Switch Farley 7, it's 1321.

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1: 612 Everett, I copy your 22 Bridge. You send that 701 East Tumbleback Run at the Chevron. Just occurred 47 Bravo, 240 complainant. Hooked up on foot. White female 30 to 35 year old, 5'4",

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Pulling up, they blocking a fire hydrant and a white SUV parked

0: was no response when his unit built. 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
1: Anyone to back up for the fight at 42nd Street in Chandler? Anyone to back up for the fight at 42nd Street?

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0: 10-4.

0: stubborn. 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Not being responsible to check out.
1: Copy, is there another unit for 717 left?

15th Avenue is a district power west side of the property. Black male, foot average build, clothing, headphones, no weapons, unknown race. Correction, and an unknown race, 101. Black team top gray, pants, no weapons, no further description, refusing to leave, complaining wants to move along. At 1415, we have you to follow.

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0: Black Fork Henry.
2: Black Fork Henry, copy. Can you get 51st to play on this one?

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1: 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He's on the floor.
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1: 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You're going to be out with who at 36th Street and Thomas?
0: I'm going to be at the possible SG and victim at 36th Street.

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1: 3125. 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

0: then the store wants to be sure that kids are fine. We have Maria with DCS for telephone contact at 21. Do we have Unit 12?
1: 413 George.
0: Four. 21 hours. 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

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He's got spray and seen the property manager for contact. 1523F.

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0: front seat of a 962. It looks like a hit and run.
1: The incident took place south of Thomas on 44th Street, northbound lane.

drive in the alley behind. 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Second is going to be a Hispanic male, 50 years old, 5'10", 180 pounds, gray shirt, jeans. 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

is going to be in at 189 backwest Lincoln Street 8. Vehicle was driving a Boulder off-white Cadillac under license plate, hit the complainant friend parked gray GMC Traverse. They have the incident on video. He was last seen going southbound 7th Avenue at 1543.

KFUV Radio. We moved the vehicle out of the intersection between the parking lot between the Verizon and the Chase Bank, the east side of the road. Customer's been waiting for an hour

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3: 8-4-4-73.

with Alzheimer's coding, Will Payne, took a FaceTime complainant, expressed that he was going through a mental health crisis, and advised the complainant he was at the above intersection. We have just a telephone contact at 1564. We have unit 12.

的なの。

like deep to find medical

or

chart of the target 20. I need the units dropped to the bed chart of the 20 that's parallel to the target 20 for containment purposes. Also, do we have drone 17?

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0: supervisor to copy the one detained of the L. Yes, Brandy, I copy. Is there a supervisor to copy? Somewhere, thank you.
1: I think they're going to call. Hey, what was the security? The security now to get that for you.

It's good to be switched over to Charlie 13 with

3-7 to 7.

Beach, Roosevelt Street, at a Church's Chicken. Police 21 was stolen yesterday, currently trying.

Exactement.

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Rovers.

0: Victoria is planned to kill Henry Ivan Sandvall's deceased. It occurred on the underpass. Planet is in a black Nissan Altima hit by a knife. White Nissan Sentra, partial plate, Bravo 220. 7.8 pounds, no injuries. 70 there for contact.
1: Looks like a tough
0: man. Call me real, George Ford.

0: emergency traffic. It's going to be domestic at 5035 North 17th Avenue, 613 B.
1: 611 India.
0: 611 India. Anyone else switch over to tower deck? It's 1641.
1: 61 George Motor.
2: Thank you.

0: 10:50 is going to be the turbulent for 7725 West Bucket Road, unit number 1064. Since the earlier incident, complainant was told by police to check on a Liliana in 2011, see if mother had taken her to a 19 hospital. Police back out. Amanda is a therapist, lost 21 contact at 1642 during a call.
1: Vince, Guillermo, the manager, one contact. It's 1642. Is there a unit to follow?
2: 230 conversion.
1: 10-4. Go ahead.
2: 8802 North Black Canyon Access with Sam 2 Adam 4 Edward 2.
1: Super. Then can I get you in to follow 734 Henry on this 239 10th Street in Big Sal, 736 feet? It's follow 734 Henry on this hot traffic 10th Street in Big Sal, 736 feet.
3: We copy, thank you.
1: Just fight traffic 10th Street in McDowell on the city bus 736 feet.
4: We're going through the point that way just to help out to get another ground unit.
1: Sure, 23, I copy. Thank you for the help. Can I get a unit to follow 734 Henry on this 239 10th Street in McDowell 736 feet?
5: Hyundai Sonata, license plate Young, Mary Adams 0, Robert 5, blocked in the driveway and cannot enter or exit. Vehicle has damage on it. Nobody wants contact. 1643.
3: 22 Henry, can you show me doing follow up at 1758 West Menadona Drive?
1: I copy. Would you like another?
3: I'll be code 4 for right now, thank you.
1: Different.

0: Thanks for tuning in. Passenger for a motor vehicle was struck in car accident, being transported to Phoenix Children's by Rescue 17 after cautionary.
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1: 1040. Units to start up for 900 Victor, I-17, Indian School Road, 731V. High contact response, and there's units.

0: 233 Andrea, just making sure you're still code 4 on your subject cell.
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2: 4-7-6, I need one more unit for the wing at 63 in your version.
3: Is there another unit for 508 for 16th Street and University?
4: 15 and Indian School Road, 731.
3: Go 8 for 16th Street and University.
4: For this 900 Victor I 17, Indian School, 731.
5: 722, Tom, we can come from boys.
4: 722 Tom, I copy, thank you. And do I have a unit to follow 722 Tom on this 900 Victor, 731 B?
1: 711 Ocean from your ways.
4: 711 Ocean, I copy, thank you. Charlie 7, I have a supervisor.
6: You can come to the 71, you need all patch.
0: Reference number is in the call. It's 1647.
2: 900 Victor.
4: Yeah, 10-4, 73 orders from monitor.
7: Essentially, can you show me doing follow-up at J-Cell reference, Michael?
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2: A1 Frank Flower.
3: Confirm. 411 Davis traffic. Go ahead. I sent you the 961 Henry. At 905 West St. Anne, a gold off-white Cadillac, unknown plate, hit complainants, friends parked for a GMC Traverse. It's Patrice for contact at 1649. The 647 Victor on 32nd and Thomas Temple.
2: Yeah.
3: Temple.
4: Six four seven Victor, push my call. There's an accident.
3: Thomas, around the fries, 647 Victor broadcast per 70T George. Two Hispanic males in a red Chevy Silverado on an plate went eastbound on Avalon, but going backwards. Complainant thinks it may be up to no good. Didn't see anything. Didn't see any weapons. Correction. 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
1: Two
2: 32
1: India,
2: Glenn. We're gonna be out with 3, just north of 23rd Street and Bell.
1: I copy. Can I get one more unit to 23rd Street and Bell, please?
3: 231 George.
1: 10-4, thank you.
4: Phlebotomist D tether.
5: Yeah, I'm available, but I'm here with the arresting officers just at Banner.
4: Yeah, they found another one. They found somebody for the Banner one. Now they're needing another one at Sunny Slope.
5: Frank, can you push my call as an accident? Leave me on, please.
1: Super. Super.
5: Send it, please.
1: Super. Deep 3 Tom, it looks like we found a full bomb miss for you. There's 17 to you.
4: 9th Avenue, I'm not sure if you're in trouble from there. 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
6: Sir, you need to go to 3rd Avenue and Taylor?
4: 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The homeless camped out on the side of the home again. Callers since has regulated around. Cards, umbrellas, etc. Jesse wants to contact there at 1655.
0: 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He peeked into the front window and didn't see anything else that was 647. Just want to make sure that the residence is code 4. Nobody wants contact at 1655. Can I get a unit to follow?
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0: 800. He's in 918. He's got dementia. And the vulnerable adults have already been notified, so I'll call the resident supervisor and get a hazard put on it.
1: And for, do you want me to clear it out or leave it on the stick?
0: You can go and clear it out. I have the address written down.
1: Jennifer. Jennifer. I'm holding a check wall for a task. Did you give talk to your rep?
2: Property Henry Cook for date of birth.

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1: At
0: 24th Street, Cactus. She passed by a known subject with a 1062, and we got their custody.
1: I copy. 24th Street and Cactus is a known subject with a 1052. Did you guys say your code 4, or do you need more people?
2: I don't know.
0: No, we got a new custody.
1: Oh, happy. I'm sorry. I copy. He's in custody. It's 7 a.m.

0: 25 to Charlie.
1: 25 to Charlie. 2100, code 6.
2: Go ahead.
1: I will be exiting at Northern, northbound I-17 at Northern, Arizona. Charles, boy, Charles, 8027.